0: Blondie at number 13, Falling Free, a former number one record called Heart of Glass.
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0: The countdown continues now on our way to number one. We're up to number 12. It moves up to Supertramp from England and The Logical Song.

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Now from the AT40 Archives. Another of the number one songs of the 70s. We're up to April 1974, and this was the 96th number one record of the decade, Hooked on a Feeling by Blue Swede. Ooh, gotcha.

0: In our weekly review of all the number one songs of the 70s from the 1840 archives of April 1974, that was Hooked on a Feeling by Blue Swede, the 96th number one record of the decade. I'm Casey, this is American Top 40 in Hollywood, California. We'll be right back as we continue this week's countdown on American Top 40.
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0: Now, as we continue our countdown of the 40 biggest hits in the country, I'd like to welcome two new stations to the American Top 40 family. WWBZ in Vineland, New Jersey, and WHSB in Alpena, Michigan. Very glad to have you with us. My name's Casey Kasem, and we're doing our weekly survey of the most popular records in the USA. On we go.
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0: Well, the next group in our countdown comes from Woodstock, New York, but they take their name from New Orleans, the land of the Mardi Gras and the best jambalaya and gumbo in the whole wide world. Moving up one notch this week, here's Orleans and Love Takes Time.

There's the 11th most popular song in the countdown this week in American Top 40. That's Orleans and Love Takes Time. AT40 is heard in the 50 states and around the world every week on great radio stations like WGH, Newport News, Virginia, WIFE, Indianapolis, Indiana, and WBBM-FM, Chicago, Illinois. At number 10, first to the 10 hottest records in the USA, here's England Dan and John Ford Coley. Love is the answer.

0: Does that sound like Stevie Nicks of Fleetwood Mac? It does to Stevie's partner, Christine McVie, but it's actually the male vocalist of a top southern rock band. We'll unravel the mystery in just a few minutes.
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0: Once a week with American Top 40, and you know where your favorite songs are in the national music scene. Here's a tune that was number 4 for a couple of weeks. This week falls to number 9. Susie Quattro and Chris Norman with Stumbling In.

Susie Quattro and Chris Norman, and produced by Mike Chapman, the man we talked about earlier on American Top 40, one of the top record producers in the business, at number 9 with Stumbling In. This is Casey on AT40 in Hollywood. Last year, a disc jockey on the East Coast accidentally played an album cut of a top 10 song at 45 RPMs instead of 33 and a third. And some of the station's listeners thought it was Fleetwood Mac's latest single with Stevie Nicks singing lead, when actually, it was a male vocalist of a popular southern rock band. Well, news of this sound-alike traveled fast, all the way across the country to Stevie Nicks herself, here in Hollywood. So, Stevie rushed out, bought the album, and hurried back home to play that song at 45 RPM. And she said it sounded so much like her that it gave her chills. Then what Stevie Nicks did was to transfer the song to tape, still at the wrong speed, and play it for her fellow Fleetwood Mac member, Christine McVie. And here's what Christine heard.

0: 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And here's how the song sounds at normal speed.
1: Imaginary lovers never turn you down.
0: In the top 10 1 year ago at normal speed, Imaginary Lover by the Atlanta Rhythm Section with a lead vocal by, believe it or not, a man whose name is Robert Nicks. No relation to Stevie. Makes you wonder if a 45 single by Stevie Nicks played at 33 would sound like Robert Nicks. And our countdown continues. Randy Van Warmer moves up 7 big notches this week to number 8 with Just When I Needed You Most.

0: There's the eighth most popular song in the USA this week, the first chart single for Randy Van Warmer, 24-year-old, born in Denver, Colorado. His song is Just When I Needed You Most, and the countdown rolls on.
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0: Michael Jackson told us recently that playing the Scarecrow in the movie The Wiz has been a high point in his life, except for the 3 hours he spent every morning having his makeup put on. Michael and his brothers, the Jacksons, hold at number 7 this week with Shake Your Body Down to the

0: Here's the seventh most popular song in the USA this week. Same position as last week for the Jacksons with Shake Your Body Down to the Ground. You know, kids will do just about anything to get into a place they're not supposed to be. A pair of Beatles, when they were just 15 years old, wanted to see a movie so much they bluffed their way into the theater after curfew by means of a muddy disguise. That story coming up.
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0: Five songs in our survey that have hit number one on the disco chart. Ring My Bell by Anita Ward, I Want Your Love by Chic, Hot Stuff by Donna Summer, He's the Greatest Dancer by Sister Sledge, and the number six song this week, also by Sister Sledge, We Are

Sister Sledge at number 6 in 3 short weeks with We Are Family. This is Casey on American Top 40 in Hollywood. And now I have the story of those 15-year-old Beatles who are up to doing just about anything to get into a place they weren't supposed to be. As you may know, Paul McCartney and George Harrison were boyhood friends in Liverpool, England, where they went to school together. Not too long ago, McCartney told writer Paul Gambaccini how he and George got caught up in the rock and roll music that was coming from the United States. One day, a film called Blackboard Jungle opened in Liverpool, a film that featured a record by Bill Haley and the Comets called Rock Around the Clock. And Paul and George had to see that picture as soon as it opened. The problem was, the film was playing after curfew, and you had to be at least 16 to get in. So what did this pair of 15-year-olds do? They went out to George's backyard, got a little mud, and smeared it on their upper lips, forming muddy mustaches. And when they got to the theater, they spoke in deep voices, and would you believe it? They got in. Silly? Well, not to Paul McCartney, who said he would have done anything to see Blackboard Jungle, the movie that launched the first rock and roll song to hit number 1. This week, Paul McCartney and Wings hold at number 5 with Good Night Tonight.

Recently, the Bee Gees complained that people on tour boats going past their home in Florida are driving them crazy, tooting their horns and shouting at them. They said they may have to move, but that's the price of stardom. This week, Bee Gees move up two notches to number 4 with Love You Inside Out.

0: the Bee Gees at number 4 with Love You Inside Out, moving up 2 this week on American Top 40. Well, now, before we hear the 3 biggest pop songs in the nation this week, let's see what Billboard has at number 1 on the other major charts. On the soul chart, the Isley Brothers are at number 1 with I Wanna Be With You. The number 1 country song for the second week is If I Said You Had a Beautiful Body, Would You Hold It Against Me? By the Bellamy Brothers. Number 1 on the disco chart is Donna Summer's Hot Stuff. And the number 1 album in the country for the second week is Supertramp's Breakfast in America. Now, let's come back to the pop singles chart and hear the top 3 songs in America.
1: Number 3.
0: Here are the Village People. Same position as last week. They're 5th week in the top 10 with In the Navy.

0: From New York City, the Village People at number three again this week in the Navy. Next, the only act that's had five number one songs on Billboard's disco chart.
1: Casey's Coast to Coast. American Top 40.
0: Well, we're up to the song that's not only at the top of the disco chart this week, but is the fifth number one on the disco chart for Donna Summer, still the top disco act in the business. Her song is number two again this week. It's Hot

0: Peaches and Herb at number one for four consecutive weeks on American Top 40 with Reunited. You just heard the 40 most popular records determined by Billboard magazine for the week ending May 26, 1979. American Top 40 is produced in Hollywood by Watermark Incorporated, executive producer Tom Rounds, producer Don Bastani, with a lot of help from Roger Brasi, Alan Kaltman, Meryl Schindler, Matt Wilson, and Nikki Wine. I'm Casey Kasem. Join me again next week for our countdown of the 40 biggest hits in the USA. Till then, keep your feet in the ground and keep reaching for the stars. 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
1: 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Special thanks to Kalila Dawkins, Matt Wilson, Rob Durkee, Pete Battistini, Scott Lakefield, Mike Savage, Michael Cross, Dade Nunes, and of course, the legend where the countdown began, Casey Kasem. I'm Larry Morgan. 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

again, and welcome to American Top 40. I'm Casey Kasem, doing our weekly countdown of the most popular songs in the USA. These are the 40 biggest singles of the week, determined by Billboard's official survey of radio stations and record stores all across America. Our countdown begins now with a recap of last week's three top songs. And here we go. The third biggest song in the country last week was this one. Everyone.

That was The Coward of the County by Kenny Rogers, the number three song last week on American Top 40. My name's Casey Kasem, and we're recapping last week's top three. At number two last week was this one.

At number two last week, that's Do That To Me One More Time by the Captain and Tennille. My name's Casey Kasem, and you're listening to American Top 40. Every week before we begin our countdown of the new Top 40, we recap the top three songs from last week's survey. And last week, the number one

0: the number one song in America last week. That was Rock With You by Michael Jackson. I'm Casey Kasem, and you just heard our recap of the top three songs of a week ago. Our countdown of this week's 40 biggest hits begins in a moment with the debut of a recent number one disco song.
1: Casey, coast to coast, America.
0: My name's Casey Kasem, and our countdown of the biggest hits in America begins. Leading off the countdown this week is a debut song. It's the second time in the top 40 for a trio of two men and a woman based in Los Angeles. Their first time in the survey was 3 years ago with a song called Uptown Festival. Their newest hit is fresh out of the number one spot on the disco chart. Here's Shalimar and Second Time Around.
2: I

0: Omar at number 40 with a debut record called Second Time Around. Some of the biggest hit songs in history were first released as the B-side of a record, and they became hits only after the A-side flopped. Listen to this.
1: There was 13 women and only one man in town.
0: On the flip side of that unsuccessful A-side was the B-side song that became the biggest selling rock and roll hit of all time. Details coming up. Every week, American Top 40 is heard in the 50 states and around the world on great radio stations like WCSI, Columbus, Indiana, WDNH, Honesdale, Pennsylvania, and WAKY, Louisville, Kentucky. ELO is up one notch to number 39 with Last Train to London. It was

0: second week on the chart, now at number 39, the Electric Light Orchestra and Last Train to London. This is Casey in Hollywood on American Top 40. Now, our story of the B-side hit. When a record company releases a single, they promote only one of the two songs on the record. That's the A-side. And it's almost always a side that becomes the hit if the record makes it at all. But not every time. Take the case of the single first released in 1954 on the old Decca record label. The song they promoted, the A-side, was called 13 Women. And it went like this.
1: There was 13 women and only one man in town.
0: Now, when that song failed to make the chart, the company forgot about the record. They had no interest in the B-side. And not a clue in the world that what they were tossing in the trash bin was destined to become the biggest-selling rock and roll song of all time. The following year, 1955, that B-side of 13 Women got a break. Somehow, the producers of a movie called The Blackboard Jungle decided to use it under the film's main titles. And the rest, as I often say, is history. Rock and roll history. Because that song, the B-side of the record, became the biggest selling rock single of all time. And the signal that the rock era had begun. Of course, it was Rock Around the Clock by Bill Haley and the Comets. A classic hit and a classic case of a B-side hit. And the countdown continues. Barry Manilow debuts with his 16th hit in a row, When I Wanted You.

0: American Top 40, debuting at number 38 with his latest called When I Wanted You. 37 hits to number one, and we're counting them down.
1: Casey's Coast to Coast, American.
0: American Top 40 originates in Hollywood. I'm Casey Kasem. Here's Kool & the Gang with the week's biggest dropper, down 24 notches to number 37.

record called Ladies' Night. 17 years ago, singer-songwriter John Stewart was a member of the Kingston Trio, singing that he didn't give a dang about a greenback dollar. Well, these days, as a solo act, John is now on the charts with his third top 40 hit in the past 6 months. And those greenback dollars have just got to be piling up for him. This week on American Top 40, he moves up three notches with Lost Her in the Sun. Here's John Stewart.

0: Survey song number 36, second week on the chart. John Stewart and Lost Her in the Sun. We've had several letters from listeners who want to know what was the longest song title and what was the shortest song title ever to hit the top 40. Basic pop trivia, and the answers are coming up.
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0: We're counting down the most popular songs in the country from Spud Rock to Potato Creek, from Bean City to Peasville. Here at number 35 this week, moving up a notch, Santana, and You Know That I Love You.

Santana at number 35, third week on American Top 40 with You Know That I Love You. Well, now let's answer that question about the longest and the shortest titles ever to hit the 40. Recently, we received letters from Myron Gilmore in Maine, Penny Richards in Pennsylvania, and Darren Johnson in Alaska, all wanting to know what the longest and shortest song titles ever to hit the top 40 are. One listener suggested the shortest title was If by Bread. Close, but actually, the shortest song title to hit the 40 is only half as long as If. In 1952, balladeer Don Cornell charted with a song called I, Just I, the shortest title ever to make it. Now, the longest title in the 40 hit back in 1961. It was a comedy song by Ray Stevens, and it contained 90 letters. Jeremiah Peabody's polyunsaturated, quick-dissolving, fast-acting, pleasant-tasting green and purple pills. The longest song title ever to hit the top 40. And that is the long and the short of it. Thanks for your letters, everybody. Anybody else with a question can just drop a line to American Top 40, Post Office Box 2000, Hollywood, California. Our zip code is 90028. Now on with the countdown and the song at number 34, the Commodores' latest hit, moving up four notches this week. Here's Wonderland.

My name's Casey Kasem. American Top 40 originates in Hollywood, California. At number 33 is a song that reached number 10 a couple of weeks ago, The Little River Band and Cool Change.

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Now from the AT40 archives. Another of the number one songs of the 70s. We're up to April 1977. This was the 193rd number one single of the 70s. Dancing Queen by

0: in our weekly review of all the number one songs of the 70s from the AT40 archives of April 1977. That was ABBA with Dancing Queen, Billboard's 193rd number one single of the 70s. This is American Top 40 in Hollywood, counting down the most popular songs in the USA. I'm Casey Kasem. We'll continue in a moment. 32 hits to go to the number one song in the land.
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0: This is Casey Kasem in Hollywood on American Top 40. We're counting down the biggest hits in the nation, the way they're ranked on Billboard Magazine's Pop Singles chart. 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

song is Voices at number 32 on American Top 40 by Cheap Trick. Dr. Hook has hit the top 40 seven times in its eight-year career, with Sylvia's Mother, the cover of Rolling Stone, Only 16, A Little Bit More, Sharing the Night Together, When You're in Love with a Beautiful Woman, and this week, Dr. Hook is at number 31 with Better Love Next Time.

Better Love Next Time. Last week at number 12, this week falling all the way to number 31. That was Dr. Hook as the countdown rolls on. Like it's from coast to coast, American Top 40. In Hollywood, this is Casey Kasem. With a recent number one soul hit, here's Rufus and Shaka at number 30 with The Love.

week on the chart, moving up four to number 30 with the Love What You Feel. The Spinners' current hit on AT40 is Working My Way Back to You. It's a remake of the Four Seasons hit from 1966. Let's hear how they sound next to one another. Here's a piece of the Four Seasons version of 14 years ago.

Last week they debuted at 37. This week they moved to 29. The Spinners and Working My Way Back to You. Every year, the famous Gallup poll takes a survey to find out which rock act is the most popular with teenagers. And for two straight years, the winner had been the group Kiss. But now, there's a new favorite, and their current hit is coming up. Kisses. American Top 40 originates in Hollywood. There are 19 groups in this week's 40. Here's one of them. It's the OJs. And this week they move up a notch to number 28 with Forever Mine.

The OJ's on American Top 40 moved from 29 to 28 in the countdown with Forever Mine. Every year, the famous Gallup poll takes a survey to find out which rock act is the most popular with teenagers. And for two straight years now, the most popular act in America with audiences between 12 and 19 years old had been the hard rock group Kiss. But nothing stays the same. In the latest Gallup poll, Kiss ranked number 4. In third place was Led Zeppelin. In second place, the Bee Gees. And the new number one act in America among teenagers, as determined by the Gallup poll, was a group that came out of left field. But there's no denying their popularity. Most popular with teenagers is the rock band Styx. This week, Styx is at number 27 with Why Me? I guess

0: five-man group formed in Chicago in 1970 sticks at number 27 again this week with Why Me. 26 big ones to number one, and we're counting them down.
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0: Top 40 is heard in the 50 states and around the world every week on great radio stations like WDXR, Paducah, Kentucky, WEAQ, Eau Claire, Wisconsin, and 6VA, Albany, West Australia. Here's the tune titled Wait For Me, done by Daryl Hall and John Oates. This week it falls from 18 to 26.

0: Daryl Hall and John Oates on American Top 40 this week at number 26 in the countdown. Wait for me. Coney Island in Brooklyn is famous for its popular beach, its terrific boardwalk, and Nathan's hot dog stand. And Neil Diamond was born there. Here he is at number 25 with September Morn.
1: Stay for just a while. Stay and let me look at you.

0: Neil Diamond on American Top 40, third week on the chart, moving from 31 to 25 with September Morn. How does a rock musician relax after doing a big show? Well, how about fishing in the middle of the night out of his hotel room window and catching a shark? Details on that escapade of Bog Hat Strummer are coming up.
1: Casey's Coast to Coast,
0: I'm Casey Kasem, and we've got 24 hits to go to the number one song.
1: Number 24.
0: There are blimps, balloons, and dirigibles, all lighter than aircraft. And then there's Led Zeppelin, floating to number 24 this week with Fool in the Rain.
1: Fool in the Rain.

in the Rain by the English group Led Zeppelin on American Top 40 at number 24, moving up two. When a successful rock musician wants to relax, his money will buy him just about any kind of diversion that he fancies. And some entertainers have had serious problems by getting too fancy with their diversions. But Foghat's drummer Roger Earl knows how to keep out of trouble. Roger never travels without his fishing rod and reel. And he unwinds by unreeling some fishing line. Anytime, any place. Like the time Foghat was doing a concert in Seattle, Washington. The hotel the band was staying at was the well-known Edgewater Inn, which is built right on the edge of the waters of Puget Sound. Well, after the concert, some of the guys went partying, some of them went to bed. But not Foghat's fishing fanatic, Roger Earl. Roger had an irresistible urge to cast his hook into the waters. So he did. Right out the window of his third-floor hotel room. Now, this whole story was told to us by Roger's buddy and Foghat's leader, Dave Peverett, who had already gone to bed. Suddenly, at 3 o'clock in the morning, Dave was awakened by an excited knocking on his door. Well, he staggered out of bed and opened the door. And there was Roger, proudly holding up a big, dripping, flopping fish, a 3-foot-long mud shark that he had just reeled in through his window. And he had to show it to somebody. Dave said he slowly closed the door on man and fish and went back to bed. This week, Foghat's latest hit holds at number 23. Third time lucky.

number 23 in popularity this week, it's Foghat and Third Time Lucky. Next up at number 22 is the highest debuting record of the week by Andy Gill. I'm Casey Kasem, and we're counting down the biggest hits all across the USA. Number 22. The highest debuting song in our countdown this week is by a young singer who last hit a year ago with Our Love, Don't Throw It Away. He's back this week with his sixth top 40 hit. Coming in at number 22, here's Andy Gibb with

0: Randy Gibb with the highest debuting record of the week on American Top 40 at number 22 in our countdown, Desire. This is Casey Kasem in Hollywood counting down the most popular songs in the USA on American Top 40. We're 21 hits away from the number one song in the land, and we'll continue the countdown in a moment.
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0: And the countdown continues now on American Top 40 with the 21 hottest hits in the USA. I'm Casey Kasem, and on we go.
2: Number 21.
0: This week, the Dirt Band, based in Aspen, Colorado, moves up three notches to number 21 with An American Dream.

0: The Dirt Band and An American Dream at number 21 in the countdown this week, moving up three. You know, we've mentioned a few times now that Anne Murray's current hit, Daydream Believer, is a remake of the Monkees' number one smash of 13 years ago. If you'd like to make a comparison between the two, here's a piece of that original Monkees' hit.
1: Oh, I could hide beneath the wings of the bluebird as she sings.
0: From 1967, that's the Monkees' original smash, Daydream Believer. Now, here's Anne Murray's remake at number 20 this week on AT40. Oh.

0: Murray at number 20 in the countdown, moving up two with Daydream Believer. We're counting down to the comeback hit by a man known as the Black Moses, a recording star who went bankrupt and had to watch the state of Tennessee auction off all his possessions, including his gold-plated Cadillac, on the steps of the Memphis courthouse. Details are coming up.
1: Casey's.
0: From Hollywood, this is Casey Kasem, and the countdown doesn't stop until we get to number one.
1: Number 19.
0: Romeo's tune has been on the chart for 5 weeks now, moving up to 19 from 21. Here's Steve Forbert.

Survey song number 19 on AT40. That's Romeo's Tune by Steve Forbert. Well, now we're up to the comeback hit of a man known as the Black Moses, a man whose success as a recording star ended a few years ago in bankruptcy. You know, a big name can generate a lot of income, but if the money is not well handled, the artist can wind up with nothing. And that's just what happened to one of the biggest soul acts of the early 70s, the Black Moses, Isaac Hayes. According to Hayes' lawyer, Gary Plotkin, his financial troubles began years ago. There was a lot of financial mismanagement and poor business advice given Mr. Hayes. End of quote. Well, all that mismanagement came to a head in 1976 when Isaac Hayes filed for bankruptcy, listing debts totaling $6 million. He was granted the bankruptcy, but as part of the court's decision, Hayes' property had to be auctioned off on the steps of the Memphis, Tennessee courthouse. Isaac said, "They auctioned off everything, including my wife's jewelry and my son's toys." The state also auctioned off Isaac's Cadillacs. One of them was gold-plated, and the other had a red velvet love seat, a bar, refrigerator, two phones, and a closed-circuit TV intercom between front and back seat. All of those things are related to the past, says Isaac, and the past is something I want to forget. That was 3 years ago, and this week, Oscar and Grammy winner Isaac Hayes is back in the countdown at number 18 and moving up with Don't Let Go.

0: number 18 in popularity, ninth week on American Top 40, moving up one, Isaac Hayes and Don't Let Go. 17 big ones on our way to the number one song in the USA.
1: The hits from coast to coast.
0: I'm Casey Kasem. A few years ago, Dan Fogelberg was being considered as a guitarist with the Eagles. They chose Joe Walsh instead. But that was okay with Dan. He says, I sleep more than the Eagles. I get 10 to 12 hours a day, while those guys live on 6. At number 17 this week, here's slumbering Dan Fogelberg with Longer.

Dan Fogelberg at number 17, moving up from 25 with Longer. This is Casey on AT40 in Hollywood. The biggest moving song in the countdown this week is by a woman who's been a big mover herself for several years now, leaping 19 notches at number 16, Donna, with the theme from the movie Foxes.

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0: Every week on AT40, we count down the biggest hits in America. I'm Casey Kasem, and number 15 this week is Dionne Warwick with Deja Vu.

0: Deja Vu, written in part by Isaac Hayes, produced by Barry Manilow, and sung by Dionne Warwick, at number 15 in the countdown. Coming up, a long-distance dedication from a young man who lived without music for the first 17 years of his life.
1: The hits from coast to coast.
0: My name's Casey Kasem. American Top 40 originates in Hollywood. This week, Stevie Wonder drops 8 notches with his 34th Top 40 single. At number 14, Stevie with Send One Your Love.

Last week at number 6, this week at number 14, Stevie Wonder and Send One Your Love. This is Casey on American Top 40 in Hollywood. You know, the letters that many of you send in every week asking for long-distance dedications really point up what an impact popular music has on our personal lives. Like this letter from a young man in California. Here's what he writes. Dear Casey, can you imagine living without music for 17 years? Well, I did. Let me explain. Both my parents were deaf from birth. Since they had no use for a radio, I was raised without music. I attended very strict private schools that only allowed hymns at Christmas time. I really didn't mind. After all, you don't miss what you've never known. Well, 10 months ago, my parents were both killed in an auto crash, and I came to live with an aunt in Ontario, California. A few days after I arrived, my aunt introduced me to Stephanie, an aspiring young songwriter. When Stephanie heard I knew nothing of music, she took me to her home and played stacks of records by artists I'd never even heard of. Artists who were household names to most people. Artists like Billy Joel, Kenny Rogers, Dionne Warwick, and Barry Manilow. The next 2 days were filled with music that Stephanie introduced to me. She gave me a list of records to buy and told me about your program. I listened to you for the first time last June and haven't missed a Sunday since. Well, Stephanie and I don't see each other much anymore, but I've never forgotten what she did for me. She opened up a whole new world. Would you please play I Write the Songs for My Friend Who Writes the Songs? Thank you, and God bless. Signed, Andy. Okay, Andy, here's your long-distance dedication.

0: 1976, that was I Write the Songs by Barry Manilow, a long-distance dedication from Andy to Stephanie for introducing him to the world of popular music. If there's a dedication you'd like to make on American Top 40, send it to Long Distance Dedication, Post Office Box 2000, Hollywood, California. The zip code is 90028, and the countdown continues.
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0: 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Here's Cliff Richard at number 13. 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
2: Mr.

After a couple of weeks at number 7, that record falls to number 13. It's Cliff Richard. The Englishman's hit is called We Don't Talk Anymore. Now from the AT40 archive. Another of the number one songs of the 70s. We're reviewing them all at the rate of 3 a week from January 1970 right on through. And we're up to April 1977. This was the 195th number one single of the 70s. Don't Leave Me This Way. Thelma Houston.

0: in our weekly review of all the number one songs of the 70s from the AT40 archives of April 1977. That was Thelma Houston with Don't Leave Me This Way, Billboard's 195th number one single of the 70s. I'm Casey Kasem. This is American Top 40 in Hollywood. We're counting down this week's 40 biggest hit singles, and we're 12 hits away from the number one song in the land. We'll continue in a moment, so stay right there.
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0: Now, on with the countdown of the 40 biggest hits in the USA. I'm Casey Kasem, this is American Top 40, and we're on our way to the number one song.
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0: 11 weeks in the countdown, and Kenny Loggins is up to number 12 in our survey. Here's Kenny with This Is It.
3: This is it.

Kenny Loggins, and this is it at number 12 in our countdown in American Top 40. There's a city named Prince in Nevada, a lake named Prince in Virginia, and a river named Prince in South Carolina. And there's a musician named Prince in our countdown. He's at number 11 for the second week in a row with I Wanna Be Your Lover.

Number 11 again this week on AT40, Prince and I Wanna Be Your Lover. A listener in New York wants to know, what song titles with men's names in them have been the biggest hits in the rock era? Well, there are 20 songs featuring men's names that have hit number one, and the biggest of them all was by the Beatles. Details are coming up. Coast to coast, American. My name's Casey Kasem. American Top 40 originates in Hollywood. At number 10, with the first of the 10 hottest records in the USA, here's Tom Petty and the Heartbreakers. Don't do me like that.

Tom Petty and the Heartbreakers, Don't Do Me Like That, moving up 4 to number 10 in the countdown. Well, now on American Top 40, let's answer that question about men's names at the top of the charts. It comes in from Nick Natale in Albany, New York. And Nick writes, Dear Casey, there have been many songs titled after women's names like Beth, Roxanne, Rolene, and Sarah. But how many songs have been titled after men's names, and which are the biggest? Well, Nick, in the rock era, song titles with men's names have hit the top 40 a whopping total of 157 times. And 20 of those songs have gone to number one. Smashes like Mac the Knife, Johnny Angel, Me and Bobby McGee, Bad Bad Leroy Brown, and Sir Duke. And the biggest one of all was by the Beatles. It hit number one the last week of September 1968 and held the top spot for 9 consecutive weeks. Hey Jude was the song. Hey Jude by the Beatles. The biggest hit of the rock era whose title contained a man's name. Thanks for your letter, Nick. Now on with the countdown. Rising 7 notches to number 9, Terry DeSario with KC and Yes, I'm Ready.

0: Barbara Mason wrote it years ago when she first sang it, and she was 17 years old then. It's been repeated here by Terry DeSerio along with Casey of Casey and the Sunshine Band. Yes, I'm Ready at number 9, moving up 7 notches. 8 big ones to number 1 and counting them down.
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0: American Top 40 is heard in the 50 states and around the world every week on great radio stations like KEDD, Dodge City, Kansas, KEOR, Atoka, Oklahoma, and XHMN, Monterrey, Mexico. Here's The Long Run, second week in the top 10, moving from 9 to 8, the

0: The Eagles on American Top 40 at number 8, moving up a notch with The Long Run. There's an artist in the countdown who was once asked to write a song that would be certain to be banned by most radio stations. So he wrote a story song about cannibalism. And it made the top 20 9 years ago. Details and the artist's own current hit are coming up.
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0: I'm Casey Kasem, and we've got 7 big hits to number 1. And at number 7 this week is Fleetwood Mac's 9th top 40 single. Here's Sarah.

Fleetwood Mac on American Top 40, moving up to number 7 with Sarah. Well, now we're up to a hit by the singer-songwriter who was once asked to write a song that would be sure to be banned by radio stations. The idea was to get some publicity for the group that was going to record it. So he wrote a song that tells the story of three men who were trapped in a mine after a cave-in and, faced with starvation, had to make a terrible decision. When their rescuers finally dug them out, two of the men were alive and not starving. In fact, they were quite well-nourished, but there was no trace of the third man, a piece of gruesome fiction that the songwriter himself described as instant vulgarity. Well, the band he wrote it for, the Buoys, hit the top 40 with it in 1971. It was called Timothy, and a lot of radio stations did ban it, but it got up to number 17 on the chart. Now, although this was fiction, it resembled a true incident in American history. In 1845, a band of pioneers known as the Donner Party were heading west over the Sierra Nevada mountains on their way to the promised land of California. A heavy snowstorm stranded them, and their food ran out. The weaker members of the party began starving to death, and the others were faced with a choice between death by starvation or life by eating those who had died. Many chose cannibalism and were eventually rescued, only to be haunted by the ordeal for the rest of their lives. Essentially, the same story as the hit song Timothy, written by Rupert Holmes, the same Rupert Holmes who gives us a really charming and delightful current hit called Escape, the Pina Colada song.

0: Rupert Holmes at number 6 with the former number 1 song, Escape, the Pina Colada song. 5 big ones on our way to the top as we count them down.
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0: We're counting down the most popular songs in America. I'm Casey Kasem.
1: Number 5.
0: There are 7 British acts in this week's survey. Here's one of them, Queen, and Crazy Little Thing Called Love.

Survey song number 5, Queen moving up 3 on American Top 40 with Crazy Little Thing Called Love in only the 4th week on the chart. When Smokey Robinson left the Miracles in the early 70s, he swore he wasn't going to do any more solo work. But you can't keep a good tenor down. Here he is with his 4th Top 40 solo hit at number 4, Smokey and Cruisin'.

Last week at number 5, this week at number 4, Smokey Robinson and Cruisin'. Recently, Dick Clark's American Music Awards gave the nod to Kenny Rogers as America's favorite male country vocalist. At number 3 on American Top 40, here's Kenny with Coward of the County.

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1: Kenny Rogers on American Top 40, 5 weeks in the top 10, the last two at number 3 with Coward of the County. The two biggest hits in the USA are coming up next.
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1: My name's Casey Kasem, and there's only one song left before we get to the biggest hit in America this week. At number 2 for the 3rd week in a row, here's the Captain and Tennille with Do That to Me One More Time.

Do That to Me One More Time, third week at number 2 on American Top 40 for the Captain and Tennille. Well, now, before we get to the number 1 song in the USA, let's take a look at the number 1 positions on Billboard's other major record surveys. Number 1 on the disco chart is a medley of Vertigo, Relight My Fire, and Free Ride by Dan Hartman. Number 1 on the country chart is I'll Be Coming Back for More by T.G. Shepherd. Number 1 on the album chart, The Wall by Pink Floyd. And Billboard's number 1 soul hit is Rock With You by Michael Jackson. It's been number 1 on the soul chart for 4 weeks in a row now. And Michael's hit is doing 3/4 as well on the pop chart. With the most popular song in America for the 3rd consecutive week, here's Michael Jackson at number 1 with Rock.

0: Michael Jackson and the number one song in the USA again this week. 3 weeks in a row for Michael Jackson's Rock With You. You just heard the 40 most popular records determined by Billboard magazine for the week ending February 2nd, 1980. American Top 40s produced in Hollywood by Watermark Incorporated. Executive producer, Tom Rounds. Producer, Don Bustani. I'm Casey Kasem. Join me again next week for a countdown of the 40 biggest hits in the USA. Till then, keep your feet in the ground and keep reaching for the stars. And keep your radio tuned right where it is.
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2: Hello and welcome to American Top 40. I'm Casey Kasem and this is the show that lets you know how your favorite songs are doing every week from coast to coast according to Billboard Magazine's National Record Survey. Well, there are three debut songs in AT40 this week and finally a new number one. Let's get the action started right here.
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2: Here's the group that's been around for about 15 years now. They've charted 44 times, but this is their first Top 40 record since Smokey Robinson left them back in 1972. The Mirror.

debuting at number 40, the latest from the Miracles from Detroit. That's Do It, Baby. This is Casey Kasem on American Top 40, and here's the girl born in Brooklyn, New York, who makes her home in Los Angeles today. Her first hit came back in 1962, a song titled Might As Well Rain Until September. Her latest is Jazz Man. This is Carole King.

0: number 39, the amazing Carol King with Jazzman. This is Casey on American Top 40, and a few weeks ago I told you about an artist who owes his recording contract to a man he'd never met, a man who shares the same last name, Loggins. Well, the two men finally got a chance to meet recently, and guess what? That's right. Tell you more about it coming up.
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0: This is Casey on AT40, and we're up to number 38 in our countdown, a tune that's been around for 17 weeks now. Mac Davis from Texas and One Hell of a Woman.

moved down a couple of notches this week to number 38 in the countdown. Mac Davis and One Hell of a Woman. You know, 3 hours once a week with AT40, and you know where your favorite songs are in the national music scene. I'm Casey Kasem in Hollywood. The countdown doesn't stop until we get to the new number one song in the land. Here's a tune that's been around longer than any other in the survey. Blue Magic and Sideshow.

hanging in there. Blue Magic from Philadelphia, this week at number 37 with Sideshow. Now on American Top 40, I have the hit by the artist who owes his recording contract to a man he'd never met until very recently. You remember a few weeks ago I told you about this singer-songwriter who got his big break through a mysterious benefactor who shared the same last name? The benefactor was Dan Loggins, brother of Kenny, and head of A&R for Columbia Records in London. He saw the artist perform in London about 2 years ago, put in a good word for him with the Columbia executives in the States, and the result was a recording contract. But the only contact Dan Loggins had with his new artist was through the mail. And in his letters, Dan mentioned the possibility that they might be related. Well, the two Loggins boys, Dan and Dave, finally got to meet recently at the Columbia Records Convention in Los Angeles. And when they did, Dave Loggins got a big surprise. Dan had hired some professional investigators to check out their family trees. And what they discovered was that Dan and Dave are second cousins. Well, they say it's a small world. Dave's first hit moves down to number 36 this week. It's been around for a while, and it's titled, Please Come to Boston.

0: former top 10 record by newcomer Dave Loggins from Bristol, Tennessee, at number 36 this week, Please Come to Boston. 35 hits to number one and count them down.
1: The hits from coast to coast. 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
0: This debuted 3 weeks ago at 35, went to 31, then peaked at 26 last week, and it's back down to where it debuted. Tower of Power from Oakland, California, and Don't Change Horses in the Middle of the Stream.

number 35 this week in American Top 40. It's Tower of Power and Don't Change Horses in the Middle of the Stream. Here's another one of those records that's been around for a while. It peaked at number 10 3 weeks ago. Now at 34, Wet Willie and Keep On Smiling.

0: Keep On Smiling on AT40 by Wet Willie, this week at number 34 in the countdown. Coming up, the latest hit by an artist who was once told by Elvis Presley's famous manager, Colonel Tom Parker, "You're going to be a star, son. You just tell everybody the Colonel rubbed your head for luck."
1: Casey's Coast to Coast, American Top 40.
0: Well, the song that debuts higher than any other this week is by the group out of Ohio, Dayton, Ohio, that had a hit record about a year ago titled Funky Worm. Their latest is titled Skin Tight.
1: Number

The second top 40 chart record for the Ohio Players. At number 33 in the survey, that's Skin Tight. In Hollywood, this is Casey Kasem, and I have now the latest hit by an artist who was once told by Elvis Presley's famous manager, Colonel Tom Parker, "You're gonna be a star, son." You see, the artist wrote a song for a Presley film back in 1966. And he told about his meeting with the Colonel in a recent interview in TV Guide. Maybe you read it. He says, and I quote him here, "The Colonel walks in, just looking like this old grizzly bear with his white whiskers sticking out and his steel blue eyes. And after hanging around for a few hours on the set, he calls me over and he says, 'Hey boy, you're a pretty good looking boy. You want to be a star?' Well, at that time, I didn't want to be a singer. I just wanted to be a songwriter. But all of the Memphis Mafia was nodding for me to go along with whatever the Colonel said. So I did. And he sort of rubbed my head and said, 'You're gonna be a star, son. You just tell everyone the Colonel rubbed your head for luck.' And I'll never forget that as long as I live." Well, that's the end of the songwriter's quote. Maybe the Colonel knew something, or maybe he just rubbed in the right way. Because the former just plain songwriter is now one of the hottest performers in the business. At number 32 this week, here is Mac Davis. Hey.

0: A second week on American Top 40, and that moves up to number 32. Stop and Smell the Roses. Mac Davis. You're hearing the hottest hits in the USA as the countdown rolls on.
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0: Here's a tune that debuted last week at number 39. Moves up to number 31 this week. Tony Orlando and Dawn with Steppin' Out, Gonna Boogie Tonight.

0: Tony Orlando and Dawn at number 31 was Steppin' Out, Gonna Boogie Tonight. Now on AT40, here's a former top 10 record that got as high as number 7. That was about 4 weeks ago. At number 30 now is Jim Stafford's Wildwood Weed.
1: Name of this song is The Wildwood Flower. Now, The Wildwood Flower is an old country classic. It's gained a whole new popularity. The song isn't any more popular, but the flower's doing real good. Wildwood flower grew wild on the farm, and we never know what it was called. Some said it's a flower, and some said it's a weed. I didn't give it much thought. One day I was out there talking to my brother, and I reached down for a weed to chew on. Things got fuzzy and things got blurry, and then everything was gone. Didn't know what happened, but I knew it beat the hell out of sniffing burlap. I come to, my brother was there, and he said, "What's wrong with your eyes?" I said, "I don't know. I was chewing on the weed." He said, "Well, let me give it a try." Spent the rest of that day and most of that night trying to find my brother Bill. Caught up with him about 6 o'clock the next morning, naked, singing on the windmill. He said he flew up there. I had to fly up and get him down. He's about half crazy. The very next day, we picked a bunch of them weeds and we put them in the sun to dry. Then we mashed them up and cleaned them off. Put them in the corn cob pie. Smoking them wildwood flowers got to be a habit. We never seen no harm. Oh, we thought it was kind of handy. Take a trip and never leave the farm. Big old puff that wildwood weed. Next thing you know, you're just wandering around behind the little animals. All good things got to come to an end. It's the same with the wildwood weeds. One day this fella from Washington come by and spied one and turned white as a sheet. And he dug and he burned and he dug and he killed all our cute little weeds. And then he drove away. We just smiled and waved, sitting there on that sack of seeds. Y'all come back now, you hear?
0: Last week, that was number 18. Now it falls to 30. Jim Stafford and Wildwood Weed on American Top 40. Well, now I have for you an artist whose style is an unusual mixture. It's a combination of country blues and Stan Kenton-style jazz. I'm talking about Charlie Rich. Charlie was born on a cotton plantation in Arkansas, and from the time he was a small boy, he was exposed to white gospel music of his missionary Baptist parents and the soulful blues of the black field hands, not to mention the country sounds of the Grand Ole Opry. In high school, he got hooked on Stan Kenton and started playing jazz piano and tenor sax. And the result of that unusual background? Well, today, Charlie Rich is making it on both the pop and country charts with his own unique brand of music. His latest is at number 29 this week. I Love My Friends.

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1: 4 weeks on American Top 40 for Charlie Rich and I Love My Friend. I have a letter here from a listener in Baltimore, Maryland, who wants to know what artist in the rock era has spent the most consecutive weeks in the top 10. 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
1: Something big and something special is coming up soon. Our exclusive survey of the men who literally make the hits. That's right, the 10 top producers of single records of the 1970s. We'll be hearing their biggest hits in this special AT40 countdown coming up in just 3 weeks from now. Here are the times at 28 with You Little Trustmaker.

0: Well, it's been a long dry spell for the Times, but they're back on the charts with a big one at number 28. That's You Little Trustmaker. Now in American Top 40, let me answer that question about the longest consecutive run in the top 10. I have a letter here from Nancy Carlson in Baltimore, who wants to know what artist in the rock era has spent the most consecutive weeks in the top 10. Well, the record was set by a man who has practically no competition. He spent 52 straight weeks in the top 10, and he's Elvis Presley. Between 1956 and 57, he had 8 singles in the top 10, which kept his name up there for 52 consecutive weeks. But what's even more incredible is that his record would have stretched to an unbelievable 76 weeks, except for the one single week that he spent out of the top 10. That was a good question, Nancy. Thank you for your letter. Now on with the countdown.
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0: Here's a song that was written by the Edrisi brothers and was first a hit back in 1967 by the Association. They took it up to number 2. Lou Swede moves it up to 27 this week from 33. Never My Love.

0: Blue Swede from Sweden with their second American hit. And it looks like it's going to be a big one. At number 27 this week, second week on the chart, that's Never My Love. This is Casey Kasem in Hollywood, counting them down on American Top 40. We've got 26 hits to go on our way to a brand new number one, so stay right there.
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0: Here's a group out of England who call themselves Bad Company. They've been around for a year. They're all veteran musicians from other groups. This is the third week on American Top 40 for Bad Company. At number 26, Can't Get Enough.

The 26th most popular song in the USA this week by Bad Company from Britain. That's Can't Get Enough. You know, in just 3 weeks, we'll be doing a special survey. Actually, a special tribute by American Top 40 to the men who literally make the hits.

Wild Thing by the group Fancy from England. They got as high as number 14, and that was last week. Now they're at number 25. This is Casey in Hollywood on American Top 40. The next hit in the countdown is by a very private person. She doesn't give interviews very often. I guess she'd rather put her thoughts and feelings into the words of her songs. But she did write a short autobiography for a record company recently, and I'd like to read it to you. Joni Mitchell is the artist, and here's the way she tells the story of her life. I was born in Fort McLeod, Alberta, in the foothills of the Canadian Rockies, an area of extreme temperatures and mirages. When I was 2 feet off the ground, I collected broken glass and cats. When I was 3 feet off the ground, I made drawings of animals and forest fires. When I was 4 feet off the ground, I discovered boys and bicycles. When I was 5 feet, I began to dance to rock and roll and sing the top 10 and bawdy service songs around campfires. And someone turned me on to Lambert, Hendrix, and Ross, and Miles Davis, and later Bob Dylan. Through these vertical spurts, there was, briefly, the church choir, grade one piano, bowling, art college, the twists, marriage, runs in the nylons, and always romance. Extremes in temperatures and mirages. That was from the pen of Joni Mitchell. And so is this, Free Man in Paris.

0: Joni Mitchell at number 24, same position as last week with Free Man in Paris. The biggest hits in the nation are yet to come as we count them down on the way to a brand new number one.
1: Casey's Coast to Coast, American Top 40.
0: Cheech and Chong have scored three times with single hits. First, it was Sister Mary Elephant, and that was followed by Basketball Jones. Here's their third comedy record, this week at 23. Earache My Eye, featuring Alice Bowie.

0: you just bought. You get your little fanny perpendicular and get ready for school.
1: I'm not going to school.
0: What do you mean you're not going to school?
1: Just what I said. I'm not going to school.
0: And why not?
1: Because I'm sick. That's why I'm not
0: sick. You're sick, all right. What's wrong with you now, Prince Charming?
1: I got an earache.
0: Earache, my eye. How'd you like a buttache? Now get your little fanny out of that bed and clean up this room. It looks like a pigsty. You hear me?
2: All right, that's enough. That's enough. You pushed me far enough, young man. You're getting punished. Now stand up.
1: No.
0: I said stand up. I let go of my hair, man.
2: Now, young man, I have talked to you and talked to you and talked to you till I'm blue in the face and I'm done talking to you.
1: Good. Does that mean you're done spitting on me, too?
2: Shut up. I'm not done talking to you. Now turn around and bend over.
1: What are you gonna do, you pervert?
2: Pervert? Why are you snotty? No.
0: Oh, shut up. I haven't even touched you yet. Now I want you to know this is gonna hurt you a lot more than it's gonna hurt me.
1: Oh, wow. That didn't even hurt.
0: Oh, yeah?
1: Oh, wow. What are you trying to do? Tickle me?
0: Tickle you? Yeah, I'll tickle you.
2: Ow! Oh, hey, tickle, huh? Come on, let's tickle. Come on, laugh it up, funny girl.
0: No more.
2: All right, now you gonna do what I tell you?
0: Yeah.
2: You gonna talk
0: yeah.
2: back to me?
0: Yeah.
2: What?
0: I mean, no.
2: All right. Now you get your clothes on and get your little butt ready for school. Right now, do you understand?
0: Yeah.
3: Hey.

0: comedy team of Cheech and Chong, third week on the chart, and already they're up to number 23 with Earache, My Eye, featuring Alice Bowie. Coming up on American Top 40, the latest smash by the only female singer in chart history to have number one hits as a solo artist three consecutive years.
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0: Billy Crash Craddock at one time had three hit records in the top 10 in Australia. He became quite famous down there about 10 years ago. Here he is at number 22 in the countdown with...

number 22 in the countdown, a former number one country song. That's Rub It In by Billy Craddock. Now on AT40, the latest smash by the only female singer in chart history to have number one hits as a solo artist for 3 consecutive years. Since the Billboard charts began back in 1940, several female solo singers have had number one records during 2 consecutive years. Patti Page did it in 1951 and 1952. And more recently, it was accomplished by Helen Reddy and Cher. But there's only one female solo artist who's been able to top the charts 3 years in a row. Her first number one came in 1972 with The First Time Ever I Saw Your Face. In 73, she topped the chart with Killing Me Softly. And this year, she did it again with her current hit. It's down to number 21 this week on American Top 40. It's titled Feel Like Making Love. And, of course, it's sung by Roberta Flack.

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1: Number 20.
0: Halfway up the chart is the current hit by the Stylistics from Philadelphia. They move up one notch this week with Let's Put It All Together.

0: A group that's been around for 5 years now. The Stylistics at number 20 in the countdown with Let's Put It All Together. Coming up on American Top 40, the first hit by the seven-man Southern group whose name pays tribute to the high school teacher who once had them kicked out of school.
1: Casey's Coast to Coast.
0: Here's a tune that debuted 3 weeks ago at 37, then went to 29, last week up to 23, this week at number 19. They were formed in Ohio, and now they live in Los Angeles. It's Bo Donaldson and the Haywoods with Who Do You Think You Are?

Bo Donaldson and the Haywoods with Who Do You Think You Are at number 19 this week. That's their second big hit. Now I have the first hit by the seven-man Southern group whose name is a kind of tongue-in-cheek tribute to a high school teacher they can't forget. It all started a few years ago while four members of the group were attending the same high school in Jacksonville, Florida. All four of them had the same gym teacher, and all four of them had decided to let their hair grow. But in those days, long hair wasn't exactly the rage, especially with the establishment. And their gym teacher didn't like their collar-length locks one bit. So he told them to have it cut. But the boys decided it was a matter of principle, and they refused to do it. As a result, the gym teacher had them expelled from school. Well, now, you might think they wouldn't have too many fond memories of that teacher. But instead of holding a grudge, the four boys turned around and used his name as the name of their rock group. Of course, they changed the spelling a little, but it sounds the same. Here's the group, Leonard Skinner, at number 18 this week. Their hit is Sweet Home Alabama.

0: moves up 4 to number 18 in the countdown. The group is Lynyrd Skynyrd and the song Sweet Home Alabama. Coming up, the 17 most popular songs in the USA.
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0: And this is Casey Kasem in Hollywood with American Top 40. 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

Rolling Stones, and it's only rock and roll. This is Casey on American Top 40. And at number 16 in the countdown this week, this is another English act. They call themselves First Class, and their song is Beach Baby.

0: been around for 5 weeks now, and it moves up to number 16, four notches this week. First Class from England with Beach Baby. 15 hits to number one and counting them down.
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0: You know, last week I told you that Cat Stevens' current smash is the first song he's ever recorded and released that he didn't write. The man who wrote the song was Sam Cooke. Let's listen to a little bit of his version of Another Saturday Night from 1963.

was going back to 1963 for the original version of Another Saturday Night, written and sung by Sam Cooke. Now, at number 15 in the countdown this week, here's the Cat Stevens version, 1974 style.

0: England's Cat Stevens at number 15, moving up 12 notches with another Saturday night. This is Casey Kasem in Hollywood. We'll be right back with the top 14 best-selling songs in the USA, including a brand new number one.
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0: Now let's continue with our countdown of the most popular songs in the USA, headed toward a brand new number one song this week. I'm Casey Kasem, this is American Top 40, and on we go.
2: Number 14.
0: Well, here's the group that just 4 weeks ago topped the charts with this song, Paper Lace, at number 14 this week with The Night Chicago Died.

0: From Nottingham, England, that's Paper Lace at number 14 with a former number one song titled The Night Chicago Died. For those of you that want to jot down our address, get a pencil and paper ready, and I'll have it for you following this record by Johnny Bristol. It moves down this week to number 13. It's called Hang On In There, Baby.
1: Oh, baby.

0: singer, songwriter, and producer Johnny Bristol with Hang On In There, Baby. Now, for those of you who would like our address here at American Top 40, here it is. P.O. Box 8170, Universal City, California, 91608. And the countdown rolls on.
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0: Here's the singer who was born in Australia, now makes her home in London, England, and she has her third consecutive Top 40 hit record. There was Let Me Be There, that got as high as number 6. Then If You Love Me went to number 3. And this one is now at number 12 and moving up. Olivia Newton-John.

The 12th most popular song in our countdown this week. That's Olivia Newton-John with I Honestly Love You. Well, at number 11 this week on AT40, it's the man who has the new number one album in the USA, replacing Eric Clapton. The title of the album is Fulfillingness First Finale. And this is the first single from that album at number 11 this week. Stevie Wonder and You Haven't Done Nothing.

0: written, sung, and produced by Stevie Wonder. At number 11 this week, it moved up 4, That's You Haven't Done Nothing. Coming up on American Top 40, the current hit by the millionaire artist who says she takes an allowance of $100 a week and still puts most of that in her savings account.
1: The hits from coast to coast. American Top 40.
0: At number 10 of the countdown, the first top 10 record for the Guess Who in 4 years. Here they are, Clap

From Winnipeg, Canada, that's the Guess Who and Clap for the Wolfman. This week at number 10, moving up three. Well, now in American Top 40, I have the current hit by the millionaire artist who takes an allowance of $100 a week and winds up putting most of that in her savings account. Her millions come from her super record sales of the past few years, and that money is invested for her by a business manager. And as for her $100 allowance, well, she says, I tuck money away in my savings account for a rainy day. I'm as much a penny pincher today as I was before I had all the money. She says she knows she can have almost anything money can buy today, but there just isn't that much she wants, aside from being with her family and doing the work she loves. Well, here's an example of that work that features a member of her family. The little girl's voice you hear at the beginning of this record is Helen Reddy's young daughter, Tracy. And this week, her mommy is at number 9 with You and Me Against the World.

0: The third week in the top 10 for Helen Reddy at number 9, You and Me Against the World. 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
0: And this is Casey Kasem on American Top 40 from Hollywood at number 8 in the countdown. This record moves up a couple of notches. Dionne Warwick and the Spinners.

0: Dionne Warwick and the Spinners, produced by Tom Bell, with Then Came You, the 8th best-selling song in the nation this week. Next up, the group that took its name from a column in Mechanics Illustrated magazine.
1: Casey's Coast to Coast, American Top 40.
0: Now the hit by a 6-member vocal and instrumental group that got its name from a popular column in the magazine Mechanics Illustrated. The column was called Ask Rufus, and that's the name the group decided to use when they first got together in Chicago back in 1967. But as their popularity grew, people in the Chicago area dropped the word Ask from their name and started calling them just Rufus. They're still answering to that name today, and their first chart hit, written especially for them by Stevie Wonder, comes in at number 7 this week. Tell Me Something Good.

0: after 3 consecutive weeks at number 3 in the countdown, that falls to number 7. That's Rufus from Chicago with Tell Me Something Good. We're counting down the hits the way they're ranked on Billboard's national charts.
1: Number 6.
0: Here's a tune that made the top 10 last week at number 7, moves up an inch this week to number 6. Billy Preston with Nothing.

0: Houston-born Billy Preston at number 6 in the countdown this week with Nothing from Nothing. I got a letter from a listener in Idaho who wants to know if any foreign language songs have hit number 1 on the American charts. Well, there were 3. One was French, one was Italian, and one was Japanese. Details coming up.
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0: Here's the song that tops the Billboard Soul chart this week. Barry White at number 5 in our countdown with Can't Get Enough of Your Love, Babe.
2: I've heard people say that too much of anything is not good for you, baby. But I don't know about that. As many times as we've loved and we've shared love and made love, it doesn't seem to me like it's enough. It's just not enough, baby.

That's Barry White at number 5 in the countdown this week, third week in the top 10 with Can't Get Enough of Your Love, Babe. Well, now let's answer the letter about foreign language songs. I got a letter from Mark Brown in Lewiston, Idaho, who writes, "Dear Casey, has a song sung in a foreign language ever hit number 1 in the top 40? Well, Mark, there are 3 foreign language songs that have hit number 1. One was French, one was Italian, and one was Japanese. In 1958, Domenico Modugno did it with Volare. 5 years later, in 1963, a French song, Dominique, by the Singing Nun, hit the top spot on the chart. And the same year, a popular Japanese singer and comedian named Kyu Sakamoto hit number 1 in the American charts with a ballad titled Sukiyaki. Interesting question, Mark. Thanks for your letter. Now, on with the countdown and brother and sister, Donnie and Marie. Donnie Osmond and Marie Osmond, and I'm leaving it all up to you.

Morning and Marie at number four this week in the countdown, moving up a notch with a song that Mike Curb produced, I'm Leaving It All Up to You. At number three in the countdown, another record that moves up one notch this week. It's Andy Kim, and I guess I'm the only disc jockey in America who hasn't compared him with another singer on this particular song. I don't think he sounds a bit like Rudy Vell.

0: third most popular song in the USA this week. Andy Kim and Rock Me Gently. Two hits to a new number one and counting down.
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0: Here's a singer born originally in Ottawa, Canada. Now makes his home in Las Vegas, Nevada. And he certainly is one of America's superstars. After 3 weeks at number one, this falls to

Blanca kept that record at number one for three consecutive weeks. This week, it falls to number two in the countdown. Produced by Rick Hall, You're Having My Baby. Now, before we hear the one most popular song in America this week, let's see what's at the top of the other charts. On the soul chart, number one is Barry White's Can't Get Enough of Your Love, Babe. On the country chart, number one is Please Don't Tell Me How the Story Ends by Ronnie Millsap. The number one best-selling album is Fulfillingness First Finale. Stevie Wonder does that one. And on Billboard's National Singles Chart, the best-selling song in the USA, number one this week, Eric Clapton's I Shot the Sheriff.

0: Clapton's first number one single from his first number one album on the Billboard charts, 461 Ocean Boulevard. That was I Shot the Sheriff. You've just heard the biggest selling hits in America for the past week on AT40. I'm Casey Kasem, and we do our countdown every week at this time. Our list of the top 40 comes from Billboard's record survey for the week ending September 14th, 1974. AT40 is produced and distributed by Watermark Incorporated. Producer is Nikki Wine. Chief engineer, Don Petty. We taped the show here in Hollywood. I hope you'll join me next week and we'll do it again. Till then, keep your feet in the ground and keep reaching for the stars.
1: 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Special thanks to Kalila Dawkins, Rob Durkee, Pete Battistini, Scott Lakefield, Mike Savage, Michael Cross, Dade Nunez, and of course, the legend where the countdown began, Casey Kasem. I'm Larry Morgan. 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
1: 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This week's presentation is from July 25th, 1987.

Hello again, and welcome to American Top 40. My name's Casey Kasem, and this is our weekly countdown to the most popular songs in the nation. First off, I want to say thank you to Charlie Van Dyke for sitting in for me last week when I came down with a bad cold. Now, I'm back and feeling good, and all set for this week's survey of the 40 top spots on the official Billboard chart. Let's warm up with a recap of last week's top three. At number three last week was I Want to Dance with Somebody by Whitney Houston. At number two was Shakedown by Bob Seger. And last week's number one song was this big hit.

0: and Alone, the number one song last week on American Top 40 as we wrap up our recap of last week's top three. I'm Casey Kasem, and here comes our countdown of this week's biggest hits.
1: Number 40.
0: Leading off, a song written by the husband and wife songwriting team of Burt Bacharach and Carol Bayer-Sager. They produced it as well, and it's a male-female duet. Dionne Warwick and Jeffrey Osborne. Coming in at number 40, here's Love Power.

0: Love Power enters the survey at number 40, first time together for Dionne Warwick and Jeffrey Osborne, and one of five debut songs this week. A listener has written in to ask, so far in the 1980s, have any albums hit number one without producing a top 40 hit? Well, of all the 1980s number one albums, only two were without top 40 hits. One sounded like this. Sounded like this. Details on the way.
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0: We're on our way to the number one song in the USA. Well, here's another new one. Latest from the three-man English band called The Outfield. Last year they had hits called Your Love and All the Love in the World. Now, looks like there's trouble in paradise. They're singing Since You've Been Gone, debuting at number 39.

The outfield hitting another one into the countdown, coming in at number 39, Since You've Been Gone. On American Top 40, I'm Casey Kasem. Now, let's answer that question about number one albums without top 40 hits. A listener in Memphis, Graham War, wants to know, so far in the 1980s, have any albums hit number one without producing any top 40 singles? Well, of all the 1980s number one albums, only two were without top 40 hits. But those albums did produce singles that just missed the top 40. First, there was an album by an electrifying heavy metal band from down under. Here's what their single sounded like.

That song hit number 44 on the chart back in 1982. Let's Get It Up by Australia's AC/DC from their number one album, For Those About to Rock. Only one other number one album in the 80s failed to produce a top 40 single. That album was by one of our most popular singers.

0: That song just missed the top 40, peaking at number 43, Somewhere, sung by superstar Barbra Streisand. It came from her number one album in early 1986, the Broadway album. And there's your answer, Graham. You wanted to know if any number one albums in the 1980s had no top 40 hits. And you guessed in your letter it was AC/DC's For Those About to Rock and Barbra Streisand's The Broadway Album. And you're absolutely right. Guess you're a chart watcher. Thanks for writing in. Now on with the countdown.
1: Number 38.
0: Well, they took their first hit, I Just Died in Your Arms, to number one back in May. Now the follow-up moves up two notches to number 38. One for the Mockingbird. Here's Cutting Crew.

notches to number 38, One for the Mockingbird by Cutting Crew, one of eight British acts in the countdown this week. At number 37 on American Top 40 is the current hit by Smokey Robinson. Now, Smokey's been making records for 30 years now, long before people were making videos. And he told Music Connection magazine, quote, "The only drawback to videos is the fact that once you do a video for a tune, it takes away the imagination of the listener, because you set their tone or their mood or their idea of what's going on in that song every time they see that video. If there was no video, they could hear the song 50 times and have 50 different interpretations. So that's the only thing I have against them. Other than that, I think they're great." End of quote. That's Smokey Robinson's reaction to music videos. Now, here he is at number 37 with a visual message, Just to See Her.

0: Just to see her. Smokey singing at number 37 this week, his current hit song, and his 8th time in the top 40 solo, 35th top 40 hit overall, as the countdown rolls on.
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0: Here's a new song from the English duo Wang Chung, their 5th top 40 hit. Coming in at number 36, it's Hypnotize Me.

0: Coming in at number 36, Hypnotize Me by Wang Chung. The song appears on their album, Mosaic, and on another album, the soundtrack album from the new hit movie, Inner Space. On AT40, I'm Casey Kasem. There's a Canadian singer in the survey who says he flunked only one course in high school. Singing. Details and his new hit song, Can't We Try, are coming up.
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0: Five songs debut this week, so five songs fall out. Why You Treat Me So Bad by Club Nouveau. Diamonds by Herb Alpert. Flames of Paradise by Jennifer Rush with Elton John. Lessons in Love by Level 42. And In Too Deep by Genesis. Those five drop out. Dropping in, here's the first hit for a group called Living in a Box. And that's also the title of their song, debuting at number 35, Living in a Box.

the group Living in a Box with a song called Living in a Box. Rock and roll repetition gets them into the countdown this week, debuting at number 35. You're listening to American Top 40. I'm Casey Kasem. Well, now we're up to the Canadian singer who says he flunked only one class in high school, singing. And music was the only subject he was really interested in. He's Dan Hill, who's now 33 years old, from Toronto, Canada. And Dan told us back when he was a student at Victoria Park High School, he wasn't exactly a bookworm. Still, he managed to pass all of his courses until the second semester of a class in vocal music. You see, in the class, everybody had to learn to read music and to sing as part of a choir. Well, Dan hated it. He says, I had trouble singing with other people. It was boring. We all had to sound the same. I had trouble because I could sing in all the different ranges, tenor, bass, and whenever I felt like it, I could keep switching back and forth. End of quote. Well, Dan Hill's music teacher didn't appreciate his individualism. He flunked him. In fact, Dan was the only one in the class who did flunk. Well, that F in singing, his favorite subject, really pushed Dan's buttons. When he left school, he was determined to make the grade as a professional singer. And he did. In 1978, when he was 23 years old, he hit number 3 on the American chart with Sometimes When We Touch. Now, he's back in the countdown again. And, oh, remember his comment about not being able to sing with other people? You can forget that. His comeback hit is a duet with singer Vonda Shepherd. Here's Dan Hill at number 34 with Can't We Try? I see.

0: Fry, Dan Hill, and Vonda Shepard. They have the week's highest debuting song coming in at number 34 as the countdown continues.
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0: 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Here's the recent number one song by Atlantic Star, down a notch this week to 33. Always.

Number 33, the group originally from White Plains, New York. Atlantic Star with Always, a recent number one song on both the pop chart and the soul chart. At number 32 this week is the latest hit by the Starship. Back in March, we talked with the band's lead singer, Mickey Thomas, when they were still making their album, No Protection. And when we asked if there was any special song on the album, he said, if I had to choose a single right now, it'd be a song called It's Not Over Till It's Over. Well, looks like Mickey can pick them. This week, that song climbs up a couple more notches to number 32. The Starship, It's Not Over Till It's Over. Listen!

0: Starship, and It's Not Over Till It's Over moves from number 34 to number 32, their fifth top 40 hit as the Starship, as the countdown soars on.
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0: Here's a song that went head to toe with the charts and hit number one dance, number one soul, and number one pop. Here are Lisa and...

0: 20-year-old Lisa Lisa and Cult Jam. Their recent number one song, Head to Toe, tumbles from 18 to 31, 13th week in the survey. There's a rock star from Canada in the countdown who takes pride in the fact that he doesn't look like a rock star. And because of that, he once got balled out by a bigger star who mistook him for a member of the road crew. Details coming up. I'm Casey Kasem. This is American Top 40 in Hollywood, and we're counting down the week's 40 biggest hits. We're 30 hits away from number one, and we'll continue in a moment.
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0: In Hollywood, this is Casey Kasem on American Top 40. We're counting down the biggest hits in the nation, and on we go.
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0: From East Los Angeles, here's the five-man band Los Lobos with the title song from the new movie La Bamba.

Oh boy, echoes of 1959. That's the remake of Richie Valens' 1959 hit La Bamba, updated by the band Los Lobos. It's their first top 40 hit, moving up six notches this week to number 30. This is Casey on American Top 40. Now we're up to the current hit by the rock star who's proud not to look like a typical rock star. He looks like a regular guy. So regular that he was once mistaken for a roadie on his own tour. He's Canadian singer Bryan Adams, and Bryan told us, clothes don't make the man or the singer. Quote, what you look like doesn't matter, it's only the music that counts. End of quote. Since Bryan isn't concerned with looking like a flashy rocker, he wears what he's most comfortable with on stage, which is usually a white t-shirt, a pair of well-worn jeans, along with a non-trendy pair of sneakers. He told us he's usually dressed like the boy next door. And he's run into trouble with that t-shirt and jean look. Once he was on a tour as the opening act for the Kinks. And during the tour's first show, after he finished his performance, Bryan stood in the wings to watch the Kinks work. Dave Davies was playing guitar on stage when suddenly something went wrong. He shouted at Bryan to bring him a freshly tuned guitar. When Bryan hesitated, Davies stopped off stage and started yelling at him until one of the other roadies pointed out that Dave Davies was bawling out his opening act. Davies sheepishly said he was sorry and picked up a tuned guitar from a real roadie, then went back on stage. And Bryan, well, regular guy that he is, he just kept watching the show from the wings with a smile. At number 29, here's plain rap rocker Bryan Adams with Hearts on Fire.

0: Hearts on Fire. Bryan Adams firing up our countdown with that rocker. His 11th top 40 hit lands at number 29 this week, up a notch, as the countdown rocks on.
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0: When pop star Sheena Easton decided to go out on tour this year, she realized she was missing something pretty important. A keyboard player. You see, the guy who was working with her for the last 3 years was Bruce Hornsby. Bruce played with Sheena's band while trying to make it on his own. Sheena said, everybody knew he was going to do it. We'd heard his songs for the last 2 years before they were ever released. He's such a quality writer and performer. He's one artist who's going to be around for a long time, I think. End of quote from Sheena Easton, who's been looking for a new keyboard player. Here's her old one, Bruce Hornsby, with his own band, The Range. Their third top 40 hit is called Every Little Kiss.

0: Crosby and the Range with Every Little Kiss. 2 weeks ago, it peaked at number 14. Now it falls from 16 to number 28. Coming up, a long-distance dedication from a woman who carried a horrible secret inside her until she got married.
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0: We're coming to you from Hollywood, and coming to us from the album Tango in the Night, here's the follow-up to the hit song Big Love. At number 27, Fleetwood Mac with Seven Wonders.

For the 15th time, that's Stevie Nicks singing this one, and it's called Seven Wonders. It moves up four notches to number 27. This is American Top 40. I'm Casey Kasem. Well, now we're up to our long-distance dedication. And this one comes to us from a woman in Oklahoma who solved a lifelong problem with the strength she got from her husband. Here's what she writes. Dear Casey, this long-distance dedication is to my confidant and husband, Jeffrey. Jeff and I have been married for 3 glorious years and have a beautiful 2.5-year-old daughter, Shannon. Jeff has always been there when I needed him, through small things right up to helping me deliver our daughter. Sounds like a typical good husband, right? Well, to me, Jeff is special because he helped me deal with a problem that could have scarred me for life. You see, I was molested from the time I was 6 until I was 15. Because of this, I felt cheap and didn't think a good man could want me. So I threw myself into some pretty awful situations. Then I met Jeff. We worked together in a big grocery store in Florida. Well, eventually, we got married. The day of our wedding was the happiest day of my life. Yet, I was terrified. I had dropped hints here and there about what happened to me and why some things frightened me, but never came right out and told him. I decided to tell him one night, but all I could do was cry. After a lot of holding, hugging, and asking me to say what was wrong, I finally broke down and told him what I went through. I was sure he would hate me, but he assured me he didn't. I was amazed. He said that his love for me was stronger because I confided in him. Through these past 3 years, he's helped me overcome some very real fears that I was sure would ruin our marriage. So, Casey, could you please play Endless Love for the strongest man I know, my best friend, Jeffrey, whose endless love has changed my nightmares into sweet dreams. Oh, by the way, Jeffrey and I are expecting our 2nd child in August. It sure is nice to feel safe and loved. Thanks, Casey. Signed, Cindy. Cindy, here's your long-distance dedication.

0: From 1981, that's Diana Ross and Lionel Richie with their number one smash, Endless Love. A long-distance dedication from Cindy in Oklahoma to her husband, Jeffrey. And the countdown rolls on.
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1: Number 26.
0: Debuted last week at number 33. Here's the title song from a movie by the superstar who's starring in it, Madonna. Who's that girl?

13th top 40 hit, moves up 7 notches to number 26, and is from the soundtrack to the movie that she stars in, Who's That Girl? At number 25, another song from a soundtrack album, but not a movie soundtrack, it's from a TV show. It's the song we're used to hearing every Tuesday night, right before Cybill Shepherd and Bruce Willis start going at it as detectives Maddie Hayes and David Addison. From the Moonlighting soundtrack, here's Al Jarreau.

0: peaked at number 23 last week. This week falls a couple of notches to 25. Al Jarreau with the theme song from the hit TV show Moonlighting as the countdown continues.
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0: The album Back in the High Life has given us the number one hit, Higher Love, the number 20 hit, Freedom Overspill, and the number 8 hit, The Finer Things. And now, still moving up our countdown to number 24 this week, Back in the High Life again by Steve Winwood.

Steve Winwood back in the high life again and back with his fifth top 40 solo hit. Moves up a notch this week to number 24. This is Casey Kasem counting them down on American Top 40. At number 23 is a vocal group that first began on a street corner. They're the Whispers, and they're from an area in Los Angeles called Watts. The group's leader, Walter Scott, remembers how they got started. Quote, "We'd be out on the street singing till 4 o'clock in the morning till my mother made us come in the house. We'd be out there doo-wopping. We'd dream about being big stars." End of quote from Walter Scott, who's come a long way from that street corner. Here he is with the rest of the group, the Whispers, and Rock

0: Vocal group who formed back in 1969. They move up three notches this week to number 23. This is American Top 40. I'm Casey Kasem. There's an artist in our countdown who's been struggling since she was 12 years old to get a hit song. And finally, she's made it. Finally, at the ripe old age of 16. Her story's coming up.
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0: 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Oz FM, St. John's, Newfoundland, Canada. And CILFM, Rockin' Radio, Carbondale, Illinois. From Chicago, Illinois, here's 23-year-old Richard Marks with his first Top 40 hit. At number 22, it's Don't Mean Nothing.

Listen, oh, this week it moves up six notches to number 22. Don't Mean Nothing by newcomer Richard Marx. This is Casey Kasem on American Top 40. Well, now we're up to the artist who struggled ever since she was 12 years old to get a hit song. And now she's finally made it. Finally, at the ripe old age of 16. That precocious girl is Debbie Gibson. And her musical roots date way back to when she was only 4 years old. Debbie grew up on Long Island, New York. Before she even started kindergarten, she was banging around on the family piano. And that's when Mom and Dad Gibson discovered that their 4-year-old daughter had absolute perfect pitch. She could hear any note and know exactly what it was. So the music lesson started immediately. And Debbie started writing songs. By the time she was 12, she thought she was ready to take a shot at the music business. So she wrote a song, entered in a song contest, and won $1,000. Now, Debbie didn't spend that money on Barbie dolls. Oh, no. This 12-year-old bought a 4-track tape deck so she could record all those songs she was writing. She set up a studio in the garage and made her mother park in the driveway. By the time Debbie was 16 years old, she recorded about 150 songs that she'd written herself. She had an agent, and she submitted 30 of her songs to Atlantic Records. Well, they rejected him. But Debbie didn't let that get her down. She went back to her garage to write some more. And that's when she found an old tape with a song on it she'd written back when she was just 13 years old. A song called Only in My Dreams. Debbie submitted the song along with a dozen others to Atlantic Records one more time. This time they signed her. 16-year-old Debbie Gibson's first album, Out of the Blue, came out this past week. And the first hit off that album is the one that she wrote when she was 13 years old. At number 21, Debbie Gibson with...

0: One this week, taking a three-notch jump. From Hollywood, this is American Top 40. I'm Casey Kasem, and we've got 20 hits to go to the number one song in the nation. We'll continue in just a moment.
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0: Now, as we continue our countdown of this week's Top 40, I'd like to welcome a new station to the American Top 40 family. In Fargo, North Dakota, and Moorhead, Minnesota, it's Hit Radio Y94. It's a pleasure to have you with us. My name's Casey Kasem, and on we go.
2: Number 20.
0: At number 20 for a second week, the first hit for the three-man band from New Jersey called Surface. Here's Happy.

Dave Connolly and Dave Townsend. Their Surface at number 20 with Happy. At number 19 on American Top 40 is the hit instrumental by saxophone player Kenny G. Though he's just beginning to hit the charts, Kenny's recorded a few albums, albums that he's not too crazy about. He told writer Terry F. Riley, "I can't stand to listen to my old records with the exception of my album G-Force. I wasn't doing the kind of music I wanted, and my feelings were confirmed during our last tour when fans began saying things

things like, we don't like side one, but side two is okay. I knew something wasn't right. End of quote. Well, on his new album, Duotones, Kenny G says he's finally making the kind of music he really wanted to make. And it brought him a top 10 hit. Now at number 19, here's Songbird.

0: Seattle, Washington, with Songbird, moves down from number 11 to number 19. There's a 21-year-old singer in the countdown who began her career when she was only 8 years old doing impersonations on network TV. Impersonations of Cher, Mae West, and Archie Bunker's wife, Edith. Her story and latest hit are coming up.
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0: We're counting down the hottest hits across the USA. Here's the current hit by Climax. They've had I Miss You, Man Size Love, and now up a notch to number 18, I'd Still Say Yes.

I'd still say yes. Up a notch to number 18, Climax. Their current hit was co-written and produced by the band's bass player, Fenderella. Got that nickname because she plays a Fender model bass. On American Top 40, I'm Casey Kasem. Well, now we're up to the singer who began her show business career on network television when she was only 8 years old. Started performing with her famous family. She told writer David Keeps, "My dad asked me if I wanted to be in the show, and I said sure. I did impersonations with my brother Randy." 8-year-old Janet Jackson did her act on the Jacksons TV variety show. She'd wear a plain housecoat and imitate the high-pitched squeal of Archie Bunker's wife, that dingbat Edith Bunker. Then little Janet would run off stage and change clothes. She'd put on a glittery gown, come back out, and do her impersonation of Cher. Then another quick change, and she'd wrap herself around a feather boa, put on a big hat, and imitate old-time movie star Mae West. Janet Jackson says, "Some people thought I should be playing at home, but that was my play. That was normal for me. That was fun." And that also led to Janet's acting career. The creator of Archie Bunker and many other TV shows, Norman Lear, auditioned Janet for a part. She says, "He saw our Jackson summer specials and was looking for a girl to play the abused child Penny Gordon in Good Times." At 10 years old, Janet did her impressions for Mr. Lear, and she got the part. Her acting career was in full swing. Now, Janet's recording career is in full swing. Her sixth big hit is at number 17 in the countdown. Here's The Pleasure Principle, Janet Jackson.

0: number 17 for a second week, The Pleasure Principle. Another hit from Janet Jackson, 21 years old, and she's already heading for superstar status in a big way. As the countdown continues.
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0: These are the hits ranked by Billboard Magazine. Up five notches on this week's Billboard chart, Robbie Neville.

0: What's It To You? Robbie's written two songs in this week's survey, this one at number 16, and back at number 32, It's Not Over Till It's Over, performed by the Starship, as the countdown rocks on.
1: Kisses coast to coast. 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
0: At number 15 this week is the first hit for singer and songwriter Suzanne Vega, and she tackles a subject you don't find in too many pop songs: child abuse. Suzanne tells the story of a little boy who's being physically and emotionally hurt at home, and he tries to hide it from the outside world. Up seven notches to number 15, here's the story of Luca.

Polka by Suzanne Vega. The New York singer moved from number 22 to number 15 this week. It's a song from her album called Solitude Standing. Every week, American Top 40s heard in the 50 states and around the world on great radio stations like the Mesilla Valley's best music, KASK 103.1 FM, Las Cruces, New Mexico, B104, all hit music and more, McAllen, Brownsville, Texas, and South Central Missouri's favorite, KTTR 1490, Rolla, Missouri. We have six movie songs in the countdown. Here's one of them from Beverly Hills Cop 2, up a notch to 14.

0: last name of that family group is Wolfgram, but we know them as the Jets. Their third top 40 hit is Cross My Broken Heart. At number 14 this week, moving up a notch. Up next on AT40, the a cappella remake of a number one song from 1969. We'll also hear a piece of the original.
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0: Now we're up to the remake of a number one song from back in 1969. But before we hear it, let's give a listen to the original by the group called Steam.

a shot of steam with their original 1969 number one version of Na Na Hey Hey Kiss 'Em Goodbye. The 1980s remake is almost a cappella, four voices and just a little percussion. At number 13, the

0: from Toronto, Canada, they climb a notch with Na Na Hey Hey Kiss 'Em Goodbye. They remade a number one song from 1969 by the group Steam. You know the hit by Pseudo Echo called Funky Town? Well, that's also a remake of a number one song. The original was written and recorded by a former disco DJ. But he gave up DJing when he had to haul his equipment to a dance in a horse-drawn wagon. That story's coming up.
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0: We're getting closer and closer to number one.
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0: They're all revved up and ready to go. Up a notch, Motley Crue singing about their fave subject, girls, girls, girls.

girls, girls. Motley Crue, the four-man metal makers out of L.A., and they climb a notch to number 12. You're listening to American Top 40. I'm Casey Kasem. Now we're up to the hit Funky Town by the Australian group Pseudo Echo. They've remade a number one song from 1980, and that original was by the high-tech disco DJ in the horse-drawn wagon. Here's his story. His name is Steve Greenberg, and he grew up in the Minneapolis-St. Paul area. Steve's first job in the music business was running a mobile disco called the Disco Mobile. Well, one day, Steve Greenberg and the Disco Mobile were hired to set up at the famous Grand Hotel on Mackinac Island in Lake Huron. Now, to get to this beautiful little resort island, Steve had to load all of his delicate electronics on a boat. Then, when he got to the island, where cars are not allowed, he had to reload the equipment on a horse-drawn wagon. Step by step, the horse slowly pulled the high-tech DJ along the cobblestone streets to the hotel. When he finally got there and started to set up, he found that that long, bumpy journey had crossed his wires and shorted his circuits. The woofers wouldn't woof and the tweeters wouldn't tweet. So, there was no show at the Grand Hotel that night. Well, the hotel paid Steve Greenberg for his time and trouble, but that frustrating experience made him take his show off the road and into the studio. Steve concentrated on songwriting and producing after that, and he put together a group called Lips Inc., and their first single skyrocketed to number one. Stayed on top for 4 weeks. Now it's been remade and is at number 11. Here's the new version of Steve Greenberg's song, Funky Town, and it's by Pseudo Echo.

0: Whiskey Town. It's now hit the top 10 twice in the 1980s. The original by Lips Inc. hit number one in 1980. 7 years later, the remake by Pseudo Echo is hit number six and now falls to number 11. My name's Casey. This is American Top 40. And our countdown of the most popular hits in the USA continues in a moment. We've got the 10 biggest hits coming right up.
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0: We're heading into the home stretch now on American Top 40, counting down the most popular songs in the country and getting closer to number one. My name's Casey Kasem, and on we go.
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0: The current hit by the group Exposé shows us what that hot dance music sound from Miami is all about. The song was written and produced by a former disco DJ named Louis Martinet. Peaked at number five last week. This week it falls to number 10. Point of No Return by Exposé.

falling from number 5 to number 10, Exposé with Point of No Return. At number 9 in the countdown is the New York duo The System, David Frank and Mick Murphy, who really exploded one night when they came out on stage. It was at the big New York club, The Garage, and Mick said, quote, "We come out and Dave pushes the button on our high-tech equipment, which is our only musical backing. Well, after about 8 bars, boom. Everything goes out of whack, completely out of sync. Then someone in the audience yells, hey, I think the system needs a new system. Worst thing that ever happened to us." End of quote. Well, here's the best thing that ever happened to them on the chart. The System with Don't Disturb This Groove.

0: soul hit, Don't Disturb This Groove by The System. They grooved up to number 4 last week. This week, they're at number 9. Coming up, a long-distance dedication from a young woman whose career has led her away from the man she loves.
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0: 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The Spirit of New England, WBZ, 1030, Boston, Massachusetts. And on Armed Forces Radio at Guantanamo Bay, Cuba. From the Midlands of England, from a small rural town called Shrewsbury, here's the four-man, one-woman band, T'Pau, at number 8 with Heart.

Becker on lead vocal for the English group Tapao. They move up our countdown four notches this week to number eight with their first chart single, Heart and Soul. This is American Top 40, and I'm Casey Kasem. Well, now we're up to our long-distance dedication. And it comes to us from a woman who, while moving ahead with her career, doesn't want to leave her love behind. She writes, "Dear Casey, Jean and I met during the hot summer of 84. We were both valets for a hotel in Little Rock, Arkansas. Side by side, we parked Mercedes and carried designer luggage. He was only 19, I was all of 23. Together, we waved at President Reagan, shook hands with Bob Hope, and escorted Sammy Davis Jr. Well, Gene wanted to be an actor. When I first met him, he had the lead role in the community theater's production of Guys and Dolls. He sang and danced his way across the stage. Me, on the other hand, I wanted to work my way up in the hotel industry, climb the corporate ladder. Gene and I were together on Christmas Eve. We drove around my neighborhood looking at Christmas lights and singing carols. In early April, the last time I saw Gene, we sat at the park overlooking the moonlit Arkansas River. We sang songs from Guys and Dolls. It was on that hill we discussed plans for the future. He told me he was moving to L.A. to get into the movies. I told him I was moving to Dallas to pursue my corporate goals. Well, I'm here. I have just helped open a five-star hotel, and it's gorgeous. I have a condo that I share with my houseplants. But I love Gene, and I wish that I could tell him that in person or even over the phone, but I can't. Casey, please read this letter to tell him how I feel. And please play Stuck on You for Gene. It was our song that one steamy summer of 1984. Thanks, Cheryl Rice. Cheryl, here's your long-distance dedication.

0: summer of 1984, that's Lionel Richie's number three hit, Stuck on You, a long-distance dedication from Cheryl in Texas to Gene in California as the countdown rolls on.
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1: Number seven.
0: Here's the three-man band from down under. Neil Finn's from New Zealand. Paul Hester and Nick Seymour hail from Australia. Together they're Crowded House with Something So Strong.

0: So Strong. Crowded House bumping up a notch this week to number 7, ninth week in the countdown. This is Casey Kasem counting them down on American Top 40. And counting up 4 notches from last week, Gloria Estefan and the Miami Sound Machine. At number 6, here's Rhythm Is Gonna Get Ya.
1: Oi!

0: Rhythm is gonna get you, and it might get Gloria Estefan and Miami Sound Machine their first number one hit. We'll see. This week they move up four notches to number six. This is American Top 40. I'm Casey. We're counting down now to the story of a basketball game between two of the biggest talents of the decade. One's a superstar record producer who stands 5'10". The other's a superstar singer who stands maybe 5'3". Place your bets. The story's coming up.
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0: 24-year-old George Michael looks like he just isn't satisfied with anything less than number one. He had three number one hits with Wham! And just 3 months ago, he scored a number one hit singing a duet with Aretha Franklin called I Knew You Were Waiting. Now he's going for more. Up four notches to number 5. George Michael.

0: Come on.
1: Up four notches to number five, George Michael with his ninth top 40 hit overall, sixth week in the survey. This is Casey Kasem on American Top 40. Now we're up to a song produced by one of the decade's hottest producers who dared to compete with one of the decade's hottest pop stars in a basketball game. The song is Whitney Houston's recent number one hit, I Want to Dance with Somebody. And the great producer that we're talking about is Narda Michael Walden. About 5 years ago, Narda was working at a recording studio in Hollywood. One afternoon, a messenger knocks on the door and gives him a note. It was from the producer in the next studio down the hall, Prince. Prince was working on an album for the band The Time, and he wanted to know if Narda would just drop on by if he got a chance. The two had met before, but only briefly. So Narda took a break and walked across the hall. As soon as Narda walks through the door, Prince says, "Come on." He leads him outside to a back lot, a basketball court. Morris Day of The Time was tagging along. Out of nowhere, Prince whips out a basketball and names his game, 21. That's where two or more can play, and the first guy to score 21 baskets wins. Now, get this picture. Here's the lineup. Narda's 5'10", Morris is 5'8", and Prince stands 5'3", maybe. But he's wearing 6-inch spike heels. Who are you putting your money on? Well, the game starts, and here's how Narda describes what went down. "I was just standing there amazed. Prince was fantastic. He was dribbling between his legs. He'd pull up from 16 feet, swish. 10 feet, swish. He was an incredible athlete. And he was doing it all in 6-inch heels, his hair falling in his eyes." End of quote. The final score was Prince 21, Morris Day 16, Narda Michael Walden 13. Narda got smoked by some all-star talent. But here's a song he produced that smoked on the chart at number one. At number four this week, Whitney Houston and I Wanna Dance With Somebody.

0: Everybody Who Loves Me, Whitney Houston with a number one dance song this week. That song spent 2 weeks at number one on the pop chart. This week it falls a notch to number four from the album Whitney, which stays at number one for the fifth week in a row on the album chart as the countdown rocks on.
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0: We're on our way to the number one song in the land. And here's a song from an album that spent 9 weeks at number one. From the Joshua Tree, U2 climbing four notches to number three this week with I Still Haven't Found What I'm Looking For.

0: Irish band U2 looking for another number one hit. Their song With or Without You did it a couple of months ago, and this week their follow-up climbs four notches to number three. The two biggies are coming right up.
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0: We're up to the two top songs in the USA now.
1: Number two.
0: Coming at us fast and furious with his 18th Top 40 hit. Here's Detroit rocker Bob Seger and Shakedown.

of the movie Beverly Hills Cop 2 and to our countdown. That's Shakedown. It holds down the number 2 spot in the land for a second week. Which brings us to the number 1 song in the land, according to Billboard magazine. But before we get to it, let's check out the number 1s from Billboard's other charts. Number 1 on the soul chart is Fake by Alexander O'Neill. Number 1 on the country chart is The Weeknd by Steve Warner. Number 1 on the album chart is Whitney by Whitney Houston. And back here on the pop chart, we've got the two-woman, three-man band from Seattle. The number 1 song for the 3rd week in a row is by Heart, Alone.

0: week in a row, the number one song of the land is Alone by Howard Leese, Mark Andes, Denny Carmassi, and Ann and Nancy Wilson. That's Heart hitting the top with the first hit from their album, Bad Animals. And there you are, the 40 most popular records in America, straight from the official Billboard chart for the week ending July 25th, 1987. American Top 40, created by Casey Kasem and Don Bastani and Tom Rounds, is produced in Hollywood by ABC Watermark. Our mailing address is American Top 40, Post Office Box 2000, Hollywood, California, zip code 90028. Our executive producer is Dick Carr, producer Elizabeth Rollins, with Daryl Morton, Matt Wilson, Tracy Pearson, Dana Schwartzwalder, Gaia Olke, Michael Sullivan, Veronica Albano, Mike Williams, David Cohen, Stu Jacobs, and Joyce Hyatton. I'm Casey Kasem. Join me next week, and again, we'll count down the 40 most popular songs in the USA. Till then, keep your feet in the ground and keep reaching for the stars.
1: 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Special thanks to Kalila Dawkins, Rob Durkee, Pete Battistini, Scott Lakefield, Mike Savage, Michael Cross, Dave Nunez, and of course, the legend where the countdown began, Casey Kasem.

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1: 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This week's presentation is from March 18th, 1978.

Hello again and welcome to American Top 40. I'm Casey Kasem and we're about to review the 40 hottest records in the USA on our way to number one. In addition to two debut songs, we'll be hearing the latest hits by Rod Stewart, ABBA, David Gates, Natalie Cole, and of course the Bee Gees. They have three hits on the chart. We've got the biggest hits in the nation by the biggest pop stars in the world. So let's get it started right here. Number 40. Our first debut song is by one of the most popular jazz artists in the country today, Chuck Mangione. And he may very well have the first top 40 hit in history to feature the flugelhorn. That's a type of trumpet. Coming in at number 40, here's Chuck Mangione with Feels So Good.

0: Chuck Mangione at number 40 with the first of the 40 hottest records in the USA. He debuts with Feel So Good. You know, we've mentioned several times in the past that Stevie Wonder is the youngest artist in history to hit number one on the pop singles chart. Well, coming up, we'll open the AT40 Book of Records and take a look at the youngest artist ever to hit number one on the country survey. She's one of the most popular singers in America.
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0: 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Well, the last time Roberta Flack teamed up with Donny Hathaway was back in 72. They got all the way up to number 5 with Where Is the Love? This week, they debut at number 39 with their latest collaboration. Roberta Flack, Donny Hathaway, and The Closer I Get to You.

The Closer I Get to You. Roberta Flack with Donny Hathaway on American Top 40 and a debut song at number 39. Well, now let's turn the pages in our AT40 Book of Records to the chapter on country music and take a look at the youngest artist in history to hit number one on the country chart. In the 29 years since Billboard began printing his country singles survey, the youngest artist to top that chart was just 14 years and 1 month old when she did it. Now, if that 1 month seems like a hair-splitting distinction, let me explain. Country superstar Tanya Tucker was 14 years and 7 months when she hit number one, which makes her the closest competitor to the champ in this category. The lady who owns the record, at least for now, has been singing and dancing along with five of her brothers ever since she was old enough to stand. And currently she co-stars with brother Donnie in one of TV's hottest shows. Of course, I'm talking about Marie Osmond, whose pop and country hit Paper Roses went all the way to the top of the country survey in November of 1973, making Marie the youngest artist in history to hit number one on the country chart. And that's another entry in our AT40 Book of Records. Now on with the countdown. Moving up to second week on the chart, this is Enchantment, the five-man group from Detroit. They're based in Los Angeles, and their second hit is It's You That I Need.

Enchantment and a former number one soul song. Second week on American Top 40, moving up two to number 38. It's You That I Need. This is Casey Kasem in Hollywood and AT40 counting them down. And this is the third Top 40 hit in the past 4 months that was first a hit during the British invasion of the 60s. Santana recently remade the Zombies hit, She's Not There. Santa Esmeralda revived the Animals hit, Don't Let Me Be Misunderstood. And the new group Van Halen moves up one to number 37 this week with their redo of the old Kinks hit, You Really Got Me. Girl.

Van Halen, a four-man group, at number 37, second week on American Top 40 with You Really Got Me. You know, when the Bee Gees first started recording, radio stations refused to play their songs because they were so young. To get their first hit, the brothers had to pull a con game that fooled the biggest station in town into playing their record. That Bee Gees story is coming up.

We're counting down the hits the way they're ranked on the Billboard National Chart. At number 36, falling 10 notches this week, here's Queen and their former top 10 record, We Are the Champions.

calling from 26 to 36 this week is Queen on AT40 with We Are the Champions. Well, now I have the latest hit song by the trio who once had the con a radio station into playing their record before they could get their first hit. It's the story of the Bee Gees, of the beginning of their career in Sydney, Australia, back in 1959. That's when Barry Gibb was 13 years old and his twin brothers, Morris and Robin, were only 10. The brothers had recently signed a contract with an Australian record company, and their first couple of records bombed. But that was without any radio airplay, because the stations in Sydney, the Bee Gees told us, wouldn't play their records. They said the brothers were too young to be taken seriously as a recording act. And with no radio exposure, even a good record can't make it. But if a record started to sell on its own, the stations would jump on it. Well, the Gibb brothers knew that. So here's what they did. They borrowed money from relatives and friends, a little over $400. Then they called a meeting of their fan club and divided the money up among the members and sent them out to the key record shops in Sydney. Those were the stores that the radio stations regularly checked with to prepare their weekly surveys and playlists. And that $400 was enough to buy up all the copies of the Bee Gees record that those stores had on hand. That happened over a weekend. By the following Tuesday, the sales reports had gone out. And the biggest top 40 station in Sydney immediately began playing the Bee Gees record. The public got to hear it, and it started selling for real. And that's how the Bee Gees engineered their first hit song. Nowadays, they're so hot that stations fight to be the first on the air with every Bee Gees release. Here's How Deep Is Your Love.

0: Cheese on American Top 40. That's the song that stayed in the top 10 for 17 consecutive weeks, and it's the oldest record in their survey. 24 weeks, almost 6 months on American Top 40. The Bee Gees and How Deep Is Your Love.
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0: Moving up two, here's the second Top 40 hit by Andrew Gold.

Englishman Rod Stewart on AT40 moves from 35 to 33, second week on the chart with Hot Legs. You know, 2 weeks from today, American Top 40 goes to the movies. On the first weekend in April, we'll count down the 40 biggest hit songs written for or introduced in films from 1960 to the present. We'll relive some of the great moments of the silver screen as we listen to some of the best music to come out of America's favorite motion pictures. That's 2 weeks from today on American Top 40 for that special countdown. Well, here's the biggest dropper of the week, 21 notches. It's Steely Dan falling from number 11 to 32 with

0: Steely Dan falling from 11 to 32 this week, the biggest dropper in the countdown with Peg. There's a popular singer on American Top 40 this week who says he owes his whole career to a bank officer in Nashville, Tennessee. A man who risked his job to give this then unknown and unemployed musician a $5,000 loan. That story and the singer's latest hit are coming up.
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0: Here's a man who recently won a Grammy for Best R&B Record of the Year. He's born in Chicago 41 years ago, makes his home in Encino, California today. At number 31, fourth week on the chart, here's Lou Rawls.

Lou Rawls and Lady Love on American Top 40 at number 31, moving up three notches. This is Casey Kasem on AT40 in Hollywood, and we're up to the latest hit now by a singer who says he owes his career to a bank officer in Nashville, Tennessee. Back in 1974, Gene Cotton was just one of thousands of out-of-work musicians in Nashville. While he waited to be discovered as a recording artist, Gene and his family were just scraping along on a few dollars he made writing and selling songs to local music publishers. Finally, Gene decided to create his own big break. So he went down to the First American Bank in Nashville to apply for a $5,000 loan, the exact amount he needed to record and press his own album. Well, it just so happens that the banking establishment in Nashville has a standing policy of not loaning money to unemployed musicians. So you can imagine how surprised loan officer Bill Coles was when he heard Gene's request. But somehow Gene managed to convince Bill of his talent, his reliability, and his ability to handle money sensibly. And in spite of the bank's policy, Bill Coles decided to follow his hunch and okay Gene's loan. When we spoke with him a few days ago, Mr. Coles told us just how much he risked to do that. If Gene had failed to make his payments, loan officer Coles would almost certainly have lost the job for okaying a loan to a man that the bank would consider to be a very bad risk. Well, happily for everyone, Bill Coles' faith paid off. Gene cut his album in just 9 hours, playing all the instruments himself. Then he printed up 3,000 copies and mailed them to DJs and record companies all over the country. That eventually got him a contract with a small gospel label in Texas. And with the money they advanced Gene to record some new material, he paid off his loan. That little label didn't have the proper facilities for promoting a pop artist on a national basis, but they did get him enough exposure to bring Gene Cotton to the attention of ABC Records, who bought out his contract. Within a year, Gene was on his way to his first top 40 hit. He told us he's so grateful for the helping hand he got from that loan officer that every time he cuts a new record, he sends an advanced copy to Bill Coles with another note of thanks. At number 30 this week, here's Gene with his latest, Before My Heart Finds Out.

You're listening to the nation's biggest hits by the world's biggest pop stars as the countdown continues on American Top 40 and the song at number 29. Here's the follow-up to Turn to Stone. It's called Sweet Talkin' Woman, and it's by the Electric Light Orchestra.

The Electric Light Orchestra on American Top 40 at number 29, second week on the chart, moving up three with their hit Sweet Talkin' Woman. Number 28. Moving up two this week on AT 40, here's the current number one soul song by Parliament. This is called Flashlight.

0: Parliament, one of 16 groups in the countdown this week on AT40. They're at number 28 with their number one soul song, Flashlight. This is Casey Kasem in Hollywood, counting them down on American Top 40. We've got 27 hits to go on our way to number one. Stay right there.
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0: From Hollywood, this is Casey Kasem on American Top 40, and we're counting down the 40 hottest records in the nation on our way to the most popular song in America this week.
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0: Leading off the second hour of the countdown is the first Top 40 hit by a new group who call themselves Starguard. Individually, they're Rochelle Reynolds, Janice Williams, and Deborah Anderson. Their song's already gone number one soul, and they're up two notches this week to number 27 on AT40. Here's Which Way Is Up.

Norman Whitfield wrote it. It's at number 27. It's done by three girls who call themselves Stargard, and it's Which Way Is Up, the theme song from that movie. This is the biggest moving song within the 40 this week, up 13 notches to number 26. Here's the Texas duo England Dan and John Ford Coley with We'll Never Have to Say Goodbye.

0: This week's biggest moving record, second week on the chart, moving up 13 notches to 26. We'll never have to say goodbye. England Dan and John Ford Coley. Well, how's this for a love story? A sensitive young man falls deeply in love with a beautiful girl who already has a boyfriend. So the young man writes and records a song for her. And when she hears it on the radio, she leaves her boyfriend and marries the singer. More of their story and his current hit coming up.
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0: American Top 40 is heard in the 50 states and around the world every week on great radio stations like KJAS, Jackson, Missouri, WYSL, Buffalo, New York, and WBT, Charlotte, North Carolina. Here's a tune at number 25 this week, moving up a big 12 notches. Jackson Brown's got a hot one with Running on Empty.

Jackson Browne with one of the hottest records in the countdown, moving up 12 notches, third week on the chart to number 25. That's Running on Empty. This is Casey Kasem on American Top 40 in Hollywood. And now I have the current hit by a man who really knows the power of a beautiful love song. Back in the late 50s in Tulsa, Oklahoma, when David Gates was a cheerleader at Will Rogers High School, he had a crush on a girl named Jo. Now, Jo was a cheerleader at a rival school, Central High, and she had a steady boyfriend, and she made it clear she wasn't interested in any extracurricular activity. But that didn't stop David. When David wasn't studying or leading cheers, he was leading a small rock group that he'd formed. So one night, he sat down and wrote a song for the beautiful girl who'd captured his heart, a song that told just how he felt about Jo. Then he and his group recorded the song, convinced a couple of local radio stations to play it. Jo heard the record. She got the message, and she left her boyfriend for David. A year and a half later, David and Jo were married. Today, 18 years later, they're still married, and they've got four beautiful kids. And the musician is now a big star. His latest, up to number 24 this week, is the title song from Goodbye Girl. Here's David Gates.

0: David Gates on American Top 40, fifth week on the chart, moving up four to number 24 this week with Goodbye Girl.
1: Number 23.
0: This six-man band from the heartland of America scored with four chart albums before they struck pay dirt with their first Top 40 single. Moving up a couple of notches this week, this is their third consecutive Top 40 hit. From their current million-selling album, Point of No Return, here's Kansas with Dust in the Wind.
1: Number 22.

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0: Every week at this time, we count down the 40 top tunes in the country. My name is Casey Kasem, and the countdown continues with a tune at number 22. It's Bob Welch, former member of Fleetwood Mac, with another hit single of his own. It's Ebony Eyes.

0: singer and songwriter Bob Welch on American Top 40 with a hit at number 22 in the countdown, moving up two notches, fourth week on the chart. That's Ebony Eyes. You know, 2 weeks from today, American Top 40 will go to the movies. We'll count down the 40 biggest hits from motion pictures from 1960 to the present. That's the 40 biggest hits written for or introduced in the movies. We'll remember some of America's favorite films along with some of the biggest pop hits of the past 20 years. Going to be a dynamite show. Make plans to join us 2 weeks from now on the first weekend in April.
1: Number 21.
0: This next song has already been a top five smash on the Soul Survey, and this week it moves up two notches on AT40. From Europe, the six-man band called Heatwave.

0: Heat Wave with Always and Forever. Survey song number 21, moving up to 7th week on the chart. From Georgia, a listener writes in wanting to know what recording act has spent the most consecutive years on the pop chart. Well, the champion hit 22 years in a row without ever missing. I have details coming up.
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0: This is Casey Kasem in Hollywood. 3 hours with American Top 40, and you know where your favorite records are in the national music scene. At number 20, second week in a row, 7th week on the chart, here's Rita Coolidge.

Rita Coolidge on American Top 40 with the 20th most popular song in our countdown, The Way You Do the Things You Do. Now, let me answer that question from Bainbridge, Georgia. Clay Taylor sent in the question, and he wants to know what recording act has spent the most consecutive years on the pop chart. Well, Clay, the act that holds that record is a male solo singer, a superstar of the century who began hitting the chart in the second year of the rock and roll era, 1956. And every single year since then, up to and including the year of his death, 1977, Elvis Presley has not failed to have at least two records make the survey. And once, he had 17 charters in the same year. That was 1956. Altogether, that's more than two decades of keeping pace with the changing music of the 50s, the 60s, and the 70s, and 22 consecutive years of hitting the pop chart. And if RCA continues to release Elvis songs each year, he could go on extending that record posthumously. Thanks for your letter, Clay. Now on with the countdown. Number 19. Here's the group who call themselves Radio, R-A-Y-D-I-O, taken from the name Ray Parker Jr., the leader of the group. Here's Jack and Jill at number 19.

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0: We're counting down the most popular songs in the country from Joplin to Juneau, from Seattle to Savannah. I'm Casey Kasem, this is AT40, and this song at number 18 this week, moving up a notch, is by Natalie Cole, Our Love.

Natalie Cole with the 18th song in our survey this week on American Top 40, sixth week on the chart, Our Love. At number 17, moving up a single notch this week, here's one of three remakes in the survey. Art Garfunkel, along with James Taylor and Paul Simon, with the old Sam Cooke hit, Wonderful World. What

Art Garfunkel with James Taylor and Paul Simon, with the 17th biggest hit of the week on American Top 40, Wonderful World. The first Top 40 hit by this next group was It's a Long Way There, which peaked at number 28. Their last hit was Help Is On Its Way, which got up to number 14. And currently, this six-man band from Australia is at number 16 for the second week with their latest. Here's the Little River Band.

0: on American Top 40, formed in Melbourne, Australia back in 75 with a hit at number 16 titled Happy Anniversary. There's a girl in our countdown who found a foolproof gimmick when she was starting out to get and keep her audience's attention. She just stood on stage singing her songs and tossing $5 and $10 bills to the audience. That story and her current hit are coming up.
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0: Here's one of three duos in our countdown this week on AT 40. At number 15, moving up to, it's LeBlanc and Carr, Lenny and Pete with Falling.

Falling. Survey song number 15, Moving Up 2 by LeBlanc and Carr. This is Casey Kasem on American Top 40 in Hollywood. And now, I have the current hit by a girl who, when she was trying to break into the big time a few years ago, found a foolproof gimmick to get and to keep the audience's attention. It was back in 1973, and she was touring with superstar Eric Clapton as a background singer. She also had a small spot of her own during the middle of the concert. And as part of her act, she would walk on stage wearing a leather gun belt. And where the spare bullets would normally go, she would roll up bills. Ones, fives, and tens. Then while she was singing, she'd wander over to the side of the stage and without missing a note, pull out a bill and toss it to the audience. She told us she did it because it made her feel good. And of course, the audience loved it. She says sometimes she gave away as much as $200 a night. And that was just about all she was making for those early performances. The generous songbird is Hawaiian-born Yvonne Elliman, who nowadays is holding on to her money and her audience just by singing. This week, she's up to number 14 with her latest, If I Can't Have You.

0: Yvonne Elliman on American Top 40. She has the 14th most popular song in our countdown this week, moving up from 21. That's If I Can't Have You from Saturday Night Fever. This is Casey Kasem in Hollywood. We'll be right back with the top 13 tunes in the USA, including number one.
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0: As we continue the countdown, I'd like to welcome a new member to the AT40 family of stations this week. XHMN Monterrey, Mexico. Welcome aboard.
2: Number 13.
0: Holding on to that position, second week in a row, 11th week on the chart, is Lynyrd Skynyrd. The fifth top 40 hit for this band. What's your name?

At number 13 in popularity this week in the USA, Lynyrd Skynyrd with What's Your Name. Holding on to number 12 for the second week, here's the most successful Swedish group ever. Matter of fact, they're one of the most successful European groups in history. Annifrid, Benny, Bjorn, and Agneta. ABBA and Name of the Game.

0: Second week in a row, that's ABBA and Name of the Game. There's a man in our countdown who got his nickname and his first top 40 hit from a song he wrote about his struggling days, when instead of playing the pop music he loved, he was a cocktail pianist in a small L.A. bar plunking out hot old tunes like Tea for Two and Lady Be Good. Details and the current smash by that piano man are coming up.
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0: Every week, American Top 40 is heard in our 50 states and around the world on such great radio stations as WHIT, New Bern, North Carolina, WMPO, Middleport, Ohio, and KOFM, Oklahoma City, Oklahoma. Here's the title song from a hit LP at number 11 in the countdown by Jay Ferguson, Thunder Island.

Survey Song Number 11, Jay Ferguson and Thunder Island. This is Casey on AT40 in Hollywood. And now I have the current smash by a man who once had to support himself at a job he didn't especially like. And then he turned his observations about that job into his first top 40 hit, a song that also gave him his nickname. It was about 7 years ago and times were really tough. He had a little bit of money, but not a lot. He just lost his recording contract, and no one seemed too interested in picking up his option. So, to pay his bills, he got a job as a cocktail pianist in a small bar that catered to an older, more conservative crowd. And instead of playing the sort of pop music he wrote and listened to at home, this artist, who worked under the name Bill Martin, had to play old standards, things like T for Two and Lady Be Good. Well, after a while, Bill couldn't deal with that anymore, so he added a few more current songs to his set. And pretty soon, a younger audience started dropping by, along with a regular crowd. And Bill Martin says that the experience he had in that club taught him a lot. He says it gave him a better insight into people. Well, he used what he learned in a song he wrote about his experience at that bar, a song that 4 years ago became his first top 40 hit. And a song that gave Bill Martin, better known as Billy Joel, a well-known nickname, The Piano Man. This week, The Piano Man's at number 10 with his latest, Just the Way You Are.

0: Billy Joel has been in the top 10 for 8 consecutive weeks with that song, still hanging in there at number 10 with Just the Way You Are. The 9 biggest hits in the USA are coming up, and we're counting down.
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0: Every week, based on Billboard's national survey, we count down the most popular songs in the nation. My name's Casey Kasem, and the countdown continues now with Dance, Dance, Dance at number 9 by Chic.

The group is Chic, and the song at number 9 this week on American Top 40, falling a couple of notches, is Dance, Dance, Dance. You know, we're just 2 weeks away from another American Top 40 special countdown. On the first weekend in April, we'll present our special survey of the 40 biggest hits written for or introduced in the movies from 1960 to the present. We'll relive some of the most popular films in history while we listen to some of the biggest hits of the past 20 years. It's going to be a lot of fun. I hope you'll join us in 2 weeks when American Top 40 goes to the movies. This is the first Top 40 hit ever by Dan Hill. It was just certified gold. After peaking last week at number 3, he falls this week to number 8 in the countdown with Sometimes When We Touch.

0: Canadian Dan Hill on American Top 40. After 2 weeks at number 3, he falls to number 8 with Sometimes When We Touch. I got a letter here from a listener in Alabama who sent us a question we'd never even considered before. She wants to know, of all the recording acts who have also been presidents of record companies, which has been the most successful as an artist? Well, the man who claims that title is often called the chairman of the board. Details coming up.
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0: Here's a singer and a musician who first learned to play the organ at church when he was young. He was self-taught. His name is Paul Davis, was born in Meridian, Mississippi, makes his home in Marietta, Georgia. His song is I Go Crazy.

number 7 in the countdown, moving up another notch, and he's been on the chart and moving up for 21 consecutive weeks. Paul Davis and I Go Crazy. This is Casey Kasem in Hollywood on AT40. And now let's get to that unusual question from the Cotton State. Linda Horn in Mobile, Alabama writes, "Dear Casey, here's a question I haven't heard you answer before. Out of all the recording acts who have also been presidents of record companies, which one has been most successful as an artist?" Well, Linda, you really had us going on that one. We really had to dig. And here are the results. Over the years, quite a few recording acts have started their own labels, including Leon Russell, George Harrison, Elton John, Herb Alpert, Johnny Rivers, and more. But more often than you might expect, those superstars serve their record labels in a capacity other than president. For example, the Beatles were the directors of Apple Records, Elton John the chairman of the board of Rocket Records. The company president, who scored the greatest success as an artist, to answer your question, is an all-time superstar whose nickname is Chairman of the Board. Back in 1961, he started his own label, Reprise Records, and for the next 2 years served as president of that company. Then, in 63, he sold his label to Warner Brothers Records and relinquished his title as president. His name? Frank Sinatra, who, as a recording artist, has racked up an incredible 91 chart singles, which makes Frank Sinatra the most successful artist ever to serve as president of a record company. Thanks for your letter, Linda. Number 6. Barry Manilow moves up 4 notches, 5th week on the chart to number 6, with a tune headed for number 1. Can't Smile Without You.

0: American Top 40 from number 10 to number 6 this week with Can't Smile Without You. Coming up next, last week's number 1 song.
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0: You're listening to the biggest hits in the nation by the biggest pop stars in the world. Here's Australian Andy Gibb, who held on to the number 1 song for 2 straight weeks. This week, he falls to number 5 with Love is Thicker Than Water.

0: Australian Andy Gibb. His second number one falls to number five this week on AT40. Love is Thicker Than Water.
1: Number four.
0: Marcy Levy is a friend of Eric Clapton's. She's also the co-writer of his latest hit. She's the lady whose voice you hear singing along with Eric on this hit. It's at number four this week, and it's the second biggest solo hit of his career. Eric Clapton and Lay Down, Sally.

Eric Clapton, one of six English acts in the countdown this week, moving up a notch to number four with Lay Down Sally. Well, now, before we hear the three most popular songs in the nation this week, let's see what's the top of the other charts. Number one soul, Flashlight by Parliament. Number one country, Mamas Don't Let Your Babies Grow Up to Be Cowboys, Waylon and Willie. The number one best-selling album, again this week, soundtrack from Saturday Night Fever, 9 weeks in a row. And now, at number three, Samantha Sang.

number three, one of three Australian acts in the countdown this week. We heard Andy Gibb, we heard Little River Band, and Samantha Sang just sang Emotion. You know, not since the Beatles has one recording act held both the number one and number two positions in the top 40 until this week. And listen to this. The superstar group who performed that bit of magic also move into a tie this week with Elton John for the most number one singles during the 70s. Their story and the brand new number one song in the nation are coming up.

The first of the two biggest hits in the country belonged to the hottest group in the world. After spending 4 weeks at number one, this song fell to number two. Dropped to number six, and this week moved back to number two. The Incredible Brothers Gibb with a huge smash that really is staying alive.

2 weeks ago, this song was number two. Last week, it fell to number six. This week, it's back at number two. The Bee Gees and Stayin' Alive, a former number one song that stayed at number one for four consecutive weeks. And now, the brand new number one song in the nation. It's been 14 years since the Beatles held the two top positions in the top 40 during the same week. Until now, no other recording act could match that feat. This week, positions number one and number two in the survey belong to the same group who also move into a tie with Elton John for the most number one singles during the 70s. They do it by scoring with their sixth number one song during this decade. And the really amazing part of that accomplishment is that three of their number one songs are in the countdown this week. You know, of course, I'm talking about the Bee Gees, who all together are responsible for or identified with six of the songs in this week's 40. There's no doubt about it. Robin Morris and Barry Gibb have the sound of 78 going for them. Maybe even the sound of the decade. So, with the most popular song in America this week, here are the Bee Gees with Night Fever.

0: pushing their younger brother Andy out of the number one position this week, the Bee Gees with the new number one song in the USA, Night Fever. You've just heard the 40 most popular records determined by Billboard magazine for the week ending March 18, 1978. American Top 40 is produced in Hollywood by Watermark Incorporated. Executive producer Tom Rounds, producer Nikki Wine, creative consultant Don Bastani. I'm Casey Kasem. Join me again next week for our countdown of the 40 biggest hits in the USA. Till then, keep your feet in the ground and keep reaching for the stars. And keep your radio tuned right where it is.
1: 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Special thanks to Kalila Dawkins, Rob Durkee, Pete Battistini, Scott Lakefield, Mike Savage, Michael Cross, Dave Nunez, and of course, the legend where the countdown began, Casey Kasem. I'm Larry Morgan. 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

Hello again, and welcome to American Top 40. My name's Casey Kasem, and we're about to do our weekly countdown of the most popular songs in the land. Our rankings come straight off the official Billboard surveys of record stores and radio stations all across the USA. And this is that time of the week when we count them down from number 40 to number 1. First, let's recap the top three hits of last week. And number 3 a week ago was this song.

the third most popular song in the land last week, Eye in the Sky by the Alan Parsons Project. I'm Casey Kasem, and we're reviewing last week's top three on American Top 40. And the song at number two was this one.

the number two song last week on American Top 40, sung by John Cougar, it's Jack and Diane. I'm Casey Kasem. We're recapping the top of last week's chart. And the song at number one was this big hit.

0: The number one song of last week. The first hit song here in America for the Australian band Men at Work. I'm Casey Kasem, and our countdown of this week's 40 biggest hits begins in a moment with a debut song by the rock and roll lady whose last hit a year ago was Promises in the Dark.
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0: Leading off this week is that rock star from Long Island, New York. Her last hit was a year ago, titled Promises in the Dark. She debuts now with Shadows of the Night, Pat Benatar.
4: Woo!

0: That's one of the three songs debuting in this week's Top 40. At number 40, Shadows of the Night by Pat Benatar. There's a superstar in the countdown who once ran off a string of 22 top 40 hits. Then, on the advice of an astrologer, she added the letter E to the end of her last name. And her career, she says, went right down the drain. That story and her latest hit are coming up.
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0: 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The Pointer Sisters climb a notch to number 39 with their latest hit, I'm So Excited. Tonight.

second week in the 40, moving from 40 to 39, the Pointer Sisters, and I'm so excited. Well, now we're up to the latest hit by a superstar, a singer who ran off a string of 22 hits, then 11 years ago, screeched to a halt when she says she followed the advice of her astrologer. Between 1962 and 1971, Dionne Warwick established herself as one of the most successful female solo singers in pop music. Then something happened. Dionne said, "All my troubles started in 1971 when I added an extra E to the end of my last name. An astrologer told me it'd be a good idea. She said the extra E added a vibration I needed at the time. I don't think it was a good idea. Everything went wrong afterwards." Those are the words of Dionne Warwick. She hit the chart only once in 1972, and not again until 1974 when she hit number one singing a song with the Spinners called Then Came You. Not too bad. But otherwise, Dionne Warwick said her life went into a total slide. Her record sales slumped, she got divorced, and she went through a series of producers in a futile search for the right sound. Then, finally, Dionne dropped the E. Not long after, she signed a new contract with Arista Records. That led to her working with Barry Manilow as her producer. And that, in turn, led to her first solo hit single in 8 years. The song, I'll Never Love This Way Again. Dionne admits that it sounds silly, but she believes the cause of all her problems was the letter E. This week, Dionne Warwick, W-A-R-W-I-C-K, debuts on American Top 40 at number 38 with her latest hit, Heartbreaker.

0: Dionne Warwick debuts with her 28th top 40 hit. Debuting at number 38, Heartbreaker. And the countdown rolls on.
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0: We're on our way to the number one song in the USA.
1: Number 37.
0: The first solo hit by Englishman Paul Carrack stays right where it was. It's I Need You.

Paul Carrick on American Top 40, second week at number 37 with his first hit single. It's titled I Need You, and it's from the LP Suburban Voodoo. Here's a duo who've spread a lot of big hits over the charts during the past 7 years, but a cluster of their biggest have come in just the past year and a half, including three number ones. There's Kiss On My List, Private Eyes, and I Can't Go For That. Their newest single is from their new album, H2O, named exactly like the chemical symbol for water. Of course, H stands for Hall, and O stands for Oates. Daryl Hall and John Oates. Here they are, debuting at number 36 with Maneater.

0: debuting at number 36 on American Top 40. That's Daryl Hall and John Oates with Maneater. You know, a solo star emerging from a big-name group is nothing new in pop music, but it's happened a whole lot on the charts recently. There are at least five such solo artists in the countdown this week. Michael, Lionel, Donald, Diana, and Glenn. Details and a hit by one of them coming up.
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0: We're coming to you from Hollywood. Three of the eight English acts in this week's survey are from the city of Sheffield. There's Paul Carrack, who we heard from at number 37. There's Joe Cocker, who's somewhere higher up in the countdown. And there's the group at number 35, ABC. And...

Moving from 39 to 35 on American Top 40, second week on the chart, ABC from England and The Look of Love. You know, for many years, solo stars have been emerging from big-name groups. All four of the Beatles went on to become solo stars. And these days, more and more singers are going solo. And there are a lot of reasons. Sometimes it's just because a group has decided to break up and the lead singers decide to continue as solo acts instead of forming another band. Sometimes an artist will cut a solo record while his group is still together because he wants to express himself outside of the group. And another reason is economics. Often it's more profitable to go out on the road as a solo artist with a hired backup band than to be a part of a group where all the income is divided equally. And now the solo trend is hotter than ever. Of the 22 solo acts in this week's survey, at least five were originally with big-name groups. There's Diana Ross, who was with the Supremes. There's Glenn Frey from the Eagles. Michael McDonald from the Doobie Brothers. There's Lionel Richie from the Commodores. And then there's the man who sang and played keyboards in Steely Dan. His first solo hit climbs two notches to number 34 this week. Here's IGY by Donald Fagen.

0: Donald Fagen, a former member of the band Steely Dan. Second week on the chart, moving from 36 to 34 with IGY, What a Beautiful World. 33 hits to number one, and we're counting them down.
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0: I'm Casey Kasem.
1: Number 33.
0: The trio of bassman Lee Rocker, drummer Slim Jim Phantom, and guitarist and lead singer Brian Setzer climbed two notches this week. They're the Stray Cats and Rock This Town.

a three-man band from the USA based in London. At number 33, third week on the chart, the Stray Cats with Rock This Town. Recording star Rick Springfield first hit the top 40 way back in 1972, but he didn't stick around. Then, last year, he made his comeback. Since that time, he's had six top 40 hits in a row. The latest one holds at number 32 this week, titled I Get Excited, Rick Springfield. With

0: the fifth week on the chart, second week at number 32 for I Get Excited. Rick Springfield, originally from Sydney, Australia. This is American Top 40 in Hollywood, California, counting down the most popular songs in the USA. I'm Casey Kasem. We'll continue in a moment. 31 big hits to go on our way to the number one song in the nation.
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0: In Hollywood, this is Casey Kasem on American Top 40. We're counting down the biggest hits in the USA on our way to the one most popular song in the nation.
2: Number 31.
0: The last time Linda Ronstadt was in the top 40 was more than 2 years ago. That's when she hit number 31 with I Can't Let Go. Then she went to Broadway. This week, she's back at number 31 with her latest hit, Up 3 9.

Linda Ronstadt on American Top 40. Her 17th Top 40 hit is at number 31 and moving up. Get closer. Up three notches to number 30 is a band whose name comes from the Indian word for strong-smelling wild onions. That name was given to a big city on the shore of Lake Michigan because of the wild onions that grew nearby. And this seven-man band took their name directly from that city. Here's Chicago with Love Me Tomorrow.

0: third week on the chart, now at number 30, moving up three notches, Chicago and Love Me Tomorrow. Coming up, a long-distance dedication. It's a boy meets girl, boy loses girl, boy gets girl story.
1: Casey's Coast to Coast.
0: American Top 40 originates in Hollywood. I'm Casey Kasem. Last week, Supertramp blasted onto the Hot 100 at number 31, making a very splashy debut in the countdown. This week, they shift gears a bit and slow down, climbing just two notches to number 29. Here's Supertramp with It's Raining Again.

It's raining again. At number 29, second week on the chart, Supertramp with their seventh top 40 hit. This is Casey on American Top 40 in Hollywood. And now we're up to the long-distance dedication that follows the classic Hollywood romantic movie formula. Boy meets girl, boy loses girl, and finally boy gets back together with girl. The letter is from a boy in Brookfield, Connecticut. Here's what he writes. Dear Casey, it all started back in 1979 when I lived near Chicago. I first met Amy in seventh grade. We met each other often in a small reading class and really got along well. But just as soon as we got to know each other, my family and I moved to Connecticut. I was sorry to leave all my old friends and Amy, but I felt maybe I would make plenty of new friends in Connecticut. However, the first year here was a big disappointment. No one seemed very friendly and nothing was very fun. Valentine's Day was coming up, and I couldn't get Amy off my mind, so I decided to send her a Valentine, and I asked her if she wanted to write. Within a week, a letter appeared in the mailbox from Amy. I was overjoyed. We've been writing ever since. I've now made friends here, too. However, I still miss my friends in Illinois. As part of our family trip this year, I was able to go back to my hometown in the Chicago area, where I lived most of my life. It was enjoyable seeing everyone, but the best time was with Amy. She looked more beautiful than ever and was as nice as ever, too. We talked for hours. That sweet smile of hers was a pleasant sight. I think it was the best time I've ever had in my whole life. She stressed writing more, and that was great. Even though almost 1,000 miles separate us, it's so nice to know and keep in touch with a super person. So would you please play I Only Want to Be With You for Amy, who's got a hold on me? Thank you so much, David. Okay, David, here's your long-distance dedication.

0: 1964, that's I Only Want to Be With You by Dusty Springfield. A long-distance dedication from David in Connecticut to Amy in Illinois. And the countdown continues on American Top 40.
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0: We're up to that song now, whose name comes from Greek mythology, from the goddess Athena. The main city in Greece is named for her, and so are 17 American cities. We have an Athens, Alabama, Arkansas, Georgia, Illinois, Indiana, Kentucky, Louisiana, Maine, Michigan, New York, Ohio, Pennsylvania, Tennessee, Texas, Vermont, West Virginia, and Wisconsin. And Canada has an Athens in Ontario. Popular lady, Athena. At number 28, here's The Who.
2: The

The Who and Athena at number 28 again this week, fifth week on the chart. At number 27 is a song written by the team of Mike Chapman and Nicky Chinn. They used to have a company called Chinnachap Incorporated, and they've been responsible for writing such big hits as Kiss You All Over, It Went to Number One for Exile, and Stumblin' In for Susie Quattro and Chris Norman. The latest hit they've written is for newcomer Tony Basil.

0: Tony Basil, born and raised in Philadelphia, at number 27, moving up three notches, fifth week on the chart with Mickey. There's a man in this week's countdown who says he's in pain every time he plays the piano. The reason? He broke his hand in a motorcycle accident. But that accident did more than damage his hand. This superstar says it changed his entire life. Details coming up.
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0: Every week, we count down the most popular hits in the land as determined by the official Billboard survey of record stores and radio stations across America. And according to that survey, the song at number 26 this week is by REO Speedwagon. Here's

Number 26 in popularity, 3 weeks in a row, sixth week on the chart for REO Speedwagon and Sweet Time. Now on American Top 40, we're up to the latest hit by a superstar who says his life was changed in many ways by a motorcycle accident. It was late last year that Billy Joel was riding his motorcycle near his home on Long Island. Suddenly, a driver in a big car ran a red light in front of Billy. Billy says it happened so quickly that he didn't even have time to hit the brakes, and he smashed right into the side of the car. The bike stopped, but Billy went flying through the air. He said, quote, "I thought I was going to die, and I was mad at the car. I thought, you can't do this to me. I'm not ready to die." Well, Billy was lucky. He was wearing a leather jacket and a helmet, and so when he landed, the only serious injury was to his right hand. It was badly broken. But the effect of the injury went beyond his hand. While Billy was mending, he had a lot of time to think about his life and where it was heading. A few months before, he'd broken up with his wife and manager of 10 years. And then the press had criticized his flippant manner during a courtroom appearance in a music piracy case. Billy had time to examine all that, and he decided it was time to get serious. The result is his latest album, The Nylon Curtain. It's been praised as Billy Joel's most mature LP, with songs about unemployed steel workers and the after effects of Vietnam. From that album, here's Billy Joel with a song about coping with the real world. At number 25, here's Pressure.

0: fourth week on the chart at number 25 in popularity, moving up four notches. That's Pressure by Billy Joel. 24 big ones to number one, and we're counting them down.
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0: American Top 40's heard in the 50 states and around the world every week on great radio stations like KXXE, Miles City, Montana, WWKX, Gallatin, Tennessee, and 70X, Lawn System, Tasmania, Australia. Englishman Joe Jackson climbs three notches this week to 24 with Steppin' Out.

Survey song number 24, fourth week on the chart. Joe Jackson on American Top 40, The Englishman and Steppin' Out. Now we're up to the latest hit by a band with a name that sounds like an office full of lawyers or maybe stockbrokers. And Stephen Still says they chose the name Crosby, Stills, and Nash just for that reason. He says we wanted something that sounded like Merrill Lynch, Pierce, Fenner, and Smith, so we'd stand out as a band of individuals who are working together. This week, the music firm of Crosby, Stills, and Nash is at number 23 in our countdown. Here they are with Southern Cross.

0: Crosby, Stills, and Nash on American Top 40 at number 23, moving up two notches with Southern Cross. A listener in Alabama sent in this question. In the rock era, what song, excluding Christmas hits, was at the highest position the week before it fell out of the top 40? Well, it's a song by the Australian group Air Supply, a big hit that was in the countdown just a few months ago.
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1: Number 22.
0: From her album Just Sylvia, here's a woman who's a lot more than just Sylvia to country music fans. This song was her second number one country hit, called Nobody. Up two notches this week to number 22, here's Sylvia.

Recent number one country hit at number 22 this week in American Top 40, Sylvia and Nobody. Now, let's answer that question about the highest position a song has fallen from. It comes from Thomas Alford in Dothan, Alabama. He wants to know, in the rock era, what song, not counting Christmas hits, was at the highest position the week before it fell out of the top 40? Well, Thomas, the song that now holds that record was in the survey just a few months ago. It's a song by an Australian group who have become very successful in the last couple of years. And their hit sounded like this.

0: It's a top 40 hit. Even the Nights Are Better by Air Supply. That song climbed as high as number 6, then fell out of the top 40, dropping to the number 42 position. So there's your answer, Thomas. Excluding Christmas hits, the rock era song that was at the highest position the week before it fell out of the top 40 is Even the Nights Are Better by Air Supply. It fell from number 6 all the way down to number 42. Thanks for writing in. Now on with the countdown.
1: Number 21.
0: From Toronto, here's the Canadian band Rush holding at 21 with New World Man.

0: The three-man band formed in Toronto, Canada back in 1974. Geddy Lee, Alex Lifeson, and Neil Peart. They're at number 21 again this week, fifth week on the chart with New World Man. I'm Casey Kasem. This is American Top 40 in Hollywood. We're counting down the week's 40 biggest singles, and we're 20 hits away from the number one song in the USA. We'll continue in a moment, so stay right where you are.
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0: We're counting down the hottest hits in the nation on American Top 40. I'm Casey Kasem, and the countdown continues.
2: Number 20.
0: Moving up three notches is the current hit by a five-man band from Chicago, the group Survivor. This is their third Top 40 hit, a song called American Heartbeat.

Jim Peterick, Frank Sullivan, David Bickler, Stephen Ellis, and Mark Droube. They're all from Chicago and in the band Survivor. At number 20 in the countdown this week, moving up three with American Heartbeat. This is the fifth week in a row at number 19 for this next song, a recent number one country hit by Michael Murphy. What's Forever For?

0: What's Forever For? Michael Murphy and his recent number one country hit at number 19 again this week on American Top 40. And the countdown continues.
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0: Once a week with AT40, and you know how your favorite songs are doing all over the USA. Like the first hit by a six-man band from Sacramento, California, climbing four notches to number 18 with You Don't Want Me Anymore. Here's Steel Breeze.

0: Boys is the name of the band. Their first hit song on American Top 40 moves up four notches to number 18, and it's titled You Don't Want Me Anymore. There's a band in the countdown who've had a series of close encounters lately. Two members claim that one night they sighted a UFO. And a picture of a UFO inspired their current hit. Details coming up.
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0: Here's a song that hit number one on the dance chart and on the soul chart. This week it climbs three notches on Billboard's pop singles chart to number 17. It's Love Come Down by Evelyn King.

Evelyn King at number 17 this week at American Top 40, moving up three notches with Love Come Down. Now we're up to a song by a group that's heavily influenced by psychic phenomena, strange experiences, and UFOs. Lately, they've had their own series of close encounters. They're the British quartet from Liverpool, A Flock of Seagulls. Some months ago, two members of the band, Ali Score and his brother, Mike Score, were driving home through an area in Liverpool called Southport, which is near the beach. The two musicians admit they'd been drinking beer with some friends, but here's the story they tell. They were driving along when all of a sudden a light appeared above the car. They stopped to look at it. It was very bright. Then it flashed on and off and then sped away at incredible speed. Now, Ali is a bit skeptical and thinks it must have been an airplane taking aerial photographs or something. But brother Mike insists it moved too fast for any kind of plane. And band member Paul Reynolds, who's interested in all kinds of psychic phenomenon, thinks it was definitely a UFO. Now, the current hit by A Flock of Seagulls was influenced by another UFO. A flying saucer the group saw in a painting at a record company office in Liverpool. An illustration showing a flying saucer chasing a man and a woman. No one in the band has met an ET type yet, but they're always hoping. Meanwhile, their recent top 10 falls to number 16 this week. Here's I Ran by A Flock of Seagulls.

0: A Flock of Seagulls at number 16 on American Top 40, falling out of the top 10 from number 9 with Iran. Until recently, the record for the most weeks a song has spent on the Billboard Hot 100 was held by Paul Davis's song, I Go Crazy, with 40 weeks on the chart. But that record's been broken, and the song that did it is a recent top 10 hit by a two-man English band. It's coming up as an AT40 Extra.
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0: Every week, American Top 40 is heard in the 50 states and around the world on great radio stations like WXLK, Roanoke, Virginia, KCBW, Sedalia, Missouri, and WPGC, AM and FM, Washington, D.C. Moving up a notch is the 18th Top 40 appearance for former Eagle Glenn Frey, his second as a solo artist. It's The One You Love.

high at number 15, ninth week on the chart. He moves up a notch with The One You Love. Now we're up to an AT40 Extra, a song that broke a chart record just 2 weeks ago. Until then, the record for the most consecutive weeks spent on Billboard's Hot 100 in a single chart run was held by this hit. Whoa.

1978, that's I Go Crazy by Paul Davis. Paul's song spent 40 weeks on the Hot 100, setting a new record for the longest chart run. But now, there's a new endurance champ. It's a recent top 10 hit by an act from Yorkshire, England. And what a chart history their song has had. When it first debuted on the Hot 100, it climbed only as high as number 64 and then dropped all the way down to number 100. But it started climbing again. For weeks and weeks it climbed till finally it reached the top 40. The song spent a total of 15 weeks in the top 40, peaking at number 8. Then it fell out of the 40 and began a slow slide down the Hot 100. It fell all the way down to number 99, and then it started climbing once again, up a notch to number 98 and another notch to number 97. It's been holding on to that position for 5 weeks now. And here it is as an AT40 Extra. In its 43rd week on the Hot 100, a new record holder for longest chart run. Here's Tainted Love by Soft Cell.

0: new record holder for longest chart run. 43rd week on the Hot 100, and it's still there, down there at number 97. And 1840 Extra, Tainted Love by Soft Cell.
1: By the way, we'd like to remember David Ball, half of Soft Cell, who we lost on October 22nd after a short battle with pneumonia at the age of 66. And the

I'm Casey Kasem. Here now is a woman whose chart history defines the term superstar. 47 top 40 hits, including 12 number ones as lead singer of the Supremes, 5 number one solo hits, and 1 number one duet with Lionel Richie. Here's Diana Ross moving up 4 notches this week to number 14 with Muscles.

0: The woman born and raised in Detroit, Michigan, Diana Ross, who makes her home in Manhattan today. She's at number 14, moving up for fourth week on the chart with Muscles. We're counting down the most popular songs in the land, and the hits don't stop till we get to the top.
1: Number 13.
0: The current hit by singer and songwriter Jackson Brown spent 6 weeks in the top 10, peaking at number 7. Now it drops to number 13, Somebody's Baby by Jackson Brown.

0: After six consecutive weeks in the top 10, that record falls from 7 to 13. Jackson Browne's Somebody's Baby. There's a song in the survey that was written over 20 years ago, became a big hit, but the two songwriters split up. Now the song's a big hit again, and it's brought those two songwriters back together. Details and that former Brenda Lee hit coming up.
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0: I'm Casey Kasem. It's 3 weeks in a row at number 12 for Fleetwood Mac with a song that features Stevie Nicks singing the lead vocal. Here's Gypsy.

Fleetwood Mac with their 12th Top 40 hit. At number 12, 3 weeks in a row on American Top 40, it's called Gypsy from the LP Mirage. Now, the story of a song that brought two songwriters back together. 20 years ago, songwriters Diane Charlotte Lampert and Joe Seneca teamed up and wrote a song that was recorded by singing star Brenda Lee. In 1962, that song hit number 4. But songwriters Diane and Joe never wrote together again. They just went their separate ways and lost touch. Diane kept on writing, and some of her hits included big country songs like Billy Crash Craddock's Ain't Nothing Shakin' But the Leaves on the Trees. She also wrote a lot of title songs for movies and won an Oscar nomination for the title song to the film Silent Running. Well, her former partner Joe Seneca also kept writing, and one of his hits was Freddie Fender's Talk to Me. Joe's also done some acting. He recently appeared on stage in Los Angeles with Elizabeth Taylor in the play Little Foxes, and is also in Paul Newman's upcoming movie, The Verdict. Well, earlier this year, singer Juice Newton cut a new version of the song that had been a hit for Brenda Lee, the song written by Joe and Diane. Juice's remake also became a big hit, just like the original, and Diane Lampert and Joe Seneca got in touch with each other. 20 years after they wrote that one big hit together, they're a team again. Diane says she always regretted the fact that they didn't follow up on their first hit. She says she took the wrong turn in the road, but she's happy about the reunion. The song that reunited the two writers is in the countdown this week at number 11. Written by Diane Charlotte Lampert and Joe Seneca. A song by Juice Newton, titled Break It to Me Gently.

0: Juice Newton at number 11 for the third consecutive week. Her fifth top 40 hit consecutively is Break It To Me Gently. This is Casey Kasem in Hollywood counting down the most popular songs in the USA on American Top 40. 10 big hits away from number one, and the countdown will continue in just a moment.
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0: Now on with our countdown of the 40 biggest hits in the USA. I'm Casey Kasem, this is American Top 40, and we're on our way to the number one song in the land.
2: Number 10.
0: 2 weeks ago, Lionel Richie debuted at number 36. Last week went to number 14. This week is at number 10 with the song Truly.

Lionel Richie on American Top 40. He's at number 10 in 3 short weeks with his hit song, Truly, his first solo chart single. Now, we're up to the first Top 40 hit by a 25-year-old singer named Laura Branigan. Laura told us that she never even considered a career as a performer until her senior year of high school in Brewster, New York. She said, "I was a real shy kid, wouldn't even raise my hand in class. But I auditioned for the school play, a musical. I sort of got pushed into it by the musical conductor and I got the lead. For the first time, I felt like I could release all this emotion I'd been keeping inside. When I sang, I realized I had a voice and that I commanded a lot of attention up there, and it felt natural. I felt comfortable. I knew then, this is it. This is where I belong." End of quote. Laura's first Top 40 record climbed 4 notches to number 9. Here's Gloria by Laura Branigan. Oh,

0: Laura Branigan at number 9. First week in the top 10, she moves up 4 notches with her first hit song titled Gloria. A listener in North Carolina wants to know, who's the oldest person to ever hit the top 10? Well, he was a famous movie actor who won 3 Academy Awards, but became even more famous for a TV series where he played Grandpa. Details coming up.
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0: Billboard ranks them, AT40 counts them down. Here's a group that became famous in the early 70s as a trio. They're a two-man group now, and they still do nicely on the charts. Their latest hit is at number 8 for the 4th consecutive week. Here's You Can Do Magic by America.

0: You can do magic. America's fifth week in the top 10, the past 4 weeks at number 8 in the countdown. Now, let's answer that question about the oldest person in the top 10. Comes to us from Dallas Adams in Lenoir, North Carolina, and Dallas wants to know who is the oldest person to ever hit the top 10 on the pop chart. Well, the most senior citizen to hit the top 10 was 67 years old when he did it. But before hitting the chart, he'd already had a very successful career in the movies. He won 3 Academy Awards as Best Supporting Actor. In 1936 for the film Come and Get It, in 1938 for the movie Kentucky, and in 1940 for the film The Westerner. And this actor became even better known for his television role as Grandpa in the series The Real McCoys. That ran from 1957 to 1962. And it was in the early 60s that this man hit the pop chart 4 times. And one of those records made it all the way to number 5. Here's a piece of it.
1: How old was I when I first seen Old Rivers? I can't remember when he wandered around. Well, that old fella did a heap of work. Spent his whole life walking plowed ground.
0: From 1962, that's a top 5 hit called Old Rivers by famous actor Walter Brennan. Walter Brennan died in 1974 at the age of 79. And he was 67 years old when he set the record for oldest person to ever hit the top 10. So there's your answer, Dallas, and thanks for your letter. Now, on with the countdown.
2: Number 7.
0: Up another 3 notches this week, Neil Diamond and his 13th top 10 hit, Heartlight.

0: There's the seventh most popular song in the USA this week on American Top 40, moving from number 10 to number 7, three notches, Neil Diamond's Heartlight. Six big ones to number 1, and we're counting down.
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0: I'm Casey Kasem. This is the oldest song in the countdown, been in the top 40 for 15 weeks now. It falls three notches this week to number 6, Eye in the Sky by the Alan Parsons Project.

The Alan Parsons Project at number 6 in the countdown this week after being at number 3 for 3 consecutive weeks. Eye in the Sky. Coming up, a long-distance dedication from a young Marine in California to a friend in Illinois.

I'm Casey Kasem. This recording star has had the number one album in the USA for 9 weeks in a row. That's the most weeks any male solo artist has spent at number one since Stevie Wonder spent 13 weeks at the top with his LP Songs in the Key of Life. That was back in 76. The current number one album is called American Fool, and the recent number one song from that number one album is at number five this week, Jack and Diane by John Cougar.

9 weeks in the top 10, 4 of those weeks at number 1, falling from number 2 to number 5, John Cougar and Jack and Diane. Now on American Top 40, we're up to our long-distance dedication. It's from a man in the Marine Corps who understands very well how a song can speak his feelings. He's stationed in San Diego, California, and here's what he writes. Dear Casey, I want to tell you about a very special person. Her name is Rhonda. I tried to write this same letter to her, but it kept coming out wrong. Rhonda and I met in a health class in our sophomore year of high school. Ever since then, we've become very close. Not as a boyfriend and girlfriend, but just friends. Rhonda and I have done everything together for the past 2.5 years. Yet, we never did anything with romantic intentions. She always had her steady boyfriends, and I always had my girlfriends. I could always count on Rhonda. Whenever I was down, she would be there to cheer me up. Whenever I asked her to go someplace with me, she would. Even when she was dead tired or had other plans, she always found time for me. Sometimes I didn't even have to ask. She could always tell when I was down, and she would say something like, "Come on, Jeff, let's go out for supper tonight," or "Let's go to a movie." I recently left to join the Marines, and I miss her very much. She always has a way of knowing exactly what to say or do to make me feel better. Casey, would you please play "She's Got a Way" to Rhonda in Jacksonville, Illinois, from Jeff in San Diego. Thank you. Okay, Jeff, here's your long-distance dedication.

0: From early this year, Billy Joel and She's Got a Way. A long-distance dedication from Jeff in San Diego, California, to Rhonda in Jacksonville, Illinois. And the countdown continues.
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0: American Top 40's heard in the 50 states and around the world every week on great radio stations like KULY, Ulysses, Kansas, WBLT, Bedford, Virginia, and on American Forces Radio around the world. The first solo hit by Michael McDonald holds steady at number 4 for the third week. The song features Michael's sister Maureen singing background vocals. Here's I Keep Forgetting.

0: number four in popularity the past 3 weeks on American Top 40, Michael McDonald's I Keep Forgetting. The numbers get smaller and the hits get bigger as we get closer to the number one song in the USA.
1: Number three.
0: Olivia Newton-John's latest album is called Greatest Hits Volume 2. The LP features some of Olivia's most popular songs like Magic, You're the One That I Want, and Physical. The album also includes her current hit single, a tune that climbs three notches this week. Olivia Newton-John and Heart Attack.

0: After a couple of weeks at number 6, that moves up 3 notches to number 3. Olivia Newton-John and Heart Attack. Up next, the 2 most popular songs in the land.
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0: I'm Casey Kasem. Here's a song by an Australian group. A song that's hit number 1 in Australia and number 1 here in America. This week, it drops from number 1 to number 2. Who Can It Be Now by Men at Work.

Last week's number one song in the USA falls to number two this week. Men at Work from Australia with Who Can It Be Now? Well, now, as we get set to hear the new number one song in the land, let's check out the number one records at the tops of Billboard's other charts. Number one on the album chart is American Fool by John Cougar. Number one on the country chart is You're So Good When You're Bad by Charlie Pride. Number one on the soul chart is Sexual Healing by Marvin Gaye. And on the pop singles chart, the new number one is a song with a title that virtually demands that it goes straight to the top. The most popular song in the USA is a duet between Joe Cocker and Jennifer Warnes, Up Where We Belong.

0: And there it is, the new number one song in the USA. Last week it was at number five. This week it's right at the top. Joe Cocker and Jennifer Warnes with Up Where We Belong. And there you have them, the 40 most popular records in America, determined by Billboard magazine for the week ending November 6th, 1982. American Top 40 is produced in Hollywood by Watermark, ABC Radio Enterprises. Executive producer Tom Rounds, producer Don Bastani. With Meryl Schindler, Matt Wilson, Daryl Morton, Nancy Conover, Dana Schwartzwalder, Renee Jean Hill, Paul Libeskind, and Ron Shapiro. I'm Casey Kasem. Join me next week, and again, we'll count down the 40 most popular songs in the USA. Till then, keep your feet on the ground and keep reaching for the stars.
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0: Welcome to American Top 40. This is Casey Kasem, and we're all set to start the countdown on this week's 40 best-selling songs in the USA. The top tunes from New England to Hawaii, and from Canada to Mexico. Well, let's see. Four songs dropped out of the top 40 this week. Close to You, In the Summertime, Spill the Wine, and Make It With You. Only two songs made it into the top 10. But the top five sure got turned around, and we have a brand new number one song. Let's get it on.
4: Number 40.
0: Oh, here's that young gospel singer turned soul artist. Her name, Candy State. Her song.

Stand By Your Man, Candy Staton, and her hit song, That's the Gal from Hanceville, Alabama. You're listening to the most listened to songs in America. This is Casey Kasem on American Top 40. This young lady has the number one song in England right now with Band of Gold. And she reaches the top 40 this week with Deeper and Deeper. At number 39,

Frida Payne, Deeper and Deeper. She debuted in American Top 40 at number 39 this week. Five singers, all from Los Angeles, they sing their hit song this week at number 38, up one from last week. Do What You Want to Do, 5.

0: 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From Los Angeles, five flights up.
1: Number 37.
0: Of just 3 weeks, it's from Blood, Sweat, and Tears, album number 3. And it debuts at number 37, Lucretia.

All right, that was Lucretia Mack Evil, Blood, Sweat, and Tears. They debut on American Top 40 this week at number 37. It's on its way. Time now for an American Top 40 Extra. You know, only one Oriental song sung by an Oriental in his own language ever hit number one on the national charts. The whole thing started in Smokey the Bear country up in the Great Northwest. One night in 1963, disc jockey Rich Osborne, on a station in Pasco, Washington, played a track from a Japanese album. And he got so many phone requests to play it again that the station put the tune on its regular playlist. Well, in a couple of weeks, the song had become a hit in the state of Washington. Capitol Records heard about it and released it nationally as a single. And it shot right up to number one and stayed there for three big weeks from 1963. Here's Japanese recording star Kyu Sakamoto and...

0: number one in 1963 for 3 weeks on the American charts, Yu Sakamoto from Japan and Sukiyaki. Next, it's bread on the menu.
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0: Well, you can't keep these guys off the Top 40. This week, as Make It With You drops out, their new one, It Don't Matter to Me, jumps on. Here's bread. It don't

on the charts at number 36 this week. Produced by Bread, that was Bread. It don't matter to me. We're up to number 35. The highest debuting song this week is by Crosby, Stills, Nash, and Young. And it's called Our House.

Crosby, Stills, Nash & Young return to American Top 40. This week they debut at number 35 with a song called Our House. This is Casey Kasem, and here we go with the English group that made a homemade record. That's right. They cut it in a little studio that they built themselves. Sounds primitive, doesn't it? Here's Hot Legs and the end.

an import from England that Capitol Records paid $50,000 for, and they more than got their money back. Hot Legs, Neanderthal Man, dropping 12 this week, now at number 34. Every week at this time, we count down the 40 top tunes in the USA. My name is Casey. Here's a song at number 33 this week by the man from Wales, Tom Jones.

It reached its peak at number 14 2 weeks ago. Last week, number 19. This week, drops to number 33. I, who have nothing, that's Tom Jones. And now, an AT40 Extra. Let's see what the top of the chart looked like on December the 29th, 1962. At number 5 were the Four Seasons with the song Big Girls Don't Cry. Steve Lawrence was at number 4 with Go Away, Little Girl. Bobby's Girl by Marcy Blaine was at number 3. Chubby Checker was in the number 2 spot with Limbo Rock. Remember that one? And number 1 by the Tornadoes, Telstar.

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0: Here we go with Rubber Ducky once again. Last week, number 29. It dropped three notches this week at number 32 on American Top 40.
2: Well, here I am in my tubby again, and my tubby's all filled with water and nice fluffy suds. 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

0: preschool nursery hit of the year. That was Rubber Ducky, done by Ernie. It's 32 on American Top 40 this week. This is Casey Kasem, and we're heard coast to coast on great radio stations like WJTO in Bath, Maine.
1: Number 31.
0: 100 Proof Aged and Sold debuted last week at number 37. Moves up six this week. Somebody's been sleeping.

2 weeks on American Top 40, 100 proof aged in soul. Their hit song, Somebody's Been Sleeping. In the number 30 spot this week are the husband and wife team whose first hit a couple of months ago climbed as high as number 2 on the American charts and became one of the all-time best-selling singles in Canada. Which Way You Goin', Billy sold 200,000 copies in their native land. And allowing for population difference, that's the equivalent of a 2.5 million seller in the United States. Shouldn't go wrong with numbers like that. But Susan Jacks went wrong somehow. Here she is with her husband, Terry, and their latest hit, That's Where I Went.

Susan Jacks, That's Where I Went Wrong. The Poppy family, they're from Vancouver, British Columbia. This is Casey Kasem on American Top 40. And this song comes in at number 29 this week, last week at 34, and debuted 2 weeks ago. Simon & Garfunkel, El Cóndor Pasa.

Cóndor Pasa. Simon and Garfunkel, this week, number 29. This is Casey on American Top 40, and the countdown continues with a song that's been 8 weeks on American Top 40. It reached number 11 several weeks ago, this week at number 28. From Detroit, Aretha Franklin and the Dixie Flyers.

0: Aretha Franklin, Don't Play That Song. Number 28 this week on American Top 40. This is Casey Kasem. We have 2 big hours and 27 hit records to go on American Top 40.
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0: Here we go with the second hour of American Top 40 and this week's Billboard chart hits, number 27 through number 15. The countdown goes on.
2: Number 27.
0: It's the Grand Funk Railroad, still on the track. With

27 last week in American Top 40. In the same position this week, Grand Funk Railroad, Closer to Home. My name is Casey Kasem. We're coming to you from Hollywood. 11 weeks on American Top 40 for this group, produced by James William Gershio. Out of Chicago, that's what they are. At 25 or 6 to 4, a hit song at number 26 this week.

0: 25 or 6-4, this week number 26, that's Chicago. We're about 10 minutes away from a top 40 tune by a recording star whose wife, Billy, had to find a job a few years ago so they could afford to pay the rent. This year, his income will top $4 million.
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0: 31, 30, 27, 26, 25. The chart record for a long, long time. From Tucson, Arizona, Linda Ronstadt.

0: blocks from last week. Now number 25, Linda Ronstadt. Long, long time. This is American Top 40. This is Casey Kasem, and it's time now for a song by the singing star whose wife had to go out to work to help pay the rent a couple of years ago. When the young couple from Arkansas arrived in Hollywood in 1960, they had a four-year-old car, his guitar, and $300 cash. And there wasn't much work available for an unknown guitarist. So his wife, Billy, found a job at the neighborhood bank. And what she earned saw them through those first rough years. Well, Billy doesn't have to work anymore. This year, after her husband pays the rent, he'll have more than $4 million left over. The story's real. And his song? It's only make-believe. Here's Glen Campbell.
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3 weeks on American Top 40, now at number 24, Glen Campbell, It's Only Make-Believe. Here's a song that's been in the top 40 for 10 weeks. This week, it's number 23, a big drop from

groovy situation, Gene Chandler on American Top 40. From Montreal, Canada, here's R. Dean Taylor and a song he produced himself, Indiana Wants Me, number 22.

one from last week. Now at number 22, Indiana Wants Me, R. Dean Taylor. From Washington, D.C. to Seattle, Washington, these are the most popular songs in the country this week. Here's Joanne at number 21 this week with Mike Nesmith.

good man and a good singer. Michael Nesmith and the First National Band. His hit record at number 21 again this week for the second straight week, Joanne. Now on AT40 Extra, an instrumental hit written by an Italian composer for a well-known Italian movie, recorded by a trombone player born in Denmark, and nominated for an American Academy Award. It didn't win the Oscar, but more versions of the tune were recorded within a year's time, 70 of them, than any other song has ever had in the same period of time. The trombonist is jazz star Kay Winding. The title of the movie the tune comes from is A Dog's World. That's the English translation. In the Italian version, it's Mondo Cani.

got American Top 40 called More K Windy and the Hit from the Past. You're hearing the hottest hits in America, and the countdown goes on. Look what they've done to my song, Ma. Number 20 this week.

0: The New Seekers moving up 5 points this week, now at number 20. Look what they've done to my song, Ma. Three guys and two girls, two born in England, one in Scotland, one in Germany, and one in Australia.
1: Number 19.
0: Whoa. The countdown continues as we get closer to the top. And a brand new number one song. Levi, Obie, Larry, and Duke, the four tops. Stillwater Love.
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0: last week. Now at number 19, Stillwater. Love. That was done by Four Tops.
1: The way Billboard figures the rankings each week is this. They get retail sales information from 100 record stores across the country, run it through a data processing computer system, and come up with their Hot 100 list of the week's most popular singles. Then, from Billboard's list of 100, we take the top 40 and count them down for you on American Top 40. Up six from last week, now at number 18, Three Dog Night.

0: the Country is the name of the song, written by Paul Williams and Roger Nichols, the same fellows who wrote We've Only Just Begun, the hit song by the Carpenters. This week, number 18 on American Top 40. And we're about 10 minutes away from a Top 40 tune that a top singing star had everything to do with, except singing.
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0: Third week on American Top 40, and now at number 17, a big move from last week, James Taylor and his hit song produced by Peter Asher, Fire and Rain.

0: James Taylor. This week, number 17 and moving. The song, Fire and Rain. This debuted many, many weeks ago on American Top 40. It reached number 4 weeks ago. Now it's number 16, Clarence Carter's Patches.
1: I was born and raised down in Alabama on a farm way back up in the woods. I was so ragged that folks used to call me Patches. Papa used to tease me about it. Of course, deep down inside, he was hurt because

0: number 16 tune in American Top 40, down 5 from last week, Clarence Carter and his hit song, Patches.
1: Number 15.
0: Here's a group that's been around for 9 years. Now they have the biggest hit they've ever had, and they can thank a certain top singing star for his part in the making of their hit. Not that he helped them sing it, he didn't. But such are the talents of Stevie Wonder that he co-wrote the song and produced the recording session. Listen to them. They're great with It's a Shame, The Spinners.

0: last week at number 15. Same position this week, the Spinners, It's a Shame. We're 14 hits away from a brand new number one song, so stay right there.
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0: Coming up, the 14 best-selling songs of the United States this week. This is Casey, and the third hour of American Top 40 is underway.
2: Number 14.
0: In the same chart position as last week, here.

1840's 14th bestseller this week, the same as last week, Express Yourself, Charles White, and the Watts 103rd Street Rhythm Band. You're listening to this week's 40 Top Tunes in the 50 states. Time now for the biggest moving song within the top 40 this week, up 15 points. The English group and Funky with a sound called Lola. This week at number 13.

hottest songs in the country. Lola, the Kinks, this week at number 13, up 15 from last week in American Top 40. First week in many out of the top 10, now at number 12, War by Edwin Starr.

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1: Number 11.
0: Well, this one's enjoyed a lot of success in American Top 40. Anne Marie from Nova Scotia and her hit song, Snowbird.

0: down three from last week. Now number 11. That's Anne Murray and Snowbird. Coming up, Blue Eyed Soul from Motown.
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0: The top hits in America from Boston to Honolulu. This is Casey Kasem, and the countdown continues. We don't stop till we get to number one. Rare Earth, and I Know I'm Losing You.
1: Number 10.
2: Your love is fading. I feel it fade. Your love is fading. I feel it fade.

from Detroit. Rare Earth, the hit, I Know I'm Losing You. Number 10 this week. Last week it was number 7. This is Casey Kasem on American Top 40. We're ready for number 9. The writers of this song are on the charts twice. Lyricist Paul Williams and composer Roger Nichols also wrote Three Dog Night's hit, Out in the Country. This is You've Only Just Begun by the Carpenters.

0: The Carpenters, we've only just begun. This is American Top 40. We're about 10 minutes away from a popular young recording artist whose 5 consecutive hits in the last 16 months have sold over 6 million copies. Now, that's an average of 12 records a day, every day, for almost a year and a half.
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0: 3 weeks ago, this debuted at number 39. Went to number 18 the week after, last week at number 16, this week, number 8.

peaked last week at number 2. Now it's number 7, down 5. Looking out my back door, Creedence Clearwater Revival. Now the popular young singer who's had 5 consecutive hits in the past 16 months and 4 of them certified by the Recording Industry Association as million sellers. In less than a year and a half, this 24-year-old recording star has sold over 6 million single records and more than 1 million LPs. His current top 40 hit looks as though it may hit 2 million. But his feet, they're right on the ground. With all that going for him, he's worried about whether a chick named Julie really loves him. Here's Bobby Sherman.

This week, number 6. Last week, number 5. So it's dropped one. That was done by Bobby Sherman. It's the top songs from the Atlantic Coast to Waikiki Beach that we count down every week on American Top 40. Oh! This song last week was number 10, just reaching the top 10 last week.

5 from last week. All right, now the English group named Free. We're up to number 4 in our countdown of the 40 most popular songs in the country. And this song, last week, and the week before that, and the week before that, was number 1. So it drops out of the number 1 position, which means we're headed toward a new one. Here's Diana Ross.

0: Triumph, Diana Ross. Last week it was number one. We're about 10 minutes away from the new number one song in America, and it's by the boy who had a $50 a week job writing songs for other people while he was still in high school.
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0: Six songs on American Top 40 stayed exactly where they were last week. This is one of them, number three, Candida, Dawn.

Number three in American Top 40. By dawn, we have the two biggest hits to go in the USA. 3 weeks ago, this debuted in American Top 40, and I'll bet a lot of you thought it would be number one this week. It got close. Number two, Jackson 5. I'll

0: Number two this week, up four from last week, Jackson 5, and I'll Be There. And now for the song at the top of the charts. Billboard's number one seller throughout the nation. The young songwriting singer who moves into that top position this week must have known that starting young is half the battle. He began studying guitar when he was 12, branched out to include piano at 14. And while he was still in high school, he got a job at $50 a week writing songs for other people. The ones he later wrote and had hits with himself include Kentucky Woman, Girl, You'll Be a Woman Soon, Cherry Cherry, and Solitary Man. But this current hit is a milestone in his career.
1: Billboard's number one.
0: It's the first number one record he's ever had. Here's Neil Diamond, Cracklin' Rosie.

0: The brand new number one song in the USA, Neil Diamond and Cracklin' Rosie. You've just heard the 40 biggest selling hits in America this week at American Top 40. My name's Casey Kasem, and we do our countdown every week at this time. American Top 40 is a Watermark production. We tape the show in Hollywood. Hope you'll join me next week, and we'll do it all again. Till then, keep your feet in the ground. Keep reaching for the stars.
1: 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Special thanks to Kalila Dawkins, Rob Durkee, Pete Battistini, Scott Lakefield, Mike Savage, Michael Cross, Dave Nunes, and of course, the legend where the countdown began, Casey Kasem. I'm Larry Morgan. 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

0: hello again, and welcome to American Top 40. I'm Casey Kasem with the latest countdown of the 40 biggest hits in the USA. First off, I want to say thank you to Charlie Van Dyke for sitting in for me last week while I was in Japan. Now I'm back and looking at Billboard's latest nationwide survey of record sales and radio airplay. Got the second hit for Teenage Tiffany debuting this week. But before we jump into the chart action, let's do a quick recap of last week's top three. At number three last week was Faith by George Michael. Number two was The Time of My Life by Bill Medley and Jennifer Warnes. And ascending to number one last week was Heaven is a Place on Earth by Belinda Carlisle. Is she still in heaven this week? George Michael may be no angel, but Faith could put him on top. We'll find out as we count them down.
1: Number 40.
0: Leading off, it's the recent number five hit by Bruce Springsteen from his recent number one album, Tunnel of Love. Dropping 14 notches here.

the skies. Bruce Springsteen, New Jersey's top rocker, falls from 26 to 40 this week, his 13th top 40 hit. At number 39 is a group with their first top 40 hit, a five-man band from California's state capital, Sacramento. The band features singers Brent Bourgeois and Larry Tagg, so they call themselves Bourgeois Tagg. Their song debuted last week at number 38. Now it slips down a notch. Here's I Don't Mind at All.

0: The group Bourgeois Tag, falling from 38 to 39 with I Don't Mind at All, a song produced by singer, musician, songwriter, producer, jack of all trades, Todd Rundgren. My name's Casey Kasem. You're listening to American Top 40. Coming up, a long-distance dedication from a young man who has replayed a crucial moment in his life over and over. The time he went to meet a singer in our countdown.
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0: We're on our way to the number one song in the USA. Well, we have three debuts this week, and here's the first. Teenage Tiffany with the follow-up to her number one song, I Think We're Alone Now. She comes in at number 38 with a ballad, Could Have Been.

could have been. 16-year-old Tiffany from Norwalk, California, a suburb of L.A. She debuts at number 38 with her second top 40 hit. Now, actually, this next hit also belongs to Tiffany, but she's not performing it. It's a long-distance dedication for her from a young man in Houston, Texas, and here's what he writes. Dear Casey, I am a normally outgoing guy with a serious problem. I'm extremely shy about meeting new girls. Whenever I get around one, especially if she's pretty, I stutter, blush, and embarrass myself. Recently, the pop star Tiffany came to town. I'd bought her tape, seen her videos, and wanted to see her in person. I heard on the radio that she was going to be at a local radio station later that night. So, I decided to go there and wait to meet her. I arrived at the station about 6 o'clock with a pretty long-stemmed pink rose for her. They told me she was there, but I would have to wait in the lobby for her to finish in the studio. I sat down in the lobby, having no idea what time she'd be done. I waited in the lobby a half hour before a security officer told me that I could not wait inside. I found out that there was a bus outside waiting for her. I went outside in the cold and waited next to the bus. At a 9:15, almost 3 hours after I got there, I finally saw her coming out of the lobby. She and her entourage headed for the bus. I stood up straight and held up the flower. As she approached, I froze. I could not move. My mind was whirling. She glanced at me, said a friendly hello, and got on the bus. Before I could move, the bus door shut, and it left me there, standing with my rose. Casey, that moment has been replayed a million times in my head. Could you please play The Rose for Tiffany? I wanted to give her that rose so much, but I couldn't. Please give her this rose and a returned hello. Thank you very much, Christopher. Christopher, here's your long-distance dedication.

0: A song that hit number three back in 1980 for Bette Midler. The Rose, a long-distance dedication from Christopher in Texas to pop singer Tiffany. If you'd like to make a long-distance dedication, grab a pencil and paper because I'll be back in a moment with the address to send it to.
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0: 1840 originates in Hollywood. I'm Casey Kasem. Now, here's that address I promised you if you want to send us a long-distance dedication. Send it to Long Distance Dedication, Post Office Box 2000, Hollywood, California. Zip code 90028. That's P.O. Box 2000, zip code 90028. In this week's Top 40 Countdown, we're up to the first pop chart single for the English band New Order. They've hit the dance chart before, and they've rounded up quite a following on the underground dance club circuit. Now, they're shaking up three notches to number 37 with True Faith.

order from England with True Faith moves up three notches to number 37. It's from their album called Substance, a collection of a lot of their British hits, including special dance mixes of those songs. We have three debuts this week on American Top 40, and the three that fall out to make room are Love Will Find a Way by the group Yes, Little Lies by Fleetwood Mac, and Breakout by Swing Out Sister. Those three hits say goodbye. Saying hello, here's a new hit from the soundtrack of the number one album, Dirty Dancing. Songs by a pop star of the late 70s and early 80s, Eric Carmen. He comes in at number 36 with Hungry Eyes.

0: Eric Carmen, originally from Cleveland, Ohio, debuting at number 36 with Hungry Eyes. He was last in the survey a couple of years ago with a song that went to number 35 called I Want to Hear It From Your Lips, as our countdown to the number one song rocks on.
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1: Number 35.
0: Well, here's the highest of our three debuts, the first top 40 appearance for an artist who's no stranger to the Black Singles Chart. He first hit the Black Chart leading a group called Zapp. Then he hit solo. His full name's Roger Troutman, but he just calls himself Roger. Debuting at number 35, here's I Wanna Be Your Man.

a singer named Roger, stating his case. Roger Troutman from Ohio, born and raised in Hamilton, living in Dayton. My name's Casey, and every week American Top 40 is heard in the 50 states and around the world on great radio stations like WLCQ 98 Rock, the voice of the Lake Country, Clarksville, Virginia, 99 WAYS, Macon, Georgia, WKEE Hit 100, Key FM, the 10 in a row station in Huntington, West Virginia, and on Armed Forces Radio in Lisbon, Portugal. Here's the current hit by the band Poison. Went to number 13 3 weeks ago. Now it's at number 34. I won't forget you.

0: Won't Forget You. Poison, a four-man rock group who formed 4 years ago in Harrisburg, Pennsylvania, came out to L.A. looking for a record deal, and they found one. Their second top 40 hit drops 12 notches to number 34 this week. A listener wants to know, what producer has had the most top 10 hits so far in the 1980s? Well, there's a tie between two producers. One is an Englishman named Hugh Padgham. The other is an American who produced for the Commodores, Kenny Rogers, and himself. Details coming up.
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0: These are the hottest hits in the USA. The first three Top 40 hits by Exposé were hot and steamy, high-energy dance tracks. Now the Miami Trio is ready for a slow dance. Any volunteers? Up six notches to number 33. Here's Seasons Change.

Seasons change. Exposé stepping up six notches to number 33. Written and produced by Louis Martinet, big producer on the Miami dance scene. Now in American Top 40, we're up to a question about big producers. A listener from Nuremberg, West Germany, named Matthias Drabe, wrote in and asked, what producer has had the most top 10 hits so far in the 1980s? Well, Matthias, there's a tie. Two men have produced or co-produced 18 top 10 hits in this decade. But let's take a look at the top three producers in the 80s. In third place is a man who's probably the best-known producer around. He's worked on top 10 hits for George Benson, Donna Summer, and Michael Jackson. And he got a lot of attention producing We Are the World a couple of years ago. With 17 top 10 hits in the 80s, producer Quincy Jones.

0: Hugh Padgham from England, and Lionel Richie. Thanks for writing in. 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
1: Number 32.
0: Here's a singer-songwriter who's produced all 11 of his top 10 hits. His latest top 40 hit climbs 5 notches this week. I could never take the place of your man. Here's Prince.

0: place of your man. Prince taking a better place in the countdown this week, up from 37 to 32, as the countdown rocks on.
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0: Well, the new year's just around the corner, and so is AT40's annual countdown of the year's 100 top hits. That's the biggest songs of 1987 on New Year's weekend. Back in our weekly countdown, we're up to number 31. Got a big ballad by Laura Branigan. It's from her new album, Touch, and it's called Power of Love. Whisper.

0: Vocal power of Laura Branigan on Power of Love. She climbed three notches to number 31, third week in the survey. We last heard from Laura a couple of years ago when she squeaked into the countdown at number 40 with a song called Spanish Eddie. I'm Casey Kasem. This is American Top 40 in Hollywood, and we're counting down the week's 40 biggest hits, 30 hits away from number one as the countdown continues in a moment.
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0: In Hollywood, this is Casey Kasem on American Top 40. We're counting down the biggest hits in the nation, and on we go.
2: Number 30.
0: Here's the Australian band Ice House, a six-man band from Sydney who have been hitting down under for 7 years. Now, they've finally cracked the top 40 in America with a song that climbed five notches this week. At number 30, it's Crazy by Ice House.

crazy. Ice House, Lighting Up a Fire at number 30, up five notches. It's their first top 40 hit. At number 29 is the four-man English band who were once mistaken for the catering crew at one of their own concerts. It happened in Italy at a big outdoor concert. They were heading toward the stage, trying to drive through the crowd, when a policeman stopped them and said they weren't authorized to go through. Well, they leaned out of their van and said, "But hey, we're cutting crew." The policeman said, "Oh, the catering crew. Go on through." Now, after three top 40 hits, the policeman might recognize their name. Cutting Crew with "I've Been in Love Before" at number 29.

0: Love Before. Cutting Crew, the four-man band from London, doing pretty well over here on American shores. Third top 40 hit went to number 9 a few weeks ago. Now it's falling. This week, 12 notches to 29. This is Casey Kasem on American Top 40. In show business, when an act is so great that the audience goes wild, it's called bringing the house down. Well, coming up is a group who once really brought the house down, literally. The roof fell right on the stage.
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0: Well, we're coming to the end of the year, and that means AT40 is gearing up for our special year-end countdown of the top 100 hits of 1987. We'll take them straight from Billboard's official rankings, and we'll count them down New Year's weekend. Now, here in our weekly survey is a band that's bound to be in that top 100. They're the four women from L.A., the Bangles. Their latest is at number 28, Hazy Shade of Winter.
1: Tell me.

The Bangles bangalizing a Simon and Garfunkel song from the 60s, Hazy Shade of Winter. It's at number 28, up 5 notches this week. This is Casey Kasem counting them down on American Top 40. Now we're up to the band who gave new meaning to the old show business expression, bringing down the house. They're the popular rock group from Seattle, Heart. And one night when they rocked the rafters rocked back. It happened in the early 80s in Japan. Heart was playing at an outdoor pavilion in the beautiful ancient city of Kyoto. There were a few thousand people there, and the crowd was really rocking. But it was during the rainy season, and in the middle of the performance, a storm erupted. Thunderclaps boomed like an extra bass drum. Lightning flashed like a celestial strobe light, and the rain just pounded down. Luckily, there was a roof that stretched out over the stage, keeping the band dry. But soon, the water began to collect on top of that roof, which wasn't all that sturdy. As more water came down, the weight on the stage roof became heavier and heavier. Suddenly, there was a big cracking sound, and the members of Heart looked up to see one side of that roof collapse and demolish their equipment on the left side of the stage. Well, Heart ran for shelter, and none too soon. Seconds later, the other side of the roof collapsed completely, polishing off the rest of the equipment. Everyone got out without a scratch, but their gear, thousands of dollars worth, was totaled. Heart's manager back then said, "Our drummer was really lucky. A hunk of that roof could have hit him if it hadn't been deflected by a cymbal stand." End of quote. That's the night Heart really brought the house down. In Kyoto, Japan. Or actually, Mother Nature did. Everybody's a music critic. Heart's latest is at number 27 in the survey. Here's There's the Girl.

0: number 27, Up Four Notches with There's the Girl. Nancy Wilson singing on that one, not Ann. You may remember the last time Nancy sang lead, it was on Heart's hit These Dreams, and that song went to number one. As the countdown rolls on.
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0: 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Well, the first Top 40 hit for the English band Squeeze peaked last week at number 15. Now it drops to 26. It's time in the countdown might be running out. Here's Hourglass. Squeeze.

0: English band squeezed into the top 20 with that one. Now it's falling at number 26 this week. At number 25 is a rocker with a song he just can't put down. You see, Billy Idol first remade Tommy James' hit Money Money back in 1981, did a dance version. Now he's released another dance version of that same song on a greatest hits album called Vital Idol. But here on the pop chart, we've got a completely different version, a live concert recording. And Billy's been looking mighty lively with it. Took it to number one here on AT40. Billy Idol just can't get enough. Money, money.
1: All right. You want to dance?

0: Billy Idol, In the Money with Moni Moni. Hit number one with that song his first time. Now he's falling this week to number 25 as the countdown rolls on.
1: The hits from coast to coast. 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
1: Number 24.
0: Back in 1983, Def Leppard were the king of the heavy metal jungle. They were headlining big concerts, had a double platinum album, Pyromania, and three top 40 hits. Well, after a three-year layoff, they're back, touring again and roaring again in our countdown with the first hit from their album, Hysteria. Def Leppard with Animal.

0: Animo by who else? Def Leppard. It's their fourth top 40 hit. Claws up four notches to number 24. We're counting down now to a classic song by Elton John. It's a song written for the most famous female sex symbol in Hollywood history, Norma Jean Baker. Details and that song coming up.
1: Jizzy's Coast to Coast. American Top 40.
0: As the numbers get smaller, the hits get bigger. And it looks like pop singers are getting younger these days. This year, we've had four teenage solo singers in our countdown. 16-year-old Glenn Medeiros, 19-year-old LL Cool J, and two in our survey right now. Later, we'll hear from 17-year-old Debbie Gibson. But right now, at number 23, the only one of the bunch to hit number one, 16-year-old Tiffany with I Think We're Alone Now.

recent number one song, I Think We're Alone Now. Two songs in the countdown for Tiffany. She debuted earlier in the countdown with a song called Could Have Been. I Think We're Alone Now is at number 23. This is Casey Kasem on American Top 40 in Hollywood. Well, now we're up to the latest hit by Elton John. And it's a classic Elton John song, originally recorded back in 1973. But it was never released in the U.S. as a single, until now as a live version. The song is a tribute to Hollywood's most famous female sex symbol. Her real name was Norma Jean Mortensen Baker from Los Angeles. She began her career in the late 1940s as a model. She was like thousands of hopeful young women trying to make it in Hollywood. And she did, but not overnight. It took movies like Gentlemen Prefer Blondes, How to Marry a Millionaire, The 7-Year Itch, and Some Like It Hot to make her a superstar. She had true talent and a gift for comedy. And her image, the beautiful blonde playing dumb but who was really smart, made her the epitome of the Hollywood sex symbol. She married famous men, including Baseball Hall of Famer Joe DiMaggio and playwright Arthur Miller. She would have been 61 years old this year. But because she died young, committing suicide at 36, to the public, Marilyn Monroe will always be forever young. Her glamorous image continues to captivate us 25 years after her death. And one of the biggest pop superstars today, Madonna, has been called a musical Marilyn Monroe for the 80s. Marilyn Monroe has inspired generations of fans and collectors fascinated with her life on and off screen. There have been dozens of books written about her, films based on her life. And now a song about her has made the top 40. Elton John sings, "And I would have liked to have known you, but I was just a kid. Your candle burned out long before your legend ever did." At number 22, Elton John's tribute to Marilyn Monroe, Candle in the Wind.

0: December 22, Elton John's tribute to Marilyn Monroe, Candle in the Wind. Back in 1974, it hit number 11 in Great Britain. It's never been released as a single in America till now. Elton recorded this new live version in Australia as the countdown continues.
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1: Number 21.
0: Back in the 60s, they used to bill him as the eighth wonder of the world. Ain't getting no argument there. He's making his 46th appearance in the Top 40 with this one. At number 21, Stevie Wonder with Skeletons.

Skeleton, Stevie Wonder. Took it to number 19 last week, this week at 21. First hit from his album, Characters. This is Casey Kasem with the official Billboard chart right in front of me, counting them down to number one. At number 20 is the group The Jets, made up of those seven singing siblings from the Wolfgram family. Now, the Wolfgram parents are from Tonga, an island in the South Pacific. So how'd they get a German family name? Well, the oldest son, Leroy, says that a couple of generations ago, a German named Wolfgram sailed to the island kingdom. And when he saw the beautiful beaches, the palm trees, the women, he just couldn't bear to go back to European civilization. Herr Wolfgram settled in Tonga. Well, a couple of generations later, his grandkids are doing well by his name in America. Their fourth top 40 hit is at number 20. The Jets and I Do You.

0: a three-notch jump to number 20. The Jets, following up their last hit, Cross My Broken Heart, which hit number 7 back in July. From Hollywood, this is American Top 40. I'm Casey Kasem, and we've got 19 hits to go to the number 1 song in the nation. We'll continue in just a moment.
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0: 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In Cebu, it's 93.9 DYXL. In Davao, it's 93.9 DXXL. In Cagayan de Oro, it's 99.1 DXVM. And in Manila, it's 93.9 DWKC. Welcome aboard. It's a pleasure to have you with us. My name's Casey Kasem. We're at the halfway mark, and on we go.
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0: Here's 34-year-old singer and songwriter Michael Bolton. In the past, he's charted solo, and back in 79 with a group called Blackjack. But this ballad is his first top 40 hit. Moves up 5 notches to number 19 this week. That's what love is all about.

That's what love is all about. Michael Bolton, originally from New Haven, Connecticut, now divides his time between Fairfield, Connecticut, and New York City. He climbs five notches to number 19 on American Top 40. At number 18 is the current hit by the Australian band INXS. They've found a sound that mixes hard-edged guitar rock with funky dance rhythms, and it's sending them all over the radio dial. You can hear them on album rock stations, urban dance stations, and the Top 40. Major crossover. Their song crosses over into the Top 20 this week at number 18. INXS with Need You Tonight.

0: Need You Tonight. In Excess from Australia. The six men from Sydney slide up seven notches to number 18. This is Casey on American Top 40 in Hollywood. There's a man in the countdown who tried to please his parents and his in-laws by taking a job in a lumber yard. Then another job pouring concrete. Then, to please himself, he quit and laid a foundation in rock and roll. Now his 16th Top 40 hit is coming up.
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0: Well, 1987 just has a few weeks to go, which means we're coming up on AT40's special survey of the 100 biggest hits of the year gone by. Straight from the official Billboard magazine tabulations, we'll count them down from number 100 to number 1. The most popular songs of 1987 happens New Year's weekend. Now, here's a superstar who's got to have a hit or two in that top 100. His current smash is this week's biggest mover, leaping from 29 to 17. The Way You Make Me Feel, Michael Jackson.

Michael Jackson leaping up 12 notches to number 17 with The Way You Make Me Feel, this week's biggest mover in the countdown, third hit from his album Bad. This is American Top 40 in Hollywood. I'm Casey Kasem. Well, now we're up to the man who quit rock and roll to please his family. But that didn't please him. He's a singer and songwriter from Indiana who went to college in the Hoosier State back in the early 70s. During that time, he tried his hand at a couple of occupations, worked as a disc jockey, and was a TV cameraman for the college station. And he decided those jobs weren't for him. What he really wanted was a career in rock and roll. But that's not what anyone else wanted for him. He was under a lot of pressure, had a wife, and had a baby girl. Told writer Sandy Sturt Benjamin, "When I dropped out from college, it was the most anxiety-ridden time of my life. My parents were down on me for not having a job, and so were my in-laws. Everybody gave me a hard time because I was 22, 23 years old, and still playing rock and roll." End of quote. Well, finally, this Hoosier with the rock and roll heart tried to please everybody by quitting rock and roll. He took, to quote him, legitimate jobs. For a while, he worked in a lumber yard. Then he got a job on a construction site, pouring concrete. But John Cougar Mellencamp says what really kept him going was the dream that he was going to make it as a rock singer. He says, "I was actually presumptuous enough to believe that if I could be given a chance, I would be a success at music. Now, all these years later, I'm just grateful I never gave up." End of quote. Moving up four notches this week with his 16th Top 40 hit, here's a super talented John Cougar Mellencamp, who with hard work and determination made that dream come true. At number 16, it's Cherry Bomb.

0: Cherry Bomb. John Cougar Mellencamp singing about the good times gone by. He climbs four notches to number 16, fifth week in the countdown, as the countdown rocks on.
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0: 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The Spirit of New England, AM Stereo, WBZ, Radio 1030, Boston, Massachusetts. KMOR, the 24-hour hit music station, Scottsbluff, Nebraska. And Kalong FM, Baroka, Papua, New Guinea. 8 solo women in the survey this week. 25-year-old Taylor Dane from Long Island is up next. Her song climbed six

0: 14 on American Top 40. Taylor Dane sings it, Tell It to My Heart, her first chart single. We're counting down now to an AT40 Extra, a song naming one of the most famous actresses of all time. She's been nominated for 10 Oscars, won two of them. And her bewitching blue eyes inspired the second biggest hit of this decade. Details coming up.
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0: These are the week's biggest hits ranked by Billboard magazine. Up four notches, Aerosmith, who just can't believe what this guy's wearing. Dude looks like a lady.

up to number 14, Dude Looks Like a Lady. Aerosmith soaring up 4 notches, 7th top 40 flight. On American Top 40, I'm Casey Kasem, counting them down. Now we're up to an AT40 Extra, the second biggest song of this decade. And it was inspired by a woman who's been a legend in Hollywood for the past 5 decades. This famous actress was born in Lowell, Massachusetts. She first appeared on the silver screen way back in 1931. And just 4 years after her debut, she won her first Oscar for a role in the 1935 film Dangerous. Then came another Oscar. In 1938, she was named Best Actress for her portrayal of a diabolical Southern belle in the movie Jezebel. Over the next 3 decades came a string of 8 more Oscar nominations for movies that became classics, including Dark Victory, All About Eve, and Whatever Happened to Baby Jane. A few years ago, this film legend suffered a stroke, but she fought hard to recover. Now, at age 79, she's back, co-starring with Vincent Price, Lillian Gish, and Ann Southern in the movie The Wails of August. But get this, she plays a blind woman wearing dark glasses that cover her famous, captivating blue eyes. The eyes of Betty Davis. Back in 1981, singer Kim Carne spent 9 weeks at number one with a song inspired by those eyes. That song became the second biggest hit of the 80s. And Betty Davis wrote a letter to Kim Carne saying, "Thank you for making me part of modern times. My 12-year-old grandson is very impressed." In honor of the 56-year film career of one of Hollywood's greatest actresses, here's an AT40 Extra, Betty Davis Eyes.

0: number one for 9 weeks back in 1981. Betty Davis Eyes by Kim Carnes, written by Donna Weiss and Jackie DeShannon. An AT40 extra in honor of the legendary movie star who's appearing in a new movie called The Whales of August. On American Top 40, I'm Casey Kasem. There's a band in the countdown whose lead guitarist worked in a small mom-and-pop record store before the band made it. Now that they've released 6 albums and have hit the top 40, he still works in that same little mom-and-pop record store. Details coming up.
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0: We're getting closer and closer to number one.
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0: 11 British acts this week in the countdown. And here's an Englishman who's a solo star, been making music since the 60s. Steve Winwood up a notch with his 6th Top 40 solo hit, Valerie.

Valerie, vaulting up another notch this week to number 13. Steve Winwood, the 39-year-old English musician from Birmingham. You're listening to American Top 40, the 40 biggest hits in the USA. I'm Casey Kasem. Now we're up to the band whose lead guitarist has a part-time job. He works in a small mom-and-pop record store, even though his band has released 6 albums and is currently in the top 40. The group is R.E.M., and the man with a love for record retailing is guitarist Peter Buck. Years ago, Peter started to work in the sales counter at Wuxtree Records. It's in Athens, Georgia, the band's home base. And Peter says it was the ideal job. He told writer Bill Foreman, "For so many years, we'd finish a tour and come back home. This is before we had a record contract. And I'd go to work in the store. I'd take my guitar and sit and play all day. I must have written like 100 songs in there. Our singer, Michael, used to come down and we'd write songs together. My boss was real cool. He'd say, long as you're on the cash register." Well, once R.E.M. got a recording contract, Peter gave up the record store job, but only for a while. He missed it. Quote, "It always seemed like there was an empty place in my life, so when they offered me a part-time job there again, I said, sure, why not? I worked there every Monday all summer. Only instead of money, I get paid in records now." End of quote from Peter Buck, a guitarist who finds inspiration and plain fun working part-time in a record store in his hometown of Athens, Georgia. You won't find him at Wuxtree Records at this moment. He's busy on tour with R.E.M., but once the tour ends, come on down and say hi. I'm sure Peter will autograph an R.E.M. album for you. You pay for it. His band's hit is at number 12 this week. Here's "The One I Love."

0: R.E.M. and The One I Love. It was at number 12 for 2 weeks, then last week it did it. Cracked the top 10, hitting number 9. Now, they're back at that familiar number 12 spot. It's a song from their album called Document. Up next, a tantalizing toxic tune from Pretty Poison.
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0: Once a week with AT40, and you know how your favorite songs are doing across the land. Like the first hit for the Camden, New Jersey group, Pretty Poison. A tantalizing toxic tune that moves up a notch to number 11. Catch me, I'm falling.

0: tune by Pretty Poison went to the top of the dance chart, and it keeps edging up the pop chart. This week, up a notch to number 11. I'm Casey Kasem. This is AT40 in Hollywood. We're counting down the 40 most popular songs of the week, and we've got the 10 biggest coming your way in just a moment. So stay right where you are.
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0: It's holiday season, and that means Santa Claus is coming to town, and it also means American Top 40's special countdown of the 100 biggest hits of the year is coming to your town, too. Our worldwide presentation of the official Billboard Top 100 Hits of 1987. 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
0: The title of George Harrison's new album is Cloud Nine, and that has to be just about where George is right now. After a six-year layoff from the charts, he's back, cracking the top 10 this week with Got My Mind.

0: to number 10. Got my mind set on you. George Harrison's doing even better on the British chart with that, currently at number 2 and climbing. From Hollywood, this is Casey Kasem. You know, the profession that sent the most acts into the top 40 is teaching. In the rock era, more than 50 teachers have switched careers from the classroom to the recording studio. And the pop chart's most successful teacher of all is coming up.
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0: 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At number 9, up a notch, here's Jody Watley with

second top 40 hit from the album titled Jody Watley. That's Don't You Want Me. This week it bumps up a notch to number 9, looking as good as Looking for a New Love, which hit number 2 back in May. This is Casey Kasem on American Top 40. Well, now we're up to the top teacher. The top 40 teacher, that is. You know, the teaching profession has given us more top 40 artists than any other single profession. More than 50 of them in the rock era. Stars like Roberta Flack, Gene Simmons from the group Kiss, and Tom Bailey of the Thompson Twins. But the chart's most successful former teacher is Englishman Gordon Matthew Sumner, better known as Sting. Sting had already been a semi-professional musician when he got a teaching degree in his early 20s. He taught English literature for a few years at a boys' school near Newcastle. Sting told writer David Frick, "I was biding my time, but I wasn't pulling the wool over anybody's eyes. I was a good teacher." And what makes a good teacher? Well, Sting says the best are the ones who subtly inspire students to learn on their own. He says, quote, "Teaching is not a phenomenon that happens in the classroom. When I was a teacher, I got a buzz when kids would go off on their own energy and learn something. When they go home and read a book and come the next day to show me, that's teaching." Sting says that now as a songwriter and musician, there are times when he's still teaching. Like when he titled that Police album Synchronicity, after a concept defined by psychologist Carl Jung. Sting says, if you drop a hint, people will look further. End of quote by the most successful recording artist who before that had been a school teacher. His latest musical lesson is about love. At number 8, here's Sting with We'll Be Together.

0: 40 hits since he left the group The Police. Last week at number 7, this week slips a notch to number 8. This is Casey Kasem on AT40. You know, every veteran of the record industry knows it's impossible to predict if a song will be a hit. But chart newcomer Debbie Gibson doesn't know that. She has a test for her songs that so far has been 100% correct. Her story and latest predicted hit are coming up.
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0: We're getting closer and closer to number 1. And getting all worked up here at number 7, 24-year-old Whitney Houston, So Emotional.

Whitney Houston moving up a notch to number 7 with So Emotion. Will it be her 6th consecutive top 40 hit that makes it to number 1? We'll be watching. On American Top 40, this is Casey Kasem. Well, now we're up to the song that was predicted to be a hit. It's by the singer-songwriter who has a system for knowing in advance whether her songs will make the top 40. And so far, she's hitting 2 for 2. 17-year-old chart newcomer Debbie Gibson says she tests all her songs before she records them by playing them for family and friends. And she keeps a record of their reaction. She says, "They're the best guide, and they're very honest with me." End of quote. Debbie divides everybody's answers into 2 groups, adults and kids. Then she takes a look at which groups like which songs and which songs were liked by both adults and kids. When Debbie was choosing songs for her debut album, she used her panel of family and friends to narrow down a list of 200 songs to about 20. She says, quote, "From there, it was a matter of letting the producers I worked with pick the ones they felt they could contribute the most to." Debbie Gibson says that based on her song test, she's got a couple more hit singles on that album of hers. She's betting on Staying Together and the album's title song, Out of the Blue. Meanwhile, another song that passed her test with flying colors flew up our countdown to number 6. Holding there this week, Shake Your

0: 17-year-old Debbie Gibson has certainly shaken up our chart this year. That's Shake Your Love, which holds at number 6 this week. The follow-up to Only in My Dreams, which went to number 4. Both songs came from Out of the Blue. That's the name of her album. And the countdown rocks on.
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0: We're coming to you from Hollywood with the top 40 hits in the USA.
1: Number 5.
0: A couple of months ago, those hard-rocking Vipers, Whitesnake, struck our countdown for the first time. They hit number 1 with Here I Go Again. Well, here we go again with their second top 5 hit, Whitesnake with Is This Love?

0: Whitesnake. Singer David Coverdale asking, "Is This Love?" It hit number 5 last week and holds there this week. We've got the 4 biggest hits coming up as the countdown rocks on.
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0: We're on our way to the number 1 song on the official Billboard chart. And here's a song that's already been up there. Hit the top a couple of weeks ago. Sung by Bill Medley and Jennifer Warnes. This week at number 4. I've had the time of my life. No.

had the time of my life. Bill Medley and Jennifer Warren. First time singing together for the two veteran vocalists, and they hit number one. This week, their song slides from number two to four. It's from the number one album in the USA, the soundtrack album to the movie Dirty Dancing. Speaking of number ones on Billboard's other charts, let me run them down for you. At number one on the album chart, like I said, the soundtrack album to the movie Dirty Dancing. Number one on the dance chart is Pump Up the Volume by M.A.R.R.S. Number one on the country chart is The Last One to Know by Reba McEntire. And number one on the black singles chart is System of Survival by Earth, Wind & Fire. Okay, back here on the pop chart, the 23-year-old rocker from Chicago, Richard Marx, moves up a notch to number three. Here's Should Have Known Better.

0: Richard Marx up a notch to number 3, tying his personal chart best. His first top 40 hit, Don't Mean Nothing, also went to number 3. Coming up, the new number 1 song. And it's by a star with some proven advice for aspiring singer-songwriters. Save every song you write. He saved a song he wrote with a friend in high school. 4 years later, it became the number 1 song of 1985.
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0: Now we're up to the 2 top songs in the USA. And falling out of that number 1 spot this week to number 2 is 29-year-old Belinda Carlisle. It became the first number 1 song of her career. Here's Heaven is a Place on Earth.

number one was the place for Belinda Carlisle. Hit the top spot last week, but this week falls to number two. This is Casey Kasem, and you're listening to American Top 40. Well, now we're up to the new number one song in the USA. It's by a star with some proven advice for aspiring songwriters. Never throw a song away. He saved a song he wrote with a friend in high school, and 4 years later, that song hit number one. He told us, we wrote it when we were both about 17. We were just writing anything we thought was good, with no particular direction. No idea there was going to be a record contract at the end of it. I just changed one line when I recorded it. Other than that, I left it as it was because it still stands up, even if it does sound a little immature in some ways. End of quote from George Michael. That song that he co-wrote with his former partner Andrew Ridgeley when they were 17 not only went on to hit number one, it became the number one song of 1985.

song of 1985, Careless Whisper by Wham. A song George Michael co-wrote when he was 17 and saved. Proof you should hang on to what you write. You never know. Well, George Michael's 24 years old now, and here's a song he wrote a little more recently, but it's taken the same route as this week, It Goes to the Top. The new number one song in the USA is George Michael's Faith.

0: new number one song, Faith, by George Michael. Only 24 years old and has 10 top 40 hits overall, and half of those, five of them, went to number one. Pretty impressive. And there you are, the 40 most popular records in America, straight from the official Billboard chart for the week ending December 12th, 1987. 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Our mailing address is American Top 40, Post Office Box 2000, Hollywood, California. Zip code 90028. Our producer is Elizabeth Rollins, with Daryl Morden, Matt Wilson, Tracy Pearson, Dana Swartzwalder, Guy Aoki, Michael Sullivan, Veronica Albano, Mike Williams, David Cohen, Stu Jacobs, and Linda Kelly. I'm Casey Kasem. Join me next week, and again, we'll count down the 40 most popular songs in the USA. Till then, keep your feet on the ground and keep reaching for the stars.
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0: Hello again, and welcome to American Top 40. I'm Casey Kasem, and this is our weekly countdown of the 40 best-selling songs in the USA. We've got a lot of action in the countdown this week, with several songs making big moves up and a few of them making big moves down the 40. Coming up in the next 3 hours, we've got the latest hits by Eagles, Wings, Rod Stewart, and many other superstars. We'll also hear the brand-new number one soul and country songs in the USA, along with the biggest number one pop songs so far this year. Of the hundreds of singles released every week, these are the 40 most popular songs in America.
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0: Getting us started in the anchor position at number 40 is the second hit in a row by a new group from L.A. And are they hot? Their first record went all the way to number one. That was Car Wash. It falls out this week. And moving in at number 40 is their follow-up. Here's Rolls Royce with I Want to Get Next to You.

Rolls-Royce at number 40 with a debut record titled I Want to Get Next to You. It's their second hit in the row. Now at number 39, the first hit song by a man who makes his home in Spain, but who is an Argentinian. His name, Silvetti. This is a former top 10 record on the disco chart. It's titled Spring Rain.

number 39 with a debut record, Silvetti from Spain with Spring Rain on American Top 40. I've got something for you. The other day we went looking in our AT40 book of records for the all-white group that's been most successful on the soul chart. Now, we were expecting it to be some funky rock band, but oh no, it's a four-man Italian-American vocal group. Details coming up. American Top 40. Here's one of the hottest actors in the business today. His name is John Travolta from Welcome Back, Kotter. This is his third big hit at number 38 on American Top 40, All Strung Out on You.

John Travolta debuting at number 38 with All Strung Out on You. We're up to the highest debuting song of the week now on American Top 40, and it's really hot. In the short time that it's been out, it's already into the 40, and the man who sings it is Texas-born Boz Scaggs. His fast-moving hit coming in at number 37 is Lido Shuffle.

0: Skaggs at number 37 in AT40 with Lido Shuffle. This is Casey Kasem on American Top 40 in Hollywood. Well, now I have that big surprise in the AT40 Book of Records. At our staff meeting the other day, someone asked what all-white group had the most success on the soul chart. Well, we came up with a few guesses. The Rascals was one of them. We'd have to check them out. We also have to check out the Rolling Stones. Somebody mentioned the Average White Band, but of course, they have one black member. So our statistician, Sandy Sturt Benjamin, dug into the record books. And here's what she came up with. It didn't turn out to be some white band that put soul or funk into their music. Oh, no. In the 27-year history of the soul chart, the most popular all-white group has been four Italian-Americans from New Jersey. And they sang mostly about teenage romance. Starting in 1962, within a period of only 11 months, they put four hits in the soul top 20. And two of them went to number one. Sherry and Big Girls Don't Cry. I guess that should tell you who they are. The Four Seasons, whose lead singer, of course, is Frankie Valli. In the AT40 Book of Records, the Four Seasons are the soul chart's most successful all-white group.
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0: This former top 10 record by the Jacksons was in the top 10 for 4 weeks. Now at number 36 and moving down. Enjoy yourself.

0: the Jacksons, originally from Gary, Indiana, on American Top 40 at number 36, falling from 23 with Enjoy Yourself. We have 35 big ones on our way to number one.
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0: 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The countdown continues now with the group whose hit songs in the past have been Tell Me Something Good, You Got the Love. Their current hit song is at number 35 this week and moving up. 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

Rufus featuring Chaka Khan at number 35 in our countdown with At Midnight, My Love Will Lift You Up. 3 hours with American Top 40, and you know where your favorite songs are in the national music scene. My name's Casey Kasem. The countdown continues now with one of six disco records. It's Wilton Place Street Band at number 34 and moving up with Disco Lucy.

The Wilton Place Street Band with their first hit sound. From 37 to 34, second week on the chart, it's Disco Lucy. I've got a letter from a listener who wants to know what recording act during the rock era had the most number ones in a single calendar year. Well, the winning act had 6 number one records in a single year. I've got details coming up.

At number 33 in our countdown of the 40 biggest hit singles of the week on American Top 40, this moves up 7 notches. The man who sings it, William Bell. It's his first American Top 40 hit. It's called Trying to Love Too.

number 33 in popularity this week, newcomer William Bell with Trying to Love Too. This is Casey in Hollywood on American Top 40. Now, let's answer that question from Wisconsin. It's from Marshall Dolan of Racine, and he writes, Dear Casey, during the rock era, what recording act had the most number ones in a single year? Well, that shouldn't really puzzle anybody for long. But you know there are three other superstar recording acts who are tied for second place? The first artist in the rock era to have as many as four number ones in a single year was Elvis Presley. That was back in 56. Elvis held first place until the current chaps came along in 1964. Then, after that, two other supergroups tied Elvis for second place. The Supremes in 1965 and the Jacksons in 1970. Those three acts are still tied for second with their four number ones apiece in a single year. And all alone in first place, having hit number one with six different records during the year 1964, are of course, obviously, and without doubt, the Beatles. They did it with I Wanna Hold Your Hand, She Loves You, Can't Buy Me Love, Love Me Do, A Hard Day's Night, and I Feel Fine. Marshall, thanks for writing. 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

0: number 32, moving up 4 on American Top 40. It's their first hit, and they are Enchantment. We have 31 hits on our way to number 1.
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0: American Top 40 is heard coast to coast and around the world every week on great radio stations like WIFE, Indianapolis, Indiana, KSKG, Salina, Kansas, Radio 610, Port of Spain, Trinidad, and WIGY, Bath, Maine. Here's that song by Barry Manilow on American Top 40 that went to the top 10 4 weeks ago. It's Weekend in New England, this week at number 31.

Barry Manilow's been on the chart for 13 weeks with that record. This week he falls from 18 to 31 with Weekend in New England. You're listening to the most listened to songs in the USA on American Top 40. And here now is a girl who's been on the chart for 3 weeks with her first hit song. The song is called Free. And the lady, originally from Gary, Indiana, who makes her home in L.A. today, is Denise Williams.

0: Denise Williams with her first hit tune at number 30 and moving up on American Top 40. It's called Free. Coming up, I have a hit by an English group whose leader says he hates working with the classical musicians who give the group their distinctive hit sound. Ironically, their first hit was Roll Over Beethoven. I got details coming up.
1: The hit from coast to coast.
0: Rod Stewart has only had a couple of songs go to number one, but oh, did they go to number one. In 1971, it was Maggie May, and in 1976, that's right, Tonight's the Night. At number 29 and moving up a couple of notches this week, this is his fourth American Top 40 hit. The first cut is the deepest, Rod Stewart.

Englishman Rod Stewart on AT40 at number 29 with The First Cut is the Deepest. This is Casey Kasem on American Top 40 in Hollywood. And now I have the current hit by that English group who several years ago became the first rock band to include symphony musicians in their regular lineup, but whose leader and chief songwriter, Jeff Lynne, says he actually hates working with the classical musicians who give the group their sound. Now, the group is the Electric Light Orchestra, and here's the way Jeff Lynne explains their dilemma. When the band first got together, they started out by hiring professional string players to help them achieve the new sound that they were trying to create. But Jeff says those hired hands, all English union session players, were more concerned with their hourly wage than the music they were making. And he says it took 4 long years before they finally found 3 symphony musicians who really fit in with the sound and the goals of ELO. Well, when they did, they made them permanent members of the group. But ELO's problems weren't over, because when they went into the studio to record their

El Dorado album, which features a big, lush orchestral sound, they had to go out and hire a 30-piece section of, that's right, you guessed it, professional union string players. And how did the session go? Well, here's the way Jeff Lynn describes it. He says, I never saw anything like it. It's terrible dealing with classical musicians. They only play by the hour. And on one track of El Dorado, you can hear the double basses putting their basses away while we were still playing, because they were overtime. End of quote. Well, fortunately, ELO is very happy with their own string players, cellists Hugh McDowell and Melvin Gale, and violinist Mick Kaminsky. And this week, they move up five with their latest hit. Here's the Electric Light Orchestra and Do Ya.

Moving from 33 to 28, the Electric Light Orchestra on American Top 40 from England with Do Ya. At number 27 in the countdown, here's a tune that was just number one 3 weeks ago. It's Don Henley, Glenn Frey, Randy Meisner, Don Felder, and Joe Walsh. That's right, the Eagles with New Kid in Town.

0: The Eagles on American Top 40 and their follow-up to Take It to the Limit. This one went to number one. This week at number 27, New Kid in Town. This is Casey Kasem in Hollywood. We're counting them down on American Top 40. We've got 26 hits to go, so stay right there.
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0: From Hollywood, this is Casey Kasem on American Top 40. We're counting down the 40 hottest records in the nation on our way to the most popular song in America this week.
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0: We have 13 foreign acts in the countdown on American Top 40. 9 are English. 1 is from Sweden. That's ABBA. There's one from Wales, Tom Jones. From Argentina, Silvetti. And this act from Scotland. His name is Al Stewart, a former top 10 record called

Stewart. Last week at number 8, this week falls all the way down to 26 with the hit song, Year of the Cat. From the Florida Everglades to the California Redwoods, you hear the nation's biggest hits every week at this time on American Top 40. My name's Casey Kasem, and the countdown doesn't stop until we get to number 1. Here's Jennifer Warnes at number 25, moving up 4 with Right Time of the Night.

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0: Since 1971, Olivia Newton-John has had 13 chart records on American Top 40. Two of them went to number one, I Honestly Love You and Have You Never Been Loved. Her current hit is at number 24.

Olivia Newton-John on American Top 40 with Survey Song number 24. Fifth week on the chart, that's Sam. Now at number 23 in the countdown, it's Jackson Browne and Here Come Those Tears Again.

Jackson Browne's first hit song since 1972 when he had a top 10 record called Doctor My Eyes. This one is at number 23 and it's Here Come Those Tears Again. 22 hits to number one and counting them down. American Top 40 is heard coast to coast and around the world each week on great radio stations like WWRH, Columbus, Georgia, WCIL, Carbondale, Illinois, WPIX, New York, New York, and WMGC, Cleveland, Ohio. Is Boston spending a long time in the same spot? Well, it sure looks like it. For the past couple of weeks, they've been solidly locked into the number 22 position on American Top 40, and that's where it is right now. Here's Boston, and long time.

Boston and their second top 40 hit on AT40, third week at number 22. Long time. This is Casey Kasem in Hollywood, and making a nice nine-notch move on American Top 40 is this week's brand-new number one song on the country chart. At number 21, here's the pride of Delight, Arkansas, Glenn Campbell with...

0: Glenn Campbell at number 21 and moving up strong with Southern Nights. Coming up on AT40, one of the most successful and famous rock groups of the 70s. Five men who say that immediately before every concert they give, they spend about 20 minutes walking through the crowd talking with their fans. But they say they're almost never recognized.
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0: Based on Billboard's tabulation of retail record sales, these are the 40 most popular songs in the nation this week. A lot of big names on American Top 40, and this is one of them. George Harrison, halfway up the chart, moving up with Cracker.

George Harrison on American Top 40 at number 20 in the countdown with Cracker Box Palace. This is Casey Kasem on AT40 in Hollywood. And survey song number 19 is by one of the most successful and famous rock groups of the 70s. A California quintet who told us that immediately before every concert they give, they make a point of walking through the crowd, talking with their fans. Sound like unusual behavior for a group of superstars? Well, I'm talking about the Eagles, and they explain that playing to huge arenas of 10, 20, 40, or 50,000 people can really isolate a performer. And the Eagles say it's important to them and to their music to stay in touch with their fans, to have a feeling for the mood and the interests of the people that they're playing for. So about 20 minutes before the show begins, they wander out to the refreshment stand, pick up a hot dog and a soft drink, and then split up and start mingling in the crowd, talking with the people. And here's the big surprise. They tell us that in spite of their huge success and the dozens of big magazine covers that have featured their famous faces, they're almost never recognized. So next time you go to an Eagles concert, be sure to check out the guy you're sharing the mustard with. He might just be one of the stars of the show. Moving up 16 this week, the biggest moving song within the 40, here's the latest by Eagles, Hotel California.

0: Eagles soared to the top with the last hit they had. New Kid in Town went to number one. And this one is the hottest moving record within the countdown, from 35 to 19 in just a couple of weeks. That's Hotel California.
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0: At number 18 in the countdown at AT40, here's a song that went to number one 4 weeks ago. It's Manfred Mann's Earth Band from England. A big one called Blinded by the Light.

0: tonight.
1: Manfred Mann's Earth Band on AT40 at number 18, falling from number 5, is Blinded by the Light. Here's a man who can be identified by some of the big hits that he's had in the past, such as Green Green Grass of Home, She's a Lady, What's New Pussycat, and the song that became his theme song, It's Not Unusual, Thomas Jones Woodward, and Say You'll Stay Until Tomorrow.

0: Jones at number 17 and moving up with Say You'll Stay Until Tomorrow. This is Casey Kasem in Hollywood, and a listener in South Carolina wants to know if there's ever been a top 40 hit whose title was the same as the name of the recording act. Well, only two groups in the late 60s managed to hit the top 40 with such a song. Details coming up.
1: Casey's Coast to Coast. 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
0: 3 hours with American Top 40, and you know where your favorite records are in the national music scene. I'm Casey Kasem. The countdown doesn't stop till we get to number one. Here's a tune that debuted at number 37 4 weeks ago, went to 29, last week 21, this week up to 16. It's the Atlanta Rhythm Section and...

rhythm section at number 16 on American Top 40 was So Into You. Now, let's answer that question about recording acts using a song title for their name. The letter is from Melissa Donahue of Rock Hill, South Carolina, and here's what she says. Dear Casey, my question is short and simple. Has there ever been a top 40 hit whose title was the same as the name of the recording act? Well, Melissa, my answer is short and simple. Several acts have released singles whose titles were the same as the group's names. But only two of those songs have ever made it into the top 40. In 1967, a group called Yellow Balloon hit number 25 with a song called Yellow Balloon. And the following year, the Sweet Inspirations made it to number 18 with Sweet Inspiration. And that's all of it, Melissa. Thanks for your letter. Now on with the countdown, and Kansas at number 15.

0: Kansas from Topeka on American Top 40 at number 15, moving up one with Carry On Wayward Son. Coming up next hour, I have the only supergroup of the rock era, English or American, who can claim that since they began charting, every song they've recorded, over 200 of them, has been written by a member of the group. It's a trio. This is Casey Kasem in Hollywood. We'll be right back with the top 14 tunes in the USA yet to come.
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0: As we continue the countdown, I'd like to welcome two new members to the AT40 family of stations this week. KFJZ, Fort Worth, Texas, and welcome back to CKBI, Prince Albert, Saskatchewan, Canada.
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0: Here's the number one soul song in the USA this week by 27-year-old Natalie Cole. At number 14 and moving up six notches on AT40, it's I've Got Love on My Mind.

Cole at number 14 moves up six this week with I've Got Love on My Mind. Here's a group that's had five number one records. And the members of the group are Joe English, Jimmy McCullough, Denny Lane, Linda McCartney, and her husband Paul. This is Maybe I'm a Man.

Wings on AT40, and Maybe I'm Amazed at number 13 and moving up. This is Casey Kasem in Hollywood, and now the current smash by the only supergroup of the rock era, English or American, who can claim that since they began charting, every song they've recorded has been written by a member of the group. About 200 of them. Now, if I ask you to name the biggest, most influential groups of the past 21 years, you'd probably mention the Beatles, the Stones, Beach Boys, Four Seasons, Chicago, and Wings. Now, that's a great list. But not one of those powerful acts is a contender for this honor. The group to whom the boast belongs are three brothers, born in England, raised in Australia. Before they left Australia to seek their musical fortune in England and America, they recorded several songs written by other composers. But from the moment they set foot on English,

soil in 1967 and began releasing records in England and in this country that same year, every song recorded and released by the Bee Gees on singles and albums has been a self-penned composition. To date, their list of charted singles numbers 27, and their collection of charted albums stretches out to 17. Altogether, they put out more than 200 songs in the past decade, every one of them written by Barry Morris and Robin Gibb. This week, their latest is holding at number 12, the Bee Gees with Boogie Child.

0: The Bee Gees at number 12, second week in a row, eighth week on the chart. That's Boogie Child. 11 big ones to number one and counting down.
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0: 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At number 11 in our countdown of the 40 biggest hits in the USA this week, from England, it's 10cc with The Things We Do for Love.

10cc, their second top 40 hit on American Top 40. The first was I'm Not in Love back in 1975. This one, The Things We Do for Love. American Top 40 originates in Hollywood. My name is Casey Kasem, and the countdown doesn't stop until we get the number one, the biggest number one song of the year. Now, at number 10, here's Fleetwood Mac with their first top 10 record called Go Your Own Way.

0: Fleetwood Mac at number 10 for the second week in a row with Go Your Own Way. We have a listener way over in Western Australia who wants to know if any Dutch artists have ever hit the top 40 on the American charts. Oh, yeah. In this decade, there have been four different acts from the Netherlands in our countdown. And the most successful went all the way to number one with a song called Venus. I've got details coming up.
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0: Thelma Houston took this to number one on the disco chart, number one on the soul chart. This week it's at number nine and moving up on American Top 40. The lady from Mississippi, Thelma Houston, sings Don't Leave Me This Way.

0: Thelma Houston on American Top 40 at number 9, first week in the top 10 with Don't Leave Me This Way. This is Casey Kasem on AT40 in Hollywood, and I got a letter from a listener in Perth, Western Australia, who identifies himself only as Juice. And he wants to know if any Dutch artists have ever hit the top 40 on the American charts. Well, Juice, your answer is yes. We came up with 4 Dutch recording acts who've had top 40 hits. In 1970, the George Baker Selection hit with Little Green Bag. Last year, with Paloma Blanca. In 74, the Dutch group Golden Earring hit number 13 with Radar Love. In 72, the boy-girl duo called Mouth and McNeil, remember? They made it into our top 10 with How Do You Do. And the biggest hit by any Dutch act came in 1970, when the group Shocking Blue hit number 1 with their recording of Venus. And there you have it, Juice of Perth, the 4 Dutch recording acts who've made the top 40 on the American charts. Thanks for writing.
1: Now on with the countdown.
0: Well, look at this. David Soul's first hit record is now in the top 10, moving all the way up from 17 to number 8. This is Don't Give Up On Us.

0: David Soul, one of the stars of Starsky and Hutch on American Top 40, originally from Chicago. He's at number 8 with a big mover called Don't Give Up On Us. 7 hits to the biggest number 1 record of the year and counting down.
1: The hits from coast to coast, America.
0: Once a week on AT40, and you know where your favorite songs are in the national music scene. Here's a tune that was number 1 several weeks ago, now at number 7. Mary McGregor and Torn Between Two Lovers.

28-year-old Mary McGregor, born in St. Paul, Minnesota, now making her home in Steamboat Springs, Colorado. That former number one song is still in the top 10 at number 7, and it's called Torn Between Two Lovers. From the Great Lakes to the Rio Grande, you hear the nation's top hits every week on American Top 40. I'm Casey Kasem, and we're heading for number 1. Here's a tune that got to number 3 last week and now is at number 6. Kenny Nolan's first hit.

0: Freeman. This week it falls from number 3 to number 6. Coming up on AT40, a current top 10 smash by a big frog from a little pond. A rock and roll artist who's been a superstar in the Detroit area for years and now on the brink of becoming a big frog in the big pond.
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0: Here's that group from Sweden who make it 7 in a row with this one. Their first was Waterloo, followed by Honey Honey, SOS, I Do, Mamma Mia, Fernando, and their current hit, Dancing Queen. At number 5 and moving up, this is ABBA.

on American Top 40 and their biggest hit to date at number 5 and moving up. That's Dancing Queen. Now at number 4, the current smash by the Big Frog from the Little Pond. A man who since the 60s has been really a very big star in the Detroit area and who's had quite a few hit records in the Midwest and the South. His only national hit until now came 8 years ago. It was a rocker called Ramblin' Gamblin' Man. And this rockin' sockin' singer has been as big a concert draw in southeastern Michigan as any well-known superstar I could name. You know, he can fill the 12,000 seats in Cobo Hall in Detroit 4 nights in a row anytime he pleases. And last year, when he did his show in Pontiac Stadium, 67,000 fans jammed into the place to rock with their man and his backup group, the Silver Bullet Band. The artist, Bob Seger. And those of you who have been fans of Bob's for a long time, before the rest of the country discovered him, are going to have to start sharing him. Because his current single has pushed him right into the big pond, where I think he's going to be a very big frog. This is his first top 10 single, hanging on to the number 4 position for the second week. Bob Seger.

Bob Seger and the title song from a gold album, Night Moves on AT40. This week, second week at number 4, and the fifth week in the top 10. The song at number 3 on American Top 40 this week makes a big jump within the top 10, 6 notches. Daryl Hall and John Oates from Philadelphia. This is the biggest hit they've had since Sarah Smile. This is titled, Rich Girl.

0: John Oates on American Top 40 moved from number 9 to number 3 with a tune that could go number 1. It's called Rich Girl. Coming up, the biggest number 1 song so far this year.
1: American Top 40.
0: 5 weeks ago, Steve Miller and his band moved into the top 10 to number 8. Then they went to 4, to 3. Last week, number 2. This week, same position. This is Fly.

Steve Miller knocking on the door to number one with a tune that's been at number two for a couple of weeks called Fly Like an Eagle. This is Casey Kasem on American Top 40 in Hollywood. And now, before we hear the one most popular song in America this week, let's see what's the top of the other charts. On the soul chart, the number one song is I've Got Love on My Mind, Natalie Cole. On the country chart, the number one tune, Glenn Campbell's Southern Nights. The number one best-selling album again this week, Soundtrack from A Star Is Born by Barbra Streisand and Kris Kristofferson. And on Billboard's national singles chart, the best-selling song in the USA for the third consecutive week. Barbra with Love Theme from A Star Is Born, Evergreen.

0: there you have it, the most popular song in the nation for the third week in a row. At number one for the week ending March 19th, 1977, Barbra Streisand with Love Theme from A Star Is Born. You've just heard the most popular songs in the nation on American Top 40. American Top 40 was created by Casey Kasem and Don Bastani in conjunction with Watermark Incorporated. Tom Brown's executive producer. This is Casey Kasem. Until next week, keep your feet in the ground and keep reaching for the stars.
1: 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Special thanks to Kalila Dawkins, Rob Durkee, Pete Battistini, Scott Lakefield, Mike Savage, Michael Cross, Dave Nunez, and of course, the legend where the countdown began, Casey Kasem. I'm Larry Morgan. 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
1: 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This week's presentation is from September 18th, 1980.

Hello again, and welcome to American Top 40. My name's Casey Kasem, and I'm here to count down the 40 most popular songs in the USA. First off, I want to say thank you to Lee Sherwood for taking care of the countdown last week for me. Now, I'm back and looking toward a new Billboard chart, and all set to go. Let's start with our review of the top three songs of a week ago. And the song at number three last week was this one.

The number three song last week here on American Top 40, Abracadabra by the Steve Miller Band. I'm Casey Kasem, and we're recapping last week's top three. And this big hit was at number two.

the second most popular song in America last week. Eye of the Tiger by the group Survivor, a band from Chicago. And the number one song last week was by a group not only from Chicago, but named for the city. And this

0: number one song in the land last week by the group Chicago. Hard to Say I'm Sorry. I'm Casey Kasem. This is American Top 40. Our countdown of this week's biggest hits in the USA begins in a moment with four debut records in a row.
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0: I'm Casey Kasem, and here are the most popular songs in the land. At number 40 is a song that was first a hit back in 1960 by the Everly Brothers. In 64, a duet by Betty Everett and Jerry Butler. In 69, a duet by Glenn Campbell and Bobby Gentry. This week, Willie Nelson has just debuted at number 40 with the fourth hit version of Let It Be Me.
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Breeze on American Top 40. Their first hit song at number 39 debuts this week. You Don't Want Me Anymore. The last time pop superstar Barry Manilow was in the countdown was back in May. That's when Barry's remake of the old Four Seasons hit, Let's Hang On, hit number 32. His latest hit debuts at number 38 this week. Written by the man who took it to number 1 in England, Shakin' Stevens, here's Barry Manilow's version of Oh, Julie. Whoa.

0: 38, that's old Julie. 37 big hits to number one and counting them down.
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0: Here's the highest debuting song of the week. It's the first hit song by Hawaiian-born Tane Kane. Tane's married to Journey's keyboard player, Jonathan Kane. She's at number 37 with Holdin' On.

24-year-old Tane Kane. Born and raised in Hawaii, her first hit song debuts at number 37. It's called Holdin' On. I'm Casey Kasem. You're listening to American Top 40. And we're up to Juice Newton's latest hit, Break It To Me Gently. It's a remake. The original was a number 4 hit back in 1962 by recording star Brenda Lee. To compare, here's a piece of Brenda's original.

A number four hit from 1962. That's Brenda Lee and Break It To Me Gently. The remake of that song is now on the chart, climbing four notches this week to number 36. Here's Juice Newton.

0: Juice Newton at number 36, second week on the chart with a remake of the Brenda Lee hit from 1962, Break It to Me Gently, as the countdown continues.
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0: 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The second solo hit by Glenn Frey climbs four notches to number 35. It's The One You Love.

0: former member of the Eagles, 33-year-old ex-Detroiter Glenn Frey, at number 35 on American Top 40, second week on the chart, The One You Love. We're counting down the most popular songs in the USA, and the hits don't stop till we get to the top.
1: Number 34.
0: Here's a group that's hit the top 10 on the soul chart 7 times, and number 1 twice. They've hit the top 40 on the pop chart twice with Early in the Morning and their current single. It's You Dropped a Bomb.

0: The Wilson Brothers, who call themselves the Gap Band, at number 34 on American Top 40, moving up four with You Dropped a Bomb on Me. Can you imagine the father of a 14-year-old girl waking his daughter up from a deep sleep in the wee hours of the morning to have her make a record? Sounds cruel, but that early morning recording session is in this week's countdown. Details coming up.
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0: Every week, we count down the biggest hits in the USA, from Dorothy, New Jersey to Witch Lake, Michigan, from Rainbow, Montana to Lionville, Pennsylvania. Up four notches, here's Toto at number 33 with Make Believe.

Toto's fourth hit on American Top 40 at number 33, second week on the chart, Make Believe. Now on AT40, my story of the father of a 14-year-old girl who woke his daughter from a deep sleep in the wee hours of the morning to have her stand in front of a microphone and talk. That's how a song in this week's countdown was put together. And here's the story. Frank Zappa was in his basement recording studio late one night working on an idea for a song. A song based on the strange jargon used by teenagers in parts of Los Angeles, mainly the San Fernando Valley. And long after midnight, it dawned on him that his singing of those words was not what the song needed. What it needed was a genuine San Fernando Valley teenager speaking them. And Frank realized that he just happened to have a genuine Valley girl right in his own house. His teenage daughter, Moon Unit Zappa, sound asleep in her room upstairs. He was so excited by the idea that he woke her up, led her downstairs, and for the next few hours had Moon do extended samples of Valley talk. After Moon was finished and had gone back to bed, Frank edited different parts of her tape together until it finally became the monologue you hear on the record. And that very record not only became Moon Unit's first Top 40 hit, it's also the first Top 40 hit for her father, a veteran of many years in rock and roll. At number 32, here's Frank Zappa and daughter Moon Zappa with Valley Girl.

0: 41-year-old Frank Zappa with his 14-year-old daughter, Moon Zappa, at number 32 again this week, third week on the chart with Valley Girl. This is American Top 40 in Hollywood, California, counting down the most popular songs in the USA. I'm Casey Kasem. We'll continue in a moment. 31 big hits to go on our way to the number one song in the nation.
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0: We're counting down the hits, the 40 biggest from the official Billboard charts. I'm Casey Kasem, this is American Top 40, and the countdown continues on our way to the number one song in the USA.
2: Number 31.
0: The last time Kim Carnes hit the top 40 was a year ago with Draw the Cards. It got up to number 28. This week she's back in at number 31 with a title song from her new album, Kim Carnes and For Your.
2: Number 29.

Tim Carnes at number 31, second week on the chart, moving up four with Voyeur. Here's the first hit by a woman whose first wish was to be a Broadway actress. But after being turned down for 50 different roles, she turned from acting to singing. And her first top 40 record's doing all right. It ended survey at number 39, went to 34, and this week climbs to number 30. Here's Laura Branigan and Gloria.

0: Laura Branigan from upstate New York. She's 25 years old, and her first hit at number 30 is Gloria. There's a former member of the Eagles in the survey this week whose hobby takes a lot of money and a lot of time. He collects and restores classic cars. He's got 23 of them, from a 1915 Model T Ford to a 1970 Porsche. Details coming up.
1: Casey's Coast to Coast.
0: I'm Casey Kasem.
1: Number 29.
0: This next song is the 59th time on the pop chart for a superstar of pop and soul. 32 of those made it to the top 40, and 14 made the top 10. One of those 59 hits has hit number one on the pop chart. Her classic, Respect. Here's Aretha Franklin up four notches with her latest hit, Jump to It.

The current number one soul song in the USA at number 29, second week on American Top 40, Aretha Franklin and Jump to It. You know, I've often talked about pop stars and the hobbies they have that aren't connected with music. Some collect stamps, coins, horses. And there's a man in the countdown who collects cars. But this man doesn't only collect classic automobiles, he restores them himself. He's the former bass player for the Eagles, who's been recording as a solo artist for about 5 years now. He's Randy Meisner, and Randy told us all about his collection of 23 classics. He started out with a 1915 Model T Ford, complete with brass radiator. He now has 14 more antique Fords, plus a Jaguar XJS and two Vets, a 57 and 67. Randy said his latest project is a 1970 Porsche 914. That's the first year they built him, he said. And, quote, "It's one of the first ones made. It was the 88th one off the production line in Germany, and I just lucked out. I saw it sitting in a lot, and it looked kind of shabby. Now it's mine." End of quote. Randy said that restoring a car takes a lot of time, and sometimes when he doesn't have the time to restore a real car, he does the next best thing. He builds model cars. Along with his 23 classic restored cars, Randy's got about 50 small models that he's put together, and the collection is growing all the time. So is his string of solo hits. This is his third. He's up three notches this week to number 28 in the countdown on American Top 40 with Never Been in Love, Randy Meisner.

0: Former Eagle Randy Meisner, 36 years old, born in Scottsbluff, Nebraska, moving up to number 28, three notches this week in American Top 40 with Never Been in Love, as the countdown continues.
1: It's from coast to coast, American Top 40.
0: I'm Casey Kasem. We're coming to you from Hollywood, leaping nine big notches farther than any other act within the countdown, Cool in the Gang, up to number 27.

moving up 9 big notches from 36 to 27, one notch for each member of the group, cool in the gang, and big fun. A listener in Wisconsin wants to know how many groups are named after cities. Well, more than a dozen who've hit the top 40, including four who've hit number one. A group named for Gotham, one named for Tinseltown, one for the Windy City, and one for a town on Saginaw Bay. Details coming up.

American Top 40 is heard in the 50 states and around the world every week on great radio stations like WHCG, Metter, Georgia, WDNH, Honesdale, Pennsylvania, and 1XA, Auckland, New Zealand. This week, the four-man English band, A Flock of Seagulls, flapped to number 26, up four notches from last week with Iran.